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0: God to bless the Lord tonight. 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
1: 87 points.
0: Yes, you don't come home.

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0: Messiah, Yeshua, ce Messiah, Jesus, ce Messiah, Mouranoa, comme à vous. 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
0: 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Someone to me and Kayas was Sadia, or sit down over commission. Saw Sumias was Sumia, Sumia, Naja, Tomono, Nato, as Sumasa Panenka, Tengetia, Mrs. Sumasia Moya, Munai, Munai, now I'm going to walk.

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2: Nyam for Sudian Tinewa.
0: There be
2: the Yanko Ponsem.
0: Oh, cash.
2: A Benyago Poma.
0: Emma.
2: We say, Afraye, was my
0: question.
2: The Abanisia, the Eradam is a good man. Now the Abo, but
1: I have my effect. 87.9 Kumasi.
2: The
0: beer, the beer, Papa, the beer, Missy,
2: sitting in the Pessy Wa.
0: Papa, papa, papa.
2: What may be as
0: ah, maybe
2: you must prepare yourself.
0: A suburb of
2: home, so unconcerned.
0: There be that, be that, be that, be
2: to be can be just a reconnection.
0: You have I do, Rosa. Oh, wow, Papa.
2: Oh, soon see a Bible, you must your Bible,
0: you must
2: the Osundo Nigidi.
0: Yes,
2: you did a chase, who were chin, or Tim where
0: they are.
2: Eda homo.
0: Amen. Amen. Papa, but so every answer on the so would the Edi Kaum Pabuna, Yanko Pasemba.
2: To me, you know, you're ready, dear. No, who saw you? The Kurano.
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2: So, as my Israel, young poor, our Iranian chain. She made your name for Mumbra. A quantity, I keep to open an amoso.
0: Jesus,
2: and said, I'll be your dear.
0: My God.
2: Masa may once a one chan and a soa, a crampuno, once an anchor,
0: or Zanka.
2: No, see a hero, home.
0: Jesus.
2: Name me a near ding,
0: a dead ding,
2: a crano. I'll go on Saturday,
0: Aka.
2: Famasuma manye shira.
0: Jesus.
2: For us I'm so.
0: Yes.
2: Obia na bemobu. And that's what sa. Obia onim wonu hiamwa. Do yare da yare ampaso. 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
2: Famasu ema oma eka ketechi. 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Do man musu atia.
0: Jesus.
2: Cabinetimo,
0: yes,
2: my
0: God.
2: If you miss too much to
0: me, Jesus Christ,
2: send me to me,
0: yes,
2: Lord,
0: my God.
2: A papa prana, and go a town for so
0: Jesus.
2: A long person was a mecos,
0: yes,
2: one person, my before dancing, dee, Miss Selma,
0: yes,
2: my bumble necassy,
0: my God,
2: two men who were them,
0: Jesus.
2: If you saw holding me to sir,
0: no question,
2: that was it,
0: yes.
2: See, I'm trans afro, and my political home, say about her. What do you call him? So first,
1: Akuma FA 87.9 Kumasi.
2: I don't mean it. Amen.
0: Amen. Papa, what is all? Papa, what do you mean? Young cook questions to street. Papa, now what info from why you want to say? Papa, Pacho, then say, Papa, if you two are, you two, you may, Papa, if you two are, you tea, a man of Mufa, Papa, you're fa. Papa, when I say, I'm ground was before 4 years in 5 years in Crow. What did you get you? aya kwachio mu mu damotomu a papa abaya ne abaya eyafia fe be ma me be ma so edi be ma koro baba na me misa se efutui aya tu nkrai etu ye meme
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0: yes
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2: 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Judges chapter number 17:6 wo no kan se mi ho no. 17:6 wo kan se mi ho se.
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0: na
2: o ni so obi ala ye de so ni so
0: na
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0: so
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2: o be we de ahemfo ho
0: e wo ho
2: empanyifo ho
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2: e wo ni so
0: e ba e serious
2: o ya se
0: bia ye de ope
2: enne obi ala de ope
0: bia ye de ope
2: na ma me ka se ni chiro Little girl be a bear say 2-3-4. Can say also across 5 years.
0: Five years since 6 years in class.
2: Maybe 2 years.
0: I'm crying.
2: Maybe 1.5. Can say and then who to me a deal as a
0: deal. Shut up, but 2 years for your
2: face. Because you were a weird every month. Now I won't come a deal as in there. The script of Sodom and Gomorrah.
0: The script of Noah
2: 10.
0: Yes. Some women are coming over. We are here.
2: On peut se mener par belle. Ebe dia
0: se. Ebe dia si.
2: Tu veux nous en faire un frère par bonnet. 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So so tinawo sa and there some better better because ne ponin cho akura de
0: efo
2: and because akwa o tun fo ko nyere
0: over
2: over because baby you do we as no
0: eish
2: o si a wo fo wa som aso de be de
0: baba
2: sabe nimu ye wono
0: ehun
2: team yamwa enyo an se wo tu akwa ne fo
0: ya bele bele
2: and then first team so tu fo won fo tin tun o so tu fo so
0: yo
2: fo mun de
0: yes
2: na fam pa wo touch ye
0: yes
2: abade kan hun kun de be de
0: ya be ye wo de ya
2: abade shi baba
0: Who
2: say the LGBTQ plus plus in the dear body LGBTQ no
0: let me to us
2: all Bema and a Bema
0: Eda
2: Obama by Eda
0: plus
2: one farmer plus in the Nipper Betima Warrior
0: oh
2: another day
0: to us all
2: what I say
0: yes
2: the Mumbo Bear the two
0: or
2: the Editor so
0: Eda
2: Edentia Dentina and never because wrong We will come out when we depart. No fire, Kraman and the fire depart.
0: Hi,
2: come out,
0: come
2: out. Wawo, my walk, no fire, Kraman, and then if I say depart.
0: And
2: they have been in Percoda,
0: a day.
2: About any fire, Percoda,
0: and
2: if I say any fire, and if I say any fire, and if I
0: say
2: any fire, and
0: if I say any fire, and if I say any
2: fire, and if I say any fire, and if I say any fire, and if
0: I say
2: any fire, and if I say
0: any fire,
2: and if I say any fire, and if I say any fire,
0: and if I say any fire, and
2: yes,
0: but. Yeni ya ji Kristo ade no.
2: Ene
0: ya benya ko pon de ema.
2: Ema.
0: Enti ebusia no ho.
2: Yes.
0: Ene masu ye de ewo ho. Omunya ye mi anu.
2: Yes.
0: Hwe otimi hwe ebe na fulani ni.
2: Oni
0: na hwe de
2: eda.
0: Ba be si bebre.
2: Fulani ene ene
0: awojan ye de
2: eda.
0: Me ba so ne da. Na se sebe ne hu so ne ko ne
2: ko ho.
0: Ede ne be fulani ye de.
2: Ya
0: ni na hwe ni ni pa.
2: Ebe
0: ne
2: nkoko ye de
0: eda.
2: Because
0: I have been
2: seven
0: no, he be any of
2: them.
0: Be there to the
2: oh, and so
0: who does it?
2: No,
0: 7 years,
2: you know.
0: No, he be any
2: of them. To a hint, obey the
0: attorney.
2: She said, Benjamin, you know.
0: Akofampana,
2: Utipa,
0: Nemprano, Akofanechi,
2: Akofanechi,
0: Bama, or Banagano, call a papa.
2: Hey,
0: okay, that is 19, one of my baby. 1970 ho
2: ye
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4: bia ye da se
3: Obi e do pe. Only 80 years girl, 80
4: because of
3: sin. Oko kan si David, or back okura no. Oko ware young girl bi no. We don't dey say on van kan honya dey say. Me ba cho we fro say.
4: We fro say.
3: Yes ya do no.
4: Sir,
3: we him be any Israel.
4: David am.
3: Into be any dey true dey. Oh, so. Eh, and then mama tin to akwa fo.
4: Huh?
3: Na man fon kwa be bring to fo.
4: Baba na odo.
3: Hwe,
4: abuto be.
3: Ni woman be on. Ni pa girl for Christ. The virgin at the age of 28 in your 30 years, not a virgin.
5: Ah, come on, 87.9. Come
3: on, oh dear,
4: mammy.
3: So, na first one, mammy,
4: you be no.
3: Almost your mammy,
4: you be no.
3: Mammy, probably the best about tennis. I'm telling you, HIV are
4: at it.
3: And we do here.
4: I
3: do not get a bread, mammy, bring us on the way. If it's so bad, it's a day.
4: Oh, what is so?
3: Well, he be on the day.
4: Oh, I'll tell you, I'm ready to know. Into the suffering in Kitahua. I was a penny friend, so I saw who could share
5: 87.9.
3: I was so quick
4: in oh,
3: just a brosso.
4: Oh,
3: drop an already, Udi. And I just almost shut up the beauty be a day. I meant this one was Mrs.
4: Rambo.
3: Because I didn't go in Shabina.
4: Oh,
3: and never go by 1,000.
4: Oh,
3: and I saw from Quenny go and go and penny for a cassian get to our house of bishops. And as a
4: trial,
3: no program, yes.
4: Oh, the free.
3: But did you hear an answer of paying a frack? I said,
4: Asama, Asama,
3: but not the book was you couldn't
4: offer. I saw for a shadow.
3: Until one morning, Yamaya court,
4: or
3: standing in our court.
4: Hi!
3: To Papa Dina, also mean you say, I'm a perseco no John.
4: Hi!
3: Must it papa?
5: I'm a 87.9.
4: Jesus.
3: Send me free, where dear chief. I could trimp and
4: I could trimp
3: anywhere, dear bed,
4: Abada.
3: Suffering the team,
4: or why they were.
3: I saw
5: what I see.
3: I'm not sure. I'm not sure. I'm not sure. I'm not sure. I'm not sure. I'm not sure. I'm not sure. I'm not sure. I'm not sure. I'm not sure. I'm not sure. I'm not sure. I'm not sure. I'm not sure. I'm not sure. I'm not sure. I'm not sure. I'm not sure. I'm not sure. I'm not sure. I'm not sure. I'm not sure. I'm not sure. I'm not sure. I'm not sure. I'm not sure. I'm not sure. I'm not sure. I'm not sure. I'm not sure. I'm not sure. I'm not sure. I'm not sure. I'm not sure. I'm not sure. I'm not sure. I'm not sure. I'm not sure. I'm not sure. I'm not sure. I'm not sure. I'm not sure. I'm not sure. I'm not sure. I'm not sure. I'm not sure. I'm not sure. I'm not sure. I'm not sure. I'm not sure. I'm not sure. I'm not sure. I'm not sure. I'm not sure. I
4: share say
0: share ni social media
4: so no so mama dia iPhone 16
0: iPhone
4: ti ababa ko ko share brand na no mku twetwa bi ya no de dwama ko share
0: ko share so
4: so le de wie no de na ni handkerchief paper na se
0: eh
4: na money scan o jana
0: ko
4: na o be ko ma se so be do 3 days na se ke kano
0: Yeah,
4: na say pro.
0: Yeah,
4: Ababa o iPhone.
0: Hey,
4: yeah, we share my own.
0: Oh, no,
4: we fell on
0: you. Oh, no, Akuma FM.
4: Hey, so
0: good. Akuma FM. Here is right. Be so.
4: What do you call it? Judges 19 verse 17. What can you say?
0: Judges 19 17. Oso no man ni so.
4: O man ni so. Oh, no, Obama ma kote ni no.
0: Kono a abakwa kwa tani no kono abontreso
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4: na
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4: 7.9
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1: this one is
3: the moment 87.9
1: I said this I don't want you
2: baba baba yan want you ai
4: yebeko
5: baba I don't say no one thing ma ma minute trauma na ma sayo
4: I say when you think yes that ni pebi ti moto ho.
5: Oh,
4: what
5: was my name is
4: Essay? Yes, sorry, Uncle Baby.
5: Mm. Mammy, oh, Mamma,
4: Mamma, it was so much Domunco Baby.
5: What? What? And I'm
4: so bad, baby. So, eh, before Uncle Fobia, you're mistaken a motto.
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4: What I
5: say? 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
5: The BOT.
4: But the next week. Next week.
5: Oh, my name is Say.
4: Oh, Tama, Bosom Nakan. I can't. The Wednesday morning, I find
5: the Bible.
4: Second number is 0246 0246 37 37 40 72 0246 0246 37 37 40 72 72
5: Fana
4: mbere
5: yes,
4: the number is here. No, Kitano,
5: yes,
4: and then man pointing
5: and you for transfer no pay.
4: I saw for the people be better. Nancy
5: would never pay for me. Would you for go could dria or transfer
4: default and then draw that?
5: Then draw
4: man pointing,
5: yes.
4: Ubu man pointing, Krumu, and say she was. Uso Munchel, Abra de Quino. Oh, first, so a hotel that you in a
5: pass. Ubu for some board, they say, Nimua.
4: I didn't say the number two, Gran, no for number,
5: no for number, no
4: for you. When you're the
5: infi,
4: oh, fan was save,
5: yes.
4: So
6: 0246 0246 37 37 40
3: 2-3 weeks
6: order for no money and no sooner only. I said,

0: in a shed. Says we are in a bottom of fruit. Supporters is a bottom move. Was I ready? I don't know what I am.
1: Nami Pacho, and I know me by her counseling. Na a rather found so a cancer me breach. Na a beer made you I say for almost 1 year.
0: Jesus,
1: I'm a catchia and
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1: Na beyi. Wa kati na enche bia beba. Hallelujah.
0: Jesus.
1: Hallelujah.
0: Eya Jesus.
2: Hallelujah.
1: Eh. Asi ka wa kuma tu ye. Wo de men twin twin bebre. Na ko na ko ya ho bana betina fi ha. Be di na ka kra wa ha. 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Hallelujah. If I jump on my Shira Baba, Panya Min Shira.
0: Amen.
1: The Papa Kaya, the follow, I think the following day, and I was saying, Baba,
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1: Even that very way, you know, Missika and I call me 50 cities. My bank account, me big demo in an 50 cities. To your point, and then a Papa Kaya, I mean, train. To me, train, I'll be a Kobe and then a Papa, a smart. Default back room. So on 500 cities where the emblem and a papa brand 100 cities. Hallelujah. And I quickly me call you until Friday and I miss a buy tea. I mean, I think since on the 20th or so.
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1: Papa, a church, a seminal, and my baby, me like me father, bomb me bra. See, one time I'm called Papa and I'm assuming a Juma or Master T. A. M. Catiano, a Juma, and a Papa Simon sooner, and a bar. Hallelujah. The last week, Monday, we call Juma and a human resource officer, and a catcher, and say, as what TDB say, a catcher and I, the Abba. Hallelujah. I think it's a Tuesday, no, and that was Andra. And let me say, me call bank for Akoko check it.
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1: Hallelujah. Hallelujah. Say, and you fear her. Minjin, this is Akajona Kama, this is 1 year.
0: Jesus Christ.
1: For 1 year, no matter to your Emma. It's not me who trim me. Hallelujah. My sister, and now I'll make a crack. Let me 1 year. Papa, prayer company Ghana have me to minai see what that.
0: Hey,
1: and as of what I did, though not me team by heart. Before I make call, and I make the Kaya Bohom Pai.
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1: I'm going to fire Papa so. And why ya mami? 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
0: oba ha no e di ti ansa na kejon sha sia ba
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1: Aya Akuma de ba na chere one be free hako. 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Papa Mipacho, the month of September, and Abba, but and Rami Kacho, who catch him to Mammy's room? Why are you not coming?
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1: Now, Saskan, I mean, Sabaka, Amen.
0: I got you, my 1 year, no, over 2 weeks, no.
1: 2 weeks.
0: I got there. There's a beer counter.
1: I tried.
0: It did a good away.
1: Me the way that I am going to pass.
0: Where is he? He's telling me.
1: Patcho aye.
0: Fakotu moe. 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I am a Mahua day, your Timmy Monos, and you are so. How do you know?
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4: Papa chere ma kwa chere in fact me kura no me ye no na se me twetwe me ho kakra
1: no na we dey
4: na we twetwe me ho
1: na we dey na we dey don go ma tokens the holy ghost fire
4: aha mi susu ho chere obi na nipa na se ye aha de wo ye a ampani ampa me ye ye enu anajo me da ho no sa na me hu se obi di letter she me sa na
1: dey be to ana do da na so o su da ye
4: na na me hu se obi di letter she me sa na me ba na
2: akuma fm 87.9 kumasi
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1: hey na na se ti o holy ghost fire
2: no da ti
1: Oh, yeah, Pantiano. Who's with you?
4: If I am,
1: who's with you? I said, yeah, hello, we are going to dance.
5: Holy Ghost,
2: fire.
5: Now you should change the plan and say, "Anya, Enga, what brand are you? What are you going to say?"
2: Sir,
5: let's say the plan is changing. Anya, me.
2: Akuma,
5: and I also say, "Anya,
4: na ya the letter be mama, na me bani di also."
5: No, the letter amount that you na bani di
4: also.
5: Enja de chi na waba hano.
4: Me baba catch it up and pass it there. I'm sure you
5: know. Ah, chika be panda ya chere me.
4: We do taxi, we see no na, we who say call
5: neighbor. Who say call neighbor?
4: Me chere hano, we where na immigration for.
5: Immigration for pay na ede.
4: Ena efe, me say omo edi me bani letter na ba. Let us say, Miss Akan, Palm, if you have information, no mass and dinner with the other.
5: Let us say, I want a young woman, a farmer. We have to take us here. We have to take us here.
2: Hey, 7.9, Kumasi.
5: As I'm very interested, so why are you in the paper for? One of the music, I say, more. Migration will be at the other.
2: Sir.
5: Oh, we are in the mouth of an old bad young day.
2: I'm not.
5: I see a woman far,
2: sir.
5: Obe kwa jose suma chwe beka chan se Osu hiya Hade bede Ampa uye nukye dano Anadyo usun da yeno Saya ya wadano Na ya obi fraka chan se Obano ninkata yede Osu babe kancho di fwa se Daya usu yene Osu fi taxman immigration pe Nifan fwa kacho se Obano ya sali nifade yede
6: Our real tea as a physician. Then an air council,
7: and they will do for tenacity for the
6: council.
7: And they can say,
6: yes.
7: Usiman Ponti says you also win Chiro and Brady Wood,
6: Brady Quino,
7: and Brady Wood.
6: Yes,
7: also with yes. Odi for Kuya,
6: Tria.
7: Abed, Abed, Hotel, we are 2 hours. Nechini,
6: yes, in your
7: for numbers is here. 0244 0244 47 47 03 03. 97
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8: me ni aketwa
5: who ni aketwa what's your friend saying
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5: Naturally, sir, Quaduno, who two man call for?
8: I, you took a
5: demon, son of a Tom Akoman call for. Well, didn't make go out to an end to.
8: Oh, be on Ponsi, what
5: if it didn't see?
8: I say, dear, make free me fear, make crackle dread, Mamu. 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Maybe, hey, Miss Summon Binta, and a man Binta, and that quayantomadia, quit me to the 8 million.
5: Oh, don't suck us up.

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1: Soon to me a day. 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Was I'm getting my ready.
4: Bow some matches.
1: No, I was a cohene.
2: Nicome
1: fee. How did you feel? Oh, I was a
2: back
1: and Jim Grano do more than so Jomo. On can I know to me? No, the baby a day.
2: Echo
1: mo.
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1: Gidi, but the bar and your name are going
4: by some Jesus.
1: Now when you need, and I say, but now you
2: need,
1: Thomas in Yano, and I had an Albany day. Buy
2: and by cancer, but you'll be rough one of when you can't be some in a summer beer. There's a
1: meaning
2: answer, or the acquaintance group, and you should meet this. Ye be beer, just a man, you
1: could be a concern or so,
2: but
1: ye be beer,
2: but
1: one day,
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1: Sasa, if you saw your concern, you are concerned with Yumbo or Frefro, maybe no Sanofi. Look what's in our common manner.
2: Uncle Beb,
1: say what's at Uncle Beb, yeah.
2: People are friends at Jumas Sunday, mean PB, my
4: day. Oh! Oh!
1: Yanaka yeah, Siapa!
4: Oh!
1: Sambo!
2: Baja,
1: I don't know better amount.
2: It was a top card, Chris.
1: Why day?
2: It's why over young where you
1: might talk card the amount.
2: Baja,
1: obey where you ma.
2: Baja,
1: nay day.
2: Oh, dear mammy, was in my driver and Yaduma. Yes, I mean, for my council.
1: There be better not talk here the amount.
2: Bajan.
1: Oye, who are Juma?
2: Bajan.
1: Not the Kanama driver.
2: Bajan.
1: Dabba, yes, is your offer.
2: Bajan.
1: And you know, when you're Mahana, no post will book by saying, I'm going to pay away the amount.
2: One few people
1: are going to
4: feel. Why, Mount Summer, my Jesus? Yes. Susuane! Oh!
1: Says, I'm talking to you. Bajan. And the way they want you. Dance, we are almost in Yanoka. I don't know, Bon Sunday, Chinja, a Chinja, who will come as if. Praise the Lord.
4: Hallelujah.
1: Then I met to me, been in Oh, how old the Banyam first were they?
4: I know.
1: He said, Be away, I just said, Oomphy, and I will say, Yeah,
4: sir.
1: Praise the Lord.
4: Hallelujah.
1: Bama not talk here, Obey, what you might. It's all bear, Kaura.
4: Kaura.
1: Kaura.
5: Baba, yeah, Kaura, says, Oh, Baba, yeah, Kaura.
6: Baba, that's a Baba between you and Yamano. Baba between you and Yamano, Papa.
5: And
6: so on yet.
5: And it's Lukens in it, Lukens in Echo. Bema, say, oh, we shall bow our one No one is happening, no near bosom, someone.
6: Oprah, Oprah. Serious, serious.
5: Quacoma, going to be with
6: you. Daddy, I believe,
5: when you have a carbon.
6: Sure, sir.
5: A brown in a girlfriend at home.
6: Huh?
5: Was it a woman, the new man and boy?
6: Enough.
5: I'm going to go for a minute.
6: Why?
5: What's wrong with the world?
6: Oh, okay.

0: Second number is 0244 0244 47 47 47 0 3 0 3 9 7 9 7 0 2 4 4 0 2 4 4 4 7 4 7 0 3 0 3 9 7 9 7 0 3 0 3 9 7 9 7 0 3 9 7 9 7 0 3 9 7 9 7 0 3 0 3 9 7 9 7 0 3 9 7 9 7 0 3 9 7 9 7 0 3 9 7 9 7 0 3 9 7 9 7 0 3 9 7 9 7 0 3 9 7 9 7 0 3 9 7 9 7 0 3 9 7 9 7 0 3 9 7 9 7 0 3 9 7 9 7 0 3 9 7 9 7 0 3 9 7 9 7 0 3 9 7 9 7 0 3 9 7 9 7 0 3 9 7 9 7 0 3 9 7 9 7 0 3 9 7 9 7 0 3 9 7 9 7 0 3 9 7 9 7 0 3 9 7 9 7 0 3 9 7 9 7 0 3 9 7 Praise the Lord.
1: Hallelujah.
0: Let me tune for be so be fadia. Praise the Lord.
1: Hallelujah.
0: Oba hada be.
2: But you need 2 weeks.
0: Jena ha. Be jena ha. And then say
2: 2 weeks.
0: Oba no way. So ne ba no way.
1: Me bacho.
0: Oba bra. Oh fa bra. Praise the Lord.
1: Hallelujah.
0: And then 2 weeks. But some of them are ready.
1: Don't sell me ready.
0: You got to boss over. I'm bossing. And then 2 weeks. So how many are there? Obey a day.
1: So from Pacho, how many people are there? My wallet is 5 months. 5 months? 5 months.
0: Are you bossing me?
1: Pacho. My problem be ever in 10 months from in chain.
0: How go here?
1: It could be very much from chain.
0: Mo, just a wajao.
1: Pacho. Aha. And he suffer. My boy, I'm a bit too anymore.
0: Aha.
1: And he also chill my conscience something.
0: Aha.
1: And me, I can tell you, young couple had the best memendano and I obey if you say the way be up.
0: Gosh, still, Charles, I'm so you know, we at Menyasika. I call by one day.
1: Gosh,
0: nice girl, no one.
1: Praise
0: the Lord.
1: Hallelujah.
0: Thank you,
1: amen.
0: Tomorrow, so my guy into our area. I
1: see
0: the spirit in the channel. So, I mean, I and I spirit in the family command and boyfriend. Bagama, Bagama, it's about only 6 months or about 6 months. Now, a panic to me through Nasa question a boyfriend. Yeah, what do you have to look at? Where to send the A? Any name, I miss me. Where I'm a man of a car, can implant. What comes in about by a day?
1: Oh,
0: and that's not about catching a
1: hole. Tovum Pacho, Okoin, or see, or Cass and Banu and Rosso.
0: Oh,
1: Nepal,
0: Cockles and the Bassa, Ukus, or Yambassin, or Sonya Day,
1: or Cock. When you be young, could be a do. Cass, yes. Cass, Uncle.
0: Let's my manager and plan not too much in our area. Na ya sa
1: sa
0: oni mono
1: bon sama family bio
0: money mama
1: freedom. Yes, your family
0: sa oni mono
3: la me waso ono e won na me pon ade takule ma don fun ni abaye
1: sa
3: customer no no.
1: Oh God, I had your control. Yes,
0: I'm our planet in your free. That many fear. I got time and panorama. Yes, or yes, you. Just our process, I won your bema.
1: You wait,
0: ciao. Everyone and planner on us for our reno.
1: Don't send us
0: anybody.
1: Don't send my yes. Yes.
0: I bet you I'm catching say, hey. And then I met you. I'm not going to be able to do it. I'm not going to be able to do it.
4: Praise the Lord.
5: Hallelujah.
4: May your Baba now say only be maxi. Now say ya. Now my whole crime boy because I dare me cry any day.
5: MP.
4: Praise the Lord.
5: Hallelujah.
4: See me chena branch. I say 2 weeks. I say how many weeks? 2 weeks.
5: 2 weeks.
4: Now what you mean? Chena kwanchi do jinasu noe. And I'm saying kwanchi owe ya. They dance any day. Abba.
5: Abba. Pass.
4: What kind of banana any day?
5: Abba.
4: Obana ba. And you're not just over Bao. But the day we try the
5: day. Von Sama Hatumino. Now go on Saka Santa.
4: And the again, you're being a woman. Thank you, Maha.
5: Amen.
4: And I went in Pokra Wapan, my catch up and say, Mamina gave you way to the mount. I have spent some control against over Santa Gana today.
5: I call.
4: But yes, which has a hard dance, yes.
5: Curse! Esio!
6: Yes, I dance. Yes, I dance. My number is CA.
5: Oh, now your future
6: according to and they
5: counsel Ned Wada.
6: And Ned Wada, and Ned Wada,
5: and Ned
6: Wada, and
5: oh,
6: the telephone number is 0244 0244 0244 0244 0244 0244 0244 0244 0244 0244 0244 0244 0244 0244 0244 0244 0244 0244 0244 0244 0244 0244 0244 0244 0244 0244 0244 0244 0244 0244 0244 0244 0244 0244 0244 0244 0244 0244 0244 0244 0244 0244 0244 0244 0244 0244 0244 0244 0244 0244 0244 0244 0244 0244 0244 0244 0244 0244 0244 0244 0244 0244 0244 0244 0244 0244 0244 0244 0244 0244 0244 0244 0244 0244 0244 0244 0244 0244 0244 0244 0244 0244 0244 0244 0244 0244 0244 0244 0244 0244 0244 0244 0244 0244 0244 0244 0244 0244 0244 0244 0244 0244 0244 0244 0244 0244 0244 0244 0244 0244 0244 0244 0244 0244 0244 0244 0244 0244 0244 0244 0244 0244 0244 0244 0244 0244 0244 0244
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3: Basso, the boy Basso, sir, about Betina, Akuma, to say so. Gana, Kuma, Akuma, no, so be a woman, sir. And then you cry. Sir, guys, you must let us say, you're crying, yes, you soon. Yes, you and Professor Gana do. Now, okay, now, Queen, I can see a soldier. No, I can say, I will call your mumbo. The minister overcrack, no, I cry, you to say, Kusia. Ah, and my form. You see, there are all shaking, I can see a tissue as a bonfire. I'm not sure. I don't know. And I'm sorry, you may be so. Obama as we join in Shira, Bambo, Kuchu, Kanko, the Kure, Abba, or my Ghanaian. We are not so, not sure when you young. The new marriage and the young fan will not see in me the other. The moon, the day, not the man, I can say, no, no, I am a home, where the wire, a Magana, mine, and you are seeing another. I'm not sure if you're a good person. The reason to be a missing or a pension or auto by bonds and war sonar will be unlimited.
0: Ghana for your Yenina Kumapem said the Ebay Babe Boy.
3: You know, leadership. mean, your problem all Ghana, huh? Let me say this. And you say you agree with me. You know, Singapore, you can't call it Link with you, so the Kaya. Link with you, only one woman is starting you. Not a big crime, only one of the five could be. And yet, Link with you, and yet, the developing country, and you know, you're one of the developed economies. All because they have leadership. Leadership will be a core concept. A work sports program, and you have company woman, minister and company woman, keep it to the baby. What is up about you? You didn't get your children. So you chiaoka. If you listen to GDP, you can read the literature. Can this one happen in an African country? Can it happen? You need a pragmatic leadership. You need to listen to leadership. It's a leadership. Because, oh, corruption is a key, and you bump on so on. Anyway.
0: His colleagues in the minority caucus to physically resist attempted arrest. Dr. Baomia, our flag bearer, himself had to visit him to reassure him that a member of parliament should require reassurance that he remains free after raising matters of national security concern in the discharge of his public duty is a statement of the most alarming kind about where this country is headed. And now,
2: Abronye,
0: remanded into BNI custody for criticizing a judge. There are no isolated incidents. They are selected examples from a deeply troubling and growing list. That judge has no respect for his own judicial oath. I don't think he read the law. That circuit court nine judge, I have no respect for him. For a judge to say that he's remanding Abronye into BNI custody until the case is finally determined, such a judge who can never have my respect. I pray that he summons me for contempt. I will continue to disrespect him until he upholds the law. He's gone beyond his judicial function. And it is not his first. It's as if he has been selected purposely to achieve this. He doesn't talk law. I don't know whether he ever passed his law exam. It's a shame.
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0: It's a shame on the judiciary. And my Lord Bafuboni must pay attention to this. For whatever it is, it's about his legacy. I'm told by December, he will be 70 and he will be gone. Is that the legacy he wants to leave?
4: Oh, yeah. New Patriotic Party. I'm a young school. Yes, a new group in our role. And I'm going to share the proceeding in green. Yes, I'm already there. Samuel. Sir Obu Yazibia on Fata, I am party in him for the Sebi Sebi, Obi Kesha Huba, and Uncle Sentubi. Number one, Wagan and Bremen, so big a Kasebina on Sam Fata was not from Brokwando. Sebi, my own Sushin Akano, so big as a Chiobi, it will become Mummy Kedma, one bunny quaid, one family cocot. NDC for
2: 7.9 Kumasi.
4: Since I work up in the man quay do ball and a wati in the Juma Sabi Obi Kasa MP Pimna when you do all Hawana. Na was it in human? Then what can say Zamanda Kosidisha Wahide? Young Bono regional chairman, I work for an abroad. A police officer or Kakase Tia JGB. Na kaso ka kase tie no was in court onhwe wako koko du court no jaja otne gum na samye de se woman abronye bela anhwe na waka kase bio into was not need to fear say was need to prison until the rubes assembly na when dream no se won bu fa into mon kovia ifias. The judge and our former NKVA, Nansu Edikan, is Nipana Court to Roman. On a Mexican Kade, why are you Supreme Court? Oye onyamfo Martin Pebu oye lawyer. Ndudi abasem ko dam nsamsemi wo mebe wo ba mebe wo mebe wo ba mebe onti oda sam ko fi court. I'm a Supreme Court kase. Bill say we hear that oh there was a many pan. O send there until the new pony who be na same we go bun for. Into me ka there. E dey no court fi as na za punish. Into bill as some so ya sa. What can one send that the court? If you your offenses be o baka do dama bonize nan yeso. Ni ya za boni ka there misemina o chada oye bibi kitikiti bia. On yaza or you na za wasa abu on yakoye or kadamu mizemina a ye embrano. It is a dumpa. I didn't know that Jadi Kade was no court to prison. Ozi Gan Kade was no consul. Asana, if you walk a dos nuko, a BNI.
5: Would you
4: tell me? Omanin ruling there was no court to remand. None of court of them will own to me signing. We were court again one. On your manual court or your digital court, every person you know or type, into within 5 minutes after proceedings, or there at least cracking, or to me print, judge, why you serious on age moon, within 5 minutes, or do to me can, nani ruling, na or sign, as a defeating, na nankasen ruling, bon sign, into questioner, and people who hear me saying that, BNI for, was it a boy call on channel, ever? Data knows it. Police Funusa was it a boy near Co BNI? If a Katana was in James,
5: Akumana,
4: Amika Kana was a Ken
6: Kumasi,
4: Omunti. Yanka Semi, I need the Oman Bay Mahama. Yanko Pona Drum, you won't be a moon your second chance. Presidency, you won't be a moon your second chance. A dunkeke. It's Oman Bay Mahama. Yes, sir. I call you be a bien of fun. And as when Regina Abbey, now coupon out Domo, Mawusu, as woman for them 8 years, sir, not on the work model. It is Jawichi, yea. I'm on pay, mama. Yes, some new day, Jawichi, yea.
6: Kumasi.
4: Now, what's more? But you are, or Chile, you are, Ghana, whatever the reason was, I na BNI for and the judges na police for no and see be a warrior say woman when you come say you should have when you come on my pay mahama you know I'm so over NDC more on your one doubt then there or your MPP now what's no now no or two for say and brain is a eminent team missing you fancy.
5: Little Potter, who's your kind of woman?

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I draw that for from. I watch you for from. When you saw the wire, yeah, and I don't pay. 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I can't just see for. It's not what you want to Good morning. Good morning. 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I want

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I already see about some guy on some Santimai. And I know that woman, Tiano Pell, for Facebook. If you let me drop your comments live, Akuma 87.9.

Yamin Kaho, this is all sorry. Sorry, you would take one pass on your bed. Cooking on a pay with Yamia. And now, Wagasa will scan it through. Shania, my Becoso, a short pass also on a pay with drink and that the other one. The person who suit me, yeah. The person that you have a query and what's me at you. Uncle Ponca. And yet, the above war, my God, that won't put him away. Qua, qua, qua, qua, qua, qua, qua, qua, qua, qua, qua, qua, qua, qua, qua, qua, qua, qua, qua, qua, qua, qua, qua, qua, qua, qua, qua, qua, qua, qua, qua, qua, qua, qua, qua, qua, qua, qua, qua, qua, 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

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I'm going to go to the house. I'm going to go to the house. I'm going to go to the house. I'm going to go to the house. I'm going to go to the house. I'm going to go to the house. I'm going to go to the house. I'm going to go to the house. I'm going to go to the house. I'm going to go to the house. I'm going to go to the house. I'm going to go to the house. I'm going to go to the house. I'm going to go to the house. I'm going to go to the house. I'm going to go to the house. I'm going to go to the house. I'm going to go to the house. I'm going to go to the house. I'm going to go to the house. I'm going to go to the house. I'm going to go to the house. I'm going to go to the house. I'm going to go to the house. I'm going to go to the house. I'm going to go to the house. I'm going to go to the house. I'm going to go to the house. I'm going to go to the house. I'm going to go to the house. I'm going to go to the house. I'm going to go to the house. I'm going to go to the house. I'm going to go to the house. I'm going to go to the house. I'm going to go to the

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1: 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I'm going to be
0: a babe. Aja, what's I'm a president of my young couple.
1: I'm a president of the children. I'm going to ask you to my interstitial cigar. Then you require them to know. Some of the demand, you will drive for your hands.
0: Amen. Hello, good morning.
1: Good morning, Jago.
0: Yes, sir.
1: Kasem Akwesi Ajimai.
0: Kasem Akwesi Ajimai.
1: Good morning, sir. You're not forgetting anything.
0: Yami Adum.
1: Hello, Onana.
0: Onana, Yanko.
1: Okay. So you're not forgetting. You haven't said that. You haven't been coming to see a little bit of me. What boy, I'm going to buy a car from summer. I did not see it. I have to come with you to a sitting at the MMU. You did do it more of my son. I see you, sir.
0: And also, Shenyam Coupon, sir. Good morning. Hello. Hello, good morning. Hello.
2: Hello, hello.
0: Yes. Hello, good morning.
2: Good morning, my beautiful brother.
0: Kojo and Chibo Siakon. Gafaru, good morning. Man. Facebook Live. Joe Destin, good morning, sir. Man. Come on, save. And then you're going to pass gift of life. 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Good morning, sir. John. And then you're going to pass it. I'm in Moye. And I'm watching for you in family. See a prophet, eagle eye. What's a good morning, sir. John. I'm in car home. I'm on home. I was done in no fear in your year. They show every bank. No one sentiment. As I said, I don't know. Yes. Good morning.

0: abuzu ayenhyɛ nsɛm ase na yɛmfa mfi soa me maazi hɔ no mu ɛna nano meme na wɛwosɛm ɛne si yɛ a yɛante asɛmdɛ wokɔpiem soa me maazi a zone 18 ɛno ɛbɛn garages hɔ no mu a ɛgya ɛtɔ hɔ no mu ama ne bo 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
1: Parliament, you are fully aware that about 70% of the conflict cases in Ghana relate to chieftaincy and some to land. And we have judicial committees at the national house and at the regional houses. And these judicial committees are supposed to resolve some of the chieftaincy conflicts. The judicial committees hardly get money to be able to operate efficiently. We are working especially for national security, and I think that we should be giving this commercial resources to enable them to discharge their responsibilities effectively.
0: Nana efa apente ena yeti no enken wono eye mine de madisha won mo bompata and odin semi e tuja nana no si yapa ena president e de man nationals of chiefs e o ja ho ya o jebi otosumi nu wono so e de 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
1: amen the center.

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1: I'm going forward with my project. Oh. Ah, now fire office empire. Oh, now so will be not more signage. So I'm going to try here. Now I'm going to be maybe. And see, I'm going to pay.
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1: Regional Nadmo director. You are aware. Now, no, my name is Hayala now, Tialaji. Haya. Now, this is John. Ye bre, ye nishi, ye brentino, ye slado foso mamboye. Na show, ye ado foma boa. Now, dear Samo preventino. Once man preventine siya, osi ado fo eme boa. How do we build a country like this? Adiano, I also want to me, what's the war? Want to me, you sa adiano, so preventi. Because all prevent here, we hear the four, send out the four more, and as I say, we see crown one, you mean cosite, and as I say, we see and go for three or more relief items, what's the equipment we found?
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1: Sadiamu, Unsisha, when you say preventing, say NC, and also Kahubi, and yes, see another formula, you say prevent it from happening. And Tiadena, what's our own A here? Ah! Yeah, can in so and run so to and then so better talk or chin and so talk after area honey na flooded. Na area, what's ha? Regional director, what's him and him? And what can say? Live, one would see an animal in interview. Live,
2: Akuma F.
1: What do you want to be friend? Dear my friend and Kanchano, Alaji, what's he have now? Simple, oh, yeah, need be. That be a Monsada Monsayem. Fire service force, sir. There's a way. Fire officer. And then that move for an intimidate your majuma ye. Not money, not juma ye. And a fire officer, any more rasso soon, a boom rasso say, I dear no bet me a ye. Now, assembly, no, I don't want to believe it, sir. The amity TV say, a quan was say, our permit. Our permit. I don't want to believe it.
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1: Say not Mokasa Haye reserved area. Yet minya an assembly. Engineers waho. Assembly engineers waho. Me say I don't want to believe it. A home baho. Ochina frochineko. A honemako. I don't want to believe it. Say assembly, I'm a permit, say NC. A dying L baby, not before. I'm a warning. I know, I don't want to believe it.
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1: But I don't want to believe it. 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And that date. Aye 18th May. 2026.
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1: 18th May 2026. Se not mosi omun timi nye because ni pan say oy officer or one crime. Ntino Kumasi for omun ya hon ding. Cause one wa bea bae mu. Wa bea nkrain is all one crime. O bea bae. Wa da bea na be free. 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
4: Charlie morning
1: ah
4: me to French
1: where
4: me to French
1: I don't say French American there. Me come bonjour and answer come bonjour. Be a CBNC. Hey, good morning. I also got good morning.
4: Good morning.
1: French, say good morning. French, you go school and take a crack.
4: So I can't say good morning.
1: But bonjour, me come so bonjour me. Bonjour you, bonjour me. So you have a call there.
4: I mean, I don't work because I don't. You know, you have a cheerful now. In chess and to my
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4: Nana Akua Ewaguma Achuma Agogo and Kobia Hinana and Ope Michel Mincha Reverend Omona Mincha a film Asha Isham Na Mincha Alaji Inji and Ope Michel. So John and Ope Midrisa Nkomo last week Friday the county and then she a kaka crack home. Yes, sir. Sir, of all crew municipal, you ask that. Omomodin, now Omon for Munensi from na Omon to Hanamon.
3: I'm
4: 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Because when ye critique buffer to Babia, ye name implications in tear, ye critics are space not all. 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
6: Basala no on twintem. Entry, who call assembly hall? And they have that information. They have them. So who calls see an abusa area who say Sika Sena assembly no expend every year a woho and the gata or the team.
4: So be
6: you know by being able to such that nsuo ne ba e betima ta eno kra nso so no wo mo bre papa at some point o mo timi ko spend about 20,000
5: akuma fm 87.2
6: some be dredge o be tim
4: na nsuo be ko nfi a o me kwa kwosu mo nso kra ho kakra en me kan we no
6: nti obi ani asema no anu yi Dear ni asmanu yi on here na me the writing because aha say assembly catcher say sa area hate me ma permit assembly be bia not before assembly say wa ma permit say enkoye sa project
4: on say
6: Insurance,
4: New Bina,
6: o macho musika egu because e binima sisi adan eja ho
4: mi nim se say adan esi we ba kwu esi we nim we
6: yes
4: and we say
6: mi nyina wo so mo I was say ni nyina akra
4: ko be was because we say direction is insu no am pe
6: e ti eji mi say ha to aso a pe ba be to aso ha
4: mi say o mo ba say bi odi kai ho no ono no di esi we ana obi abi twa blogs ogu na nim ono so be si bi di esi we ntino o ma akwa ba ko no sa ana be ba. You see, son, remember. Because I'm not going to be a cushy beer, you know, but oh, any answer meet me, see. No, no, so I could see. But I don't sometimes technical snare on. Amongst them, why? Because I die is we. Say, now, yeah, car, I say me, I be do, I'm a baby abreso. Yes, a chassis, see one, a wine abreso. Yeah, car. I am not. It will be a nice year, car, the sea, and Edward Tigum. But technical snares on, almost so Kahubi.
6: Yes.
4: Oh, come on.
6: Okay,
4: this is Abraham and Eddie Jumao. One of my permits will be Cosis Adan is your. A technocracy, yeah. So, empty, Omonso, who a DC down in the old machine, cause I know they are buying money deal. Say by everybody. Say to be a new wolf room.
5: Akuma,
4: Monsu, meanwhile, Monsu, Emma, Sankra, Tywin, Yanano, and Emma Momenim. 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
5: akuma 87.9
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4: so me mazi ho de
6: amu se de
4: e ya re ho se mo na no me me nda no mo si jato ho no mo where's our machine? Mommy and Sabremo. 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And now.

0: The NBA playoffs are underway, and now you can trade every game on Kalshi. 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
1: But didn't like them. And can you say yes, you're so like them, you know, they didn't mind. You're so like, you know, you need to
2: Thank you very much. Was a friend you three Ata Ahin Mensa or your original Piero at my Ghana National Fire Service. Any other dim common was your that is that by a year and there in ye you go so yes, some mini a cronkum. Allegations via Oye or Hano. Aria or Casa, we know the river at Sansom River Radio. We
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2: Assembly any fee. But Mommy Cham Homra. Na young call a Safo. Mazinkum, na Safo, video be your deba. And Quade Cosco, Munam Diaso. And Quadana, Dani, a you, what Dani, a mona from say. Amokia. There be where the Amokia is on. Where ye Asobwa. 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Hey, woman, I'm Diaso. And a chance you. Fia, Emmanuel. 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Good. Look at this one.
3: Akuma, Emmanuel. 7.9 Kumasi.
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0: 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contest no let's say you two are going to now we are the branch women organizer for that very polling station now me if you are going to say we need me to come at some to ya fahoka it's your best way and best way if every woman organize the bia or the women every pulling station bia and as every branch bia bia na yam fa usika obo kan emma usika no ono ni udi sa uti aye up to 1 year any registration form for tiaka in so we now for go over some time here go you mini over some packet where you say
1: Right, I'm Jafar. We are back. 7:33. I hear Akuma 87.9 FM.
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1: Evans, good morning.
3: Pacho, welcome ye.
1: William Evans Inkum.
3: Thank you.
1: Minya Evans Inkum.
3: Yes.
1: Matye.
3: Maybe also. You know the writing, do the writing.
1: Yeah. Good morning.
3: Your name, brother.
1: Yes. Yeah, yes,
3: me
1: yes,
3: yes.
1: Oh, there be assembly.
3: But one shall see ye. Sir John. Also, so hene, aye ye, come for, and canidin, yadana se.
1: Amen.
3: And you know, I entiase. Sir John, yen chia, papa, Reverend Omunone,
1: yeah.
3: Mama.
1: Yeah.
3: The Bion Bompa, my tifunti,
2: the Vivachi, 87.9, Kumasi.
3: Omuni ni pay the country of Munka. So, the
1: Bompa, we are now,
3: yes, a tif or see a chairman in Amosum ye be pepe. Now, fi a chianana, wama hene, offer PV, baby, I will be also. Echiao. Semi temperate.
1: Where we
3: good.
1: Now, so they say, man for so Ulumain, where you Ulumain a film?
3: Ulumain.
1: Template in a way, where you
3: old boy was Roho,
1: yes.
3: Was a gentleman in a camera.
1: Is it Ulumain owner, only the official,
3: yes,
1: officially, owner of Kamazem
3: Ulumain?
1: Is it Akuma Kenmo, 87 and a panel, a link communa, Umbuya, Zuluma, Chiao,
3: yes, Chiao Ulumain. Sajon,
1: Titibutentin,
3: eh, Sajon,
1: yea.
3: Mamma Casamontro. Your custom management, it entails a lot. One of the core pillars of management is anticipation. Your custom anticipation, say, Wunya and Suadim will be say, that should be in your church, you know. Be bit me see empty may shas ya day as a shame you may be
2: home of prevention.
3: Yankoponyam from Swada. God is a just and fair God. Hell, Ewoho, on one a boy. Be a was as he saw as he has him here, a Yankopon Sanunuma. Hell, Bunsem Jemoho. Inasmuch as a hell, Wohono, heaven so so woho. In Tia Christopher, you did this a damn quam, maybe in Yankupon, and I say, yes, you beba, as I see, so I be boo, yes, ya ting. No.
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3: A being young grace, no, me will try him. A being so, a being ain't young grace, no. A son say, O mumu, you ain't tea. O mobile cobble and some gem. I a friend, hell. Nelson, you know, or so on preno. 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
3: 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Your friends.
1: Anu kade su ni MTD.
3: Debi. 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So ya say, it is an anadbudi ya nekoye. Ye chayam a disaster ni si, and sani ya acti. They have failed and they continue to fail.
2: Akuma efe, 87.9 Kumasi.
3: Makacho se, nadbu, management ni shimono, one of their core pillars, and he say, omobe prevent it. How many cases are involving Crawford almost dying on Zoom? Nadmu are preventing even to the extent say when we call court, say court and stop it developing. Trim one case.
1: Ebi ane oho. But me yes sure.
3: Bank what?
1: Oho akiati.
3: Bank what?
1: Yes. Oho na kamu kobi. Oho akiati.
3: So I say, how many? Have you ever heard in Pokra say Nadmu nam radio so? Tun Crawford for say. Mamu sida unsumu. The only time I bet any say, Bibia si ni afrom. Let's speak truth to power. And we are fed up. Police, if we are human, say, Ubiya, umbe enforce law. And he say, Utui, sebi, nyame fasamba. Uku yu ubiya diya ye becho. Nenso dieti police if wonka. Boye koko se wiye ye becho na se ne prison phone na
2: 87.9 Kumasi
3: e no mu demonstrate chen kura no obe prison a se ni mu sifada ntie no kura no ye fe bi fear arouser e no kura e tro bi se prison ho no nye nika enti don't go there a police force so ye how many times once na dem ye. Because Tie Nadbono has been reduced to political appointment. Over the years, Nadbono has been reduced to political appointment. It's a quiet job for the boys. It is sometimes, no. When you say, be any panel, a qualifier, and say, only management, over the years, MPP, NDC, Nadbu, are a political appointment. People who are sent to Nadbu, they are not necessarily technical people. Omunima dia no, but we did a job for the boys. Sana nadu makoye.
1: Oh yes, sir. Sir, makoye. Sorry, sir. See, I cry. I'm say, either organizers and now say
3: yes. Any push on
1: corner. So see, organizers.
3: Reboa.
1: Be sana. Omu.
3: MPP time. Nadu mufwa no more. Ushe mu ne hiyo mu background. NDC bayi. On nadu mufwa ushe mu background. So that's it. But I'm very technical. Please. We should be able to preempt and prevent. But they are unable to preempt and prevent. It is your China, my dear, in Syria. Now, your coacher moon. It's not because of new resources, a money gari,
1: and
3: a chateau, and a sitchery,
1: and a
3: mattress, and a penna, not money. Mad because we need resource wa eya money gari. It is there more mattress be banner not be any resources. But we sit and watch on.
4: 87.9 Kumasi.
3: Kofo a developing swim, knowing very well, say, one day, a hobby Friday. Medical culture say, as not the management nation, one of the core pillars of management, any anticipation or prevention. Because who anticipate here, who prevent it? Ah, say, John, say, unam, na se unse ubi si, e dine wun su mwa. Say, John, say, be wokra no ibia, yana yen kra no mwa, yanye. Engineering or whatever it is, you
4: know.
3: You said baby, any panel since AC Dino dear. One man will be a bare few months in so to a bare Friday. Sebi, or any being po and an enumu dainty. One mini ni panel cry or better as I say no, and no twice as a man. Not money in the end, why?
5: Evans, a dear man, concerning say, okay, not before no so a dear dear see why, or my indicator say, ho ye,
3: only dear dear see, a you honor. Okay.
5: A ho ye nature reserve.
3: Tell me, home question, you see, may I let me take conversation to
5: one different.
3: Yes.
5: In this situation, no more dear, but Nipana could be out watching it.
3: Oh, Sasha, how quantity dear, or Sanga Samuel Machino. A near one. It was so much.
5: But say, "Ebi so akany, yeah, can almost compromise
3: your idea." And that is the point. It is also a channel because say abai, and the baby will see her say, "Hey, a high no go area. That's Ubutuna. You have to be. You should be arrested." So it is a lot before the idea. Almost all the idea is so. That's the idea to watch now. Not move. I make him move so me process ya kwano.
5: Oh, that be one yakuko do cray.
3: Omo be, not move. Not be timmy. I report to Nadia Nama police. I'm a police force, so I take the necessary steps. Say, you're the command attorney general near prosecutor akwano.
5: Baby.
3: Yes. So that is the point. But unim says, John, and I know so unim. So down kwa maybe no. Udi end now in conversation, you cry too. Ya wo kan. Dan kwa maybe no. Se BBC ensobi fa ho. Na ne dan ne me.
4: You can look any on kwa ne.
3: Other people so e ka ho bi. Won him say taxpayers money. Sika na ya tell me say yon. Sika no a e we fine say bosun bi ya wo tell no. But then e dey go to mattress. Say juju mattress ni mu ya. E no a.
5: I no correct.
3: Say mattress ni mu ya.
5: Na no me ye hwehwe bu kakra. Hwehwe mu am ye.
3: Aye.
5: A ministry no. Sika e dey call ho no.
3: Aye.
5: Aye. 2024.
3: Aye.
5: Me hwehwe mu ye dru 2024. 7.5 billion any dey call him. Me interior ministry no.
3: Aye.
5: So mono me under interior ministry. Your corner ministry no so upon e be dia mo. Dia sika 7.5 billion
3: any
5: dey call ministry ho. Aye because won mo so. And the promise is still on me under resource.
3: I'm on answer. It's a money mattress, yeah, me boy. And ya muya. It's a sasikanoa, ya to, ya temino. Ya besa dia tomo, edia coma, nipanoa, or ya dienoa, ya unstopping on. So, Ghana, eh? Butros, Gali, eka can't see me. Was he keeping this safe? You are creating a world of utmost insecurity. Cobra.
5: Mamin Kamra, na said they're walking. And now, video no, Fatu Sumaya,
4: 7.9 Kumasi.
5: Yeah, a hardwing.
4: Akuma FM.
5: You say, Evans, who can be now say?
3: And I say, we dear, above whom we did. Among your mistakes on my friend, ye. Ewa. Would you open an air fire and call back? Nana fire call back, a fire call back, pa, crano, quire of us, or a Friday, and walk away in Mudoro.
5: I am Karano, Skunkrano, Omanam, now let's say we say open our bag with school because
3: exactly
5: so taught then so pano.
3: Yes, It's where when la abrofunu mwa. Now what you mukru mwa no more ye no. Because they said that social media me boa. Eden so akoko da social media.
5: Ah, yeah, yeah,
3: yes, it's omu mwa. Omo ti omu kru mko nyema we no. Omo hu bi. It omu se no a. Ono obi a ono ma boni o ma hada no. Obi o de be maye no no. Because he se boni ehu ade we no ko fro se edi no. Na se de ne kokko so mpu no pre or the picture which la. Ja de be na omo ndi. Because of all we are no affected. No dey compare. Difference dey any. That is the situation I create my whole or my kronkron Ghana and for that matter Africa.
5: Yeah. Why we share video we over be say ah na e be dey possible unko unko be be say. Page on the Facebook page. Share. 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Unam so a dru be bi o say o yiri dua no. Na wait me awi ade ade atunsu no. 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
4: 87.9 Kumasi
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6: 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da we make you have for you know what you to you said that make me just know from the video I said that you add that you was a network in Emma the teacher you need ha and correct I can do it ja I said you know code you know so no go na na yam tin o mo eh hwe at the same thing what any o mo no at na code you so be tin aka dia ba in so no ja the teacher you na je to je dia na for say say that sound kwa no sa we are making so you make my ticket best and the poor come best mean do this inquiry na am in you ya teacher ni in free anchor why we for one one time we come at it in
5: the
6: area
5: the same curriculum
6: no because
5: maybe conference break the same curriculum no at what point na say could we hold there at what point na kwada no nam so sa e hwe any more na there
4: 7.9 Kumasi
6: we make say could we no e could we ba ko tell me ho.
5: Okay.
6: Akwai se studio na dey with you na Evans with you. If you go look with Evans much one hour. The panel say dey out to the air bano. This is a bone so na come to the pako do no. Atini.
5: Ah, e je ba akope.
6: E ba akope.
5: Di se kodi fa na ni e ho no nyanya ni po do mbaba. Na se uno also open means bi abetim dey twa nsuo no. Nti one of them. One of the means and say Omba fan nua no so sa akosi nzuo no.
6: Yes.
5: Hey.
6: What happened? Let me know you are not enough for you soon with the hour. 119 soon. When the first time we are in Enkwana Waka, we are only seeing the new thing in the middle of the school. No. Okay, chill. The Baba said they are. And this is a fact of the year that I'm saying you are making to any other day.
5: Ah, okay. And to one more, and I'm sorry, Eko Fa, Kodo Anaba.
6: Odu mpaba.
5: Ena omo nam dua so.
6: Omo nam dua so no. 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Mi se yo fu dua no. So wo fu dua no se dua. Yes, sir. When I see you, you say, "Oh, my dear." Now that I'm crying, you don't forget outside. So you're 14 years
5: old. Okay, so no,
6: so outside
5: the
6: media, and you're not doing so. That's a joke. What kind of man are you? I'm
5: Savo, was it under this should be
7: 7.9 Kumasi?
6: I have enough. Okay, okay. I have enough.
5: Yes,
6: enough. Yes,
5: because I heard the air. Yes,
6: enough. Hey. Sir, but the main comment is that you have been trying to inquire a bit to me, Echa.
5: From primary 1 to 6 and now to JHS. Now, say 8 no cry no. So papa. There's will be other for class back home.
6: You will do it as the family JHS and primary.
5: Okay. And you won't what's a class and who take you one class?
6: I'm a subject B.
5: And what's your subject in?
6: I'm a subject from 1, from 2, from 3, science and math.
5: Science and math. Any creative art? And what's your three subjects?
6: I'm a training.
5: And as a teacher for one, will be a training in 79. Now, Bano.
6: That's funny.
5: Hey. Na nkwara na form no mo ye. Keji fo na nse mo ye.
6: Keji fo wo. Term 26 be wo na jete from so.
5: Enti anopa bia na wa ba ba twen wo mo na wo de wo ko. Omo pon a na sa de wo ba. But why you do for how many years?
6: My first post in 2016, I'm a bar.
5: Ah, my first post in 2016, and what now Abeto Sabri?
6: The
5: patron. 10 years now, how are
7: you? Kuma FM, 87.9, Kumasi.
5: And I want to free an Aminia.
6: The patron, the idea, my free Bonu, Papa, Papa West. The fellow West District, Bonu.
5: Ah, what now, where one you do? And I wired my own view.
6: From
5: which I come as a. Now, why do I order that?
6: But you hear
5: me, anybody, some plan, Abano.
6: Recently, I was awarded. I received last year.
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5: I want
6: to be an AI. FM.
5: I want to be on your end. But I want to be near the mound. I want to be a
6: real India best teacher, GHS category.
5: There's a home class here in our best teacher, and class here in our. I did a song across on corner of my mouth, and I'll be there soon with
6: you. And to be fair, I'm a woman. Yeah, or more yeah, so it's a name to me. I can't say it to me, my man. I'm you do know if you are a and
5: and you know what cut you out of heaven? So, yeah, well,
6: what kind of side do you know? You have a few swallow
5: things. It's one award, why in the mouse award? No,
6: a municipal education directorate.
5: Okay, and now, Boba, so now, but on your day,
6: 23-inch LCD television.
5: Am I on television?
6: What
7: I try? 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
5: Area, Hono, Chrono, did you say?
6: Entry a J Chrome.
5: And you found quite any free here in the court, Entry a J Chrome. But we move free balance, what did you say?
6: Pese. Pese.
5: Nti nkrono do sɛ ɛna ba school hɔ. 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
6: Mempotemu.
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5: on nanti nkwara no so mo yusu you know life jacket ni bi
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6: I'm going to say, idea of the Casa about this. Oh, this is your work.
5: I don't know, yeah, we have crunky to a monosa. Oh, cool them. Now we are. Who not to? And I'm a Kaiser said, Ebiana, oh, papa, and I said, Ubusi and Ibi war. I will form you, Juma. Near Casaco Frenbra. Now, Udrua, or say, we are fast now. Utu, I know, I just so. On a side
6: of the world of FDR. The Obia turn us also met his Obia to who to be to the air. I sent Granada the car. Now, my bad, the form, and I said, when you didn't say, what I did, I mean, paying with it in the first bachelor and omitting that day. My medical one can feel me so high. And I'm also surrounded by the area and I said, obey you, sweet. Was that the same thing with the witcher?
5: I'm not going to be able to do it.
6: One man or a woman who can run one, he can run one too.
5: My name is Safway.
6: Okay, so let me tell you one son and an acasadia. What is it? It was a humble at the cashier at the manu. And I said, I'm going to turn around the whole school, you know. I said, you're in the school, you know. It's the other one between a woman's here. To go on, I say. And this school, that is school, that is school, that is school, that is school, that is school, that is school, And in 3 years, school, the man Guayana. Sir,
5: Politicians, you are about how they campaign that, and I'm sorry to me. I'm not
6: going to be a Soviet, I'm not going to be a Soviet, I'm not going to be a Soviet, I'm not going to be a Soviet, I'm not going to be a Soviet, I'm not going to be a Soviet, I'm not
5: going to be a Soviet, I'm not going to be a Soviet, I'm not going to be a Soviet, I'm not going to be a
6: I have
5: origin.
6: I should not follow. Mwempi ya waya?
5: Abubi. Okay.
6: Ande chile ni suye.
5: Eriko Poku.
6: Aswe, akwa ya yelpe. Western North.
5: Amumachi, Western North.
6: Okay. Okay. 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
3: 03224 98036
5: Evan Senequazwa and one. Aha, na mini teacher in me. 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
9: ah o so
5: kaza tin tin safo
6: anti se
5: it is a say 87.9. I ain't know. I just say, Bob, I hope I won't quite any teacher.
6: Aha, me quite the same. Me catch yourself, say the way you are echo. I was about to carbon. You remember studio.
5: I'm a father, brother, any income. In fact,
6: I'm out from Mwau. We never can make them a commercial studio. That kind of baby. We will be trying to record the
5: cake.
6: What tell you soon? No, no, no, no, no, no, no, no, no, no, no, no, no, no, no, no, no, no, no, no, no, no, no, no, no, no, no, no, no, no, no, no, no, no, no, no, no, no, no, no, no, no, no, no, no, no, no, no, no, no, no, no, no, no, no, no, no, no, no, no, no, no, no, no, no, no, no, no, no, no, no, no, no, no, no, no,
5: 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And I mean, Manuswa, But I will be one more baby and penny for Pau. I think I will be DC now and I'm contributing.
3: Refuge room.
5: And also, yes, Sir John.

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1: Afim kwara do say na cho exam say was school year wo mu.
2: From 11.
1: Na ka try. 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
2: Ah.
1: Eji the highest amodi acho BC. E yesen.

0: 15.
1: 1-5.
0: Natasha.
1: Yo.
0: That was, it is amazing. Amazing. Young Clive said, it is 100%. In there, below 100% so crowded.
1: And what should I say?
0: That we are past the park by rate, you know.
1: And Corano, Munina, Chuck, come
0: up. If you are Chuck, come
1: up. Okay. More greater, papa, my recording, or saying?
0: 15.
1: 1-6.
0: 1-5.
1: 1-5. Oh, no, I could ask, I 50, what big time? I want a back room, I nominate, I inform the other face, you know. I could have a number when you 15. Ah! Yes, I want when you're Kenya and Casino numbers in Kobe
2: 87.9, Kumas.
1: Some kind of schools, baby, Sana, or more in your Quenyaco. More last year, be last year, Quarano schools, baby, doing your 15 or school, baby, and I said,
0: and the year 15 local Islamic senior high, Abrepo.
1: Oh, okay. Well, we
0: and I just saw a Mauzi Achimota.
1: Oh,
0: a group of the Nebu so Marco.
1: I see.
0: Yeah.
1: I'm not the same crying you. Oh,
0: I'm not sure.
1: Abjafo nti ano ade eno no na ye ken na se de ye te ho no eno no fatala na atichire ye were if he say aye tuntum ni ade so hadwe so to sa unya fatala ni bia spray no pedisi fie na call nso anya bi 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shop wa o so pe fatala o die o fata
0: Come on.
3: You want to show video you how?
4: But then, a sentiment for every call a drop. If you have a good chair for the Sapaso, if you are so early, I'll be going into the morning.
3: And what happened? Because Mekai say last year, sir, bridge yes, here collapse last year. And did you see a collapse here? No, oh man, you
4: want to collapse last year?
3: Any time then, incident is here.
4: If I can go and see Mr. Fibber, 9 PM, and a cross, Mr. Fibber, 1 AM. If I get to the length of a baby. Oh, that means that we are, I'm a team woman, we are a senior. If I'm showing the name 9 PM, and so it's back to the 1 AM, what about?
3: And to say, you're telling us, Omo ko adura atebubua mantin kranza na sefo no. Yes omo du.
4: Abi ko omo du mambo. The only plan of the thing that happen abi ko fa chimo.
5: Akuma
4: efe. Efe chimo. No other plan than that no need ya. So say if the party be na see ya na wapa.
3: Na obisi. Obisi. 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
1: ni na su
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4: no ase le wa ba le ko fa ma so
1: ah
4: na ko but we tell you and you see kwan no enwo na wi ti ku ka fa no ma e ko emi emi o bi bi so and you and she has to come out of the car for all of it and I'm not going to go and you see and how the area here
1: no mem potamu wow na patcha no pain penin force say penny ben wo no ho mc yo ho aba ho na say there na ekoso ho
4: we no ka say mampo mc aba the do one of you aba the do on social media etitie ana man pa komanda I don't know attempt to komanda we no le boys on mobile at you we no protect you for there no because I didn't tell them it you have protect you for there we no man by you know enter Australia to be out ba it you and for so no we here here hallo
2: 87.9 Kumasi
1: wow and say cast we say cast ni na no o mo sign that down mo I mean that arrangement, you know,
4: I think a boy should be able to get more to see the same do everything to kill it. But we are, and only seven to be for the first. Yeah, the people to make sure so every across it. If you ever know, boys say, all in the PR. If you don't know, the BA choice of the boys, even we are, and you probably make sure so after. I can't do it. It's no question.
1: And then Kaka Krana, for now, but you're not before, eh? Oh, my car no more. volumes of cars are
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7: Hey, this same road on the 14th of March, the Ashanti Regional Minister, Dr. Frank Amoakwene, post 2 years because he had drawn attention. Say, Sir Road, you know, bridge ni collapse. I'm a wa team na Assembly Highway Authority now. Kwase si situation na. O ma sha se ye construction sanu kan.
5: Construction ni le abo na na
7: maybe. Say maybe step by step. Nti o kra na o catch road users ni say o mu nhwe ye but o mu nhwe ye no. Where is the alternative? You see there are certain roads be o a. Eni kwan say tena se e ma ni collapse. Yesi ana collapse no. Unim say ye best spend the money. Yesi an emergency fund we na. And no, the contractor and beke bia o se o ko ko ba.
6: Yesi am ko se se guma bo.
7: Sa kwan na Evan say kan. Apart from risk no ni eh. Yesi enti se si ade me be mo mo alternative se do. Ye me dia me wo ma adwunum. 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
6: Eno ni asem no.
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7: Eh, na wo se ho no. 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
6: Eh, nua
7: wo. 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Edwian e bubum se ndebe ya bebi a ye week no.
6: Eh, ombe bubum.
7: Ebe Kevin preko na chese.
6: Nti omo wi.
7: Ba nsuo no hwe, nsuo no volume no.
6: Nti
7: dey it is still weakening the structure na e kan.
6: Are you for no dorma or pretest for no I'm from saying. Some I I'm friend, saw me obi oho. Yes, saw me obi oho, baby.
7: No, man.
6: We are compare. You need be meguso na.
7: I'm in bed. Say John.
6: We need be meguso.
7: I did any week. Once was in. We are.
6: Baby, dear. Yeah, yeah, yeah. Na fire, dear. Faso.
7: Share.
6: Man, I'm faso. I had the man be faso. Why?
7: You risk.
6: Hey, one man. You're serious. Say, I'm ready. Yesu. Are you ready? Ukrom kwa in. Are
8: Nana.
9: Hello.
8: Now who's all that free?
9: Hold on, Missy, your woman, if you say Dumasi.
8: Who free? What's he free? Say Che Dumasi.
9: Yes.
8: Ah, no, Pepe, I'm so, hold on, Pepe. Ah, yay.
9: I'm growing your mission, Papa.
8: And I'm more coffee and I'm at Japan.
9: I'm growing your mission. Hello, I hear my coffee now.
8: Now, day.
9: A cave movie na can't go karma. 87.9. They draw almost 3 hours. And I'm prepared an excavator. And your friend is a payload, sorry. And this is a year, a boy, a war, a war, a war. You see, we're here and we're here, now we have a car. So, no, that road is a busy road. If you are thinking
8: about busy, I'm very busy.
9: Yes, I'm not going to go to the hospital. I'm going to go to the hospital. I'm going to go to the hospital. I'm going to go to the
8: hospital. I'm going to go to the hospital. I'm
9: going to go to the hospital. I'm going to go to the hospital. I'm going to go to the hospital. I'm going to go to the hospital. I'm going to go to the hospital. I thought this had a problem like it to be solved. It is a highway here that we are a busy car and the brain in common with you personal. It is on the best way. I see some years back. I come to you. Yes, or no.
8: And then it dropped that or a draw.
9: But that year. Sebo. We cut that.
8: Nana ya redu kafra why
9: abura ego ubi feka
8: unya feka nso nana yeah ha meba why o dem mi twa mo mra na
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12: This is the same thing.
11: 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And we also end the phone. 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Our war, I am ready.
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13: Midimafo, Akmenica Bakra.
12: I knew you want here. Passing this a gummy me. A Hana did one aircrow.
13: Hey, and this Accra, and then put them at the wall.
12: I'm at the one part. The Sessadia, Educam Atlantic International University, America Memo, Abba Doctor Dugan Fu Abasu, honorary degree as a professor in biology in herbal medicine. It's a sad year. I am a saddle. I am more. Oh, Missy, you know, wife, your copa war. 1 year, 1 city. We send the 2 months and 8 years canoe. Connection and said, I'm quite yet not a sucker crap. Say what put your mama, what you have them.
13: Connection, what you
12: are about the crow. What found small? Tessa, I did you want to read yes, you know. Yari B.I. Tatia, and Dr. Tandaso and so. Diabetes, hepatitis B, prostates, hypertension, malaria. Yari B.I. must say,
11: who are good? It was a government school.
12: And then Krahanso, other PM, oh, Pokuasa, Maya Kranoso. For the doctor, 0244-774-282.
11: 0500-727215.
12: We did for Herbal Clinic. We did not for Nepal.
8: Right, I'm so for me, Mama Kwaba. We did not for Herbal Clinic. Dr. Tam, that's what Dr. Dijon Fee. Stroke diabetes for Nature on a doctor and show. Now, I'm going to go to doctor. I said 40 days, 40
5: nights. 40 days, 40 nights.
8: Okay.
5: And what them good.
8: Yes.
5: And then, Nubla. I don't know, be catching me, say. Idiano Adam Diana Aponom Korea
14: and again, Nishia,
5: Comia Punia, Idiana, Idiana Pudiana Gasan, Comichucha, Nom de Gudaso, Nani Hinom de Inubina.
8: Yes, and also, Camidima Fana Bay,
5: Idima Fana,
8: Doctor Tam Daso, old relative of Buakwa Gogodia by Skunishan, Miss Anson, and Pokras, my Rakwanos, with him. 0244-774-282. And I feel so. Rock me,
5: rock me, rock me, rock me, baby.
8: And here, Angel Rock Mission.
5: That's right.
8: Now, Angel Group of Companies in Diaba. A chance of a morning, Emma, why are you so think a coffin?
14: Akuma FM.
8: So, this is a chance to hear you, my child. Sorry, and that's a problem about. But you will be a babble. We know alcohol be any natural herbs, chemicals be an count.
5: So, food team and
8: oh, yes, so for soon as I so
5: one.
8: We dear, so for
5: a use of Sukam Babasu team and
8: yes, we Sukam and Yabia, so
5: near Haram,
8: Sukam and Yabia, so I like to be a fine tea. Open for now, intimidum, or my friend of our intimidum, or by Timinum, by Metiminum. For a number in any penny food in common 0244-186612, 0244-832286. Now, sir. Yeah, Tran and Kibinya MC.
5: Mampo MC. But say, don't you be a
8: break a crown? I can't remember you
5: for
8: Munya Namura.
5: Yes, but you are a bow MC too.
8: Yes, yes.
5: Munim, but the many car cans, you say, you meet me, and say, on your right, and your left, on your right, like Udu and each day, a mampo, on your right, no. A BM Funeral Honomni, a Fura from Becassa. Nakomo degree, the beer you quino atoho.
8: Okay.
5: Nanka cast nenam ho. Na so ma fa the other side ako.
8: O metu your compensation.
5: Bibi sir.
8: And the full
5: because the quiet would be major road.
8: And full way you just as simple say
5: we
8: your moment.
5: We highway adwuma. Anya sir dia say John. This a touchy mine.
8: And I make can say full ra, me say we dey o mu dey anya hwee. Wo debre debre. Now ni yen impossible go go.
5: Oh, me say 2024 me gane emi ka.
8: Me han genius wa ha. O genius nim say bebu ogum. Na na ebu ogum. Ti nya fe ni e be say fie ayi. Afora, where the menu we bought the bear doobie. Jiska!
5: We will meet me in a number. Day and night, yewe. Oh, we day and night, yewe. To win your choir. Gase, we in Timinyano, and you finally say, a numeravia. So,
8: and you know, now, Evans, yes, quite as soon. Oh, dear, my own fuck costing me.
5: Yes, yes, yes.
8: Yes, are you back? A police station executive back was who I resigned. What?
5: Oh, Nasim Akacho sent to be so why I'm resigning. Now the police station executive.
8: But then come ahead, you know, Mama, and your course got cracked. Your course got cracked.
5: Yes.
8: Na, you hear. How are you? Nema, I see a tear or hold. See, but your friend, you didn't come on. Facebook for no. I want to say, I'm a baho and I'm a nemo. Oh, na, here we are. I'm a single woman for Evans, mommy. On one can say, you humble. Ese yade no a e fe no Ebola aha sai yade no
6: a home commands abba and pay was a Ghana Health Service for issue statement. But you mean in common, over to my friend, so far, baby, I have a boy and come out could drew, so watch our drink. Manopana, Baba Kansabri, baby, I drew from Nadmudia, Baby Drew, and they, baby, Yako, Yasuna, Fodia, Banaba, Ababi Drew Mampon, Nina, and Koma, A and Potemun, Koma, Nafi, Yetimedi Hong Koma, 0322 498035 0243 114497. Attack Kofi Akosa, hey, I'm a Ghana, da bay. Also, Chair Evans and our Sunaba Kwame was say, hey, Sir John, this is serious. Oh, hey, Evans Quache, oh, Paris, or say, hey, Ghana, no, no. Good morning.
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16: On radio.
6: I was here, young Queen. I was here, you didn't come on, you didn't come on, you didn't come on, you didn't come on, you didn't come on, come on, you didn't come
16: on, you didn't come on, you didn't come on, you didn't come on, you didn't come on, you didn't come on, you didn't come on, you didn't come on, you didn't come on, you didn't come on, you didn't come on, you didn't come on, you didn't come on, you
6: Fatal Ali, or so she free age. Was a good morning, Sir John. Hello, good morning.
16: Hey, we say John Wakupe.
6: Yes, Inya.
16: We have a killer task. I was
6: a struggle.
16: We are catching in here at the whole affair and a little room and see the Sir John. Mr. Evans, we think you are the kind to be better when we die, we have to be better of what? Sir John, you are catching the clean.
6: Good morning. Yes, sir.

0: Good morning. 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
1: Good morning.
0: Yes, sir. Na state security, I want to say bridge, you know, the SC and ABC. And I'm aware, I have that information. Say, in fact, the state security, as in national security, near the woman, we are aware, say, bridge way, the AP, Ibe, and that is that. Thank you very much. Good morning.
2: Hey, long time no see.
0: The year 2025, the Ashanti Regional Minister Ewo the post March 2025. I can say, Oma drawn attention to it. Na highway for ne assembly no name penny for share affix it. Inti what happened? And I may be drew. And I'm okay. And Oma sign in ye. We'll find out. Good morning.
3: Good morning, Minister John.
0: Yes, sir.
3: Best match.
0: Yes, Muja.
3: Yes, Muja. Na.
0: Eric Kofi Eric me wo ntonso ameya
4: akuma efe
0: me ne me brother boga akosi yetie pa nti yetie Eric Kofi kwating o Facebook ni de eno no na ogese banga o se sejon wo listener ba ko power putuja your friend original Willy Chianema me original etiao good morning.
3: Good morning.
0: Yes sir.
3: Good morning. It's Rabu.
0: That's Rabu Nguru.
3: My wife is going to be my
0: dad. That's it.
3: Now Ghana pa. Okay. What you know? You're going to be my friend.
0: Abdul Latif Agahoa, serious situation for future leaders. Samuel Dramano, say good morning, Sir John. In fact, Evan Sinkuma making me deep. Is it schools under trees or trees under schools? I like his shirt do. Nidia no no. My favorite last two callers. Nafi, I'm ready for metro and commanders. Good morning.
3: Good morning. But you're my brother. You're my brother.
0: Okay.
3: Madam, I'm going to say, in this afternoon, dear.
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0: Okay, that's it. Or worry, or say this teacher needs national best award. Yes. And Alex Opokuanchi Osip Ozi ane no ma wo ni mbi sey ngwa se Ghana so so anyway nsem na no hye but e o de mi mfansia ba Ghana your world map so why your so bi en se de ye Noah high school junction o se because the officer has all the machines available to do the work Ghana Amwa Abedu Frank o se oh Ghana a country bear pie and you say John yes pa mumu amo fray my way yes mo papa ye jimudi sem beti my amana ye ntimo mo amaye authentic Francis Willie do say all these will stop if we start preaching Ghana first not political parties okay Ransford Sapon I say oh Ghana a country called Ghana a continent called Africa yankupo hu ye mobo na on fire Yeah, yes, so yen be you know on fire is ye. Opokwa man kwa Ghana ba si hey Ghana. When is Ghana going to survive from Sani Meny Nemu? Eh? Eh someone say good morning, Michiao. And Evans kwachi or say Paris and was she free. Or this John Evans, mudemu or Paris into no ye chairman of pain. And my main share more mudi abetri na yin fro kwami for su a war bo a chumabo ko abotan so say. And somehow, Jim, papa, name, Muno, just in Yamino and Baba G. And T. Yababa didn't come on so, Yaba Trasuaha. Na Abena Abdruma, I say good morning, Sir John. We are very, very, very bad. Nana Bachi, I don't say, hey, Ghana, dear. And na Grandpa Makum, say, a brass pass or mine Ghana. He is serious. I then was a sign of my winning our twin in this 21st century. Hey! Arewo na se fem nso mi twa me hwa ba na me ba ebedi mine ho nkomo na ya hwe na na ayi manso ahomanso ho no da usa so se no omo kwachi China ni bi ho China fo no mu ye Ghana fo no nso ye tata ho
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0: Yeah, and sempenim football crew man ma. Anyway, meba. Bye. Meba is here.
6: a hanya kum, a musapeni abekasa, a kituni a mano, a
7: mamma, monso mokahu,
6: a musapeni kasa, yo, a musachiani, bedasi, yendisia ye, said a bessian yan munyamunti, yet the whole contract na, ashe, God's way funeral home for sa.
7: God's way funeral home in Sudi. What were ye, Yahusia, whom pa?
6: Anne, what all or my munya broche a fundaka, and that a fool said your man for a nimbi parabran, what yasa pepe, ambulance, and the car, papa, what if you fool, pa beres, and brantia was sure for the match. And shrink a CD, a full taddy, look at the foreign picture roller boards, video coverage, but make a day. 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
9: Good morning.
0: Minya, na ani ema boko di?
9: Boko so ani boko sa sejon.
0: Obimpo, for your tier 4 to understand, Obimpo any need in common. Oya den e wo kwada so.
9: About it, mama tell me a tier 4. 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
0: Ade na koso mo maba no mato wi
9: na ba ti bi o ba to kwada so yon to aba so en se party ni NPP o de o so ba o de yo ko opposition after the 2024 election yo ko opposition no ma ji ti ya se yo be internal organization ti we become a to a red flag bearer there, and my Dr. Muhammad Bawia. If you differ in that, I say you're back to police station. Now, you can assess to this one more educational national. So, the bearer are better prepared for 2028, a corner by you. If you were an article threatened now, a party in the service was a member of the party, Echo Police Station, now opportunity. It's a match. I will be see a match. First March 31st. And our party, a day as you say, go up and say, wow, party in our coma so. Now, I prefer party in Kosoa, a big man. Copy fishing, the book. Now, a comic opportunity. Quada so. Yes, I. Now, employed the other day, Sir John. A quiet say, do the dream printing, so you know. Now, and Kofubi. And a book, a shame if you go to the book, and I'll read them. It's the time I'm a pet, and I'm a pet, and I'll say, I'm a pet, and I'll say, I'm a pet, and I'll say, I'm a pet, and I'll say, I'm a pet, and I'll say, I'm a pet, and I'll say, I'm a pet, and I'll say, I'm a pet, and I'll say, I'm a pet, and I'll say, I'm a pet, and I'll say, I'm a pet, and I'll say, I'm a pet, and I'll say, I'm a pet, and I'll say, I'm a pet, and I'll say, I'm a pet, and I'll say, I'm a pet, and I'll say, I'm a pet, and I'll say, I'm a pet, and I'll say, I'm a pet, and I'll say, I'm a pet, and I'll say, I'm a pet, and I'll say, I'm a pet, and I'll say, I'm a pet, and I'll say, I'm a pet, and I'll say, I'm a pet, and I'll say, I'm a pet, and I'll say, I'm a pet, and I'll say, I'm a pet, and I'll say, I Nina course within that 1 month. Am I reading? You ready? Let me say, I told you, you said, I said, you be our nomination. Now, what to say? There's a police station executive now. I don't know if you have your children in delegate, you know. Look at Akopiki form. What are so formed by a man for a Makofa form or more affiliate? And if you know, or more Akobetin, Bertin Honoman, Yatotuman, the Bissan, and some, you know, regional repa, party to buy the conference executives in honor, or say, or qualify, or say, oh, wait a minute, and you do be on the checking forms in the GI Rocky. Nti akwalifa kwa na kwa yeye juma na yamili aduma police station wana mna yato swaba na wana ni yamili aduma wana wana swa udinse uko election ame biya wote
0: okay
9: police station ni nani kuso police station ni kuso ni sio hada wana asi ya chanzo abatu baba na kwa police station wana na ya from the 10th of this month to 16th we will be ready to organize election kwa dasu ya chanzo abatu leto ma until say Yawada anywhere, and I say Yawada, we are 1:55 p.m. And you say, regional reference, any executives will need the timetable Yaba. Say, and then I get it Yaba, and the coming of Chile, the Quaco Tuaba. You say, you know, there's a name of the bosso, but well, you're the young boy, it's here, and then I'll boss you in the interest of the party.
0: Okay,
9: you're the court, not your swabba.
0: Okay,
9: so, Quada Sue 203 police station. Time table a buyer, no. Date any so. Okay, police stations are the buyer now. They are 126. Let's just say more than 77. I'm not saying 77 police stations. Ira.
0: Okay.
9: You decide what amount you're going to do. If you are done, I'm not pa. If you're less than the basso. 8 o'clock, I said, start, you know. Born 9 o'clock, and I'm up for up with you, police station, say, we're trying to say about the 2 years, Rabba. So, you know, the statue of Bana. Omoa, Omoa committee members, na Omoa organize election. No.
0: Election committee members,
9: sir. Okay. Okay. Then man, pulling station specific. It is a your better election church our father. So we could do one more. So then, what now? Omoa buy no or buy a? Who could take it away? If I need to turn on, was it a religious or pull? So then, we turn now. Yeah, this is important. SRC election crown. We do quite. Publishing notice of two, no, we say, information, we are fine. Anytime you come to China, we will be a chairman. If you become a musician, we are more contested chairman. We are now, I'm a pana.
0: Okay, Eddie, I am impound, say, see, I did not know your Ebrenisa. Now,
9: and you
0: say, the Acosono, Diana Moya, say, see, Yabatrono,
9: the Cosunan, and you say, young Twaba, young Mabatron, because the son said. And you say, yeah, I say, we need this in the morning, so. If you quite a subject, you are talking about any police station, you are Kumana, Kasano, any party member, Mr. Brush, or
0: okay.
9: Whatever. You are not moving here.
0: Okay.
9: And you say, we are just here, and you say, Quadas, we are counting MPP from General Secretary to Region to Constituency Executive, say, you are in trouble about our Quadas.
0: Okay.
9: You are in trouble about our crowd.
0: Okay.
9: My party, you said, we did the we plan on a much continuing, sir. No, I give you a separate experience and just
0: okay.
9: Turn around.
0: Okay.
9: Yumping it.
0: Okay.
9: Okay. Okay. Okay. Okay. Okay. Okay. Okay. Okay. Okay. Okay. Okay. Okay.
0: Okay. Okay. Okay. Okay. Okay. Okay. Okay. Okay. Okay. Okay. Okay. Okay. Okay. Okay. Okay. Okay. Okay. Okay. Okay. Okay. Okay. Okay. Okay. Okay. Thank you very much, Obinpo. Okay. Okay. Okay. Okay. Okay. Okay. Okay. Okay. Okay. Okay. Okay. Okay. Okay. Okay. Okay. Okay. Okay. Okay. Okay. Okay. Okay. Okay. Okay. Okay. Okay. Okay. Okay. Okay. Okay. Okay. Okay. Okay. Okay. Ti Yanka, a friend Nelson, yes, Nelson Donko. Nti wase on the resign, ti you see no. One in MPP ni bi. Nti ano ye de ho ba e ba so no.

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this is a new song. Suffocate You, aka Condemn. Yes, yeah, Condemn. And you could just see Fufu Crown with the Abeni Wajime. 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Mamin Chiao. Nami Misa Samunamu to sing. Bibi Abo Cordia, weekend no Bibi Ako Ye. Yes, and May 18th of May. 2026. We're just about 15 minutes to 11. Akuma FM Sunye. Head in Sidme Rade. One in Shasupa. Head in Hubambo. The Rade woman in Ma. And he said, his messages are renewed every morning. Oyami Adoye. Head in Huma Bro. Our woman in Mano, and Opebia with Shumukina, Etiano Pay, Uyami Besho, Obeka, Obejo Tata, with different new Fibem. It is brand new day, expect a new blessing from God. 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
3: I feel ya that 21 Limited, our money can come by a child and us will be a show. And pen for Kaya, I am what? Yes, it can be a lie show. And in the Bon Agro Limited, our money can come by Eddie, a dry, your friend said last show. Abba, and Kumo, a morning now, one time. And some close room, afraid, Sakasaka and Tetia, and one who will be a Mawani and Kode, Sukua, who will be a dormitories, kitchen, toilets, so be a more. I hope ya. No, we are. And do a fairly sell like show. Why show qua and a good up and press on qua? Who's poor? Take care of more and ever will be tougher and drill. She wants to say, Unsaka last show is such a smart qua. Some mix it and slow 1 liter bottle. What's so? Copy himself banana. Let's pray with them. Will be a more and more and will be a woman see ever six. So open like show you be a 12 for the trip. My shop will be a tongue so close on Tefra and one more and will be a say a supermarket. Sell us so for the chemical shop. Gonna have another beer.

0: take weekend bibi akoyie na real quick e bashe media no so nsem kakra ato jani eti media bro trending stories ewo social media no so aseda kese nkoma jolly phones na yedo masi ya na yedo masi so 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And Katwe, Edio Fajatum, say, yeah. Na, yeah, Besha Media, no sorry, and Sam Kakra, trendy. And one side of Akuma Facebook page, Akuma 87.9 FM on Facebook. Then WhatsApp liar, Midi Digi Media, you know, 0598-870448. 0598-870448. It's Yadwa Shedden Swamami. Peggy, and to say, weekend
1: in Ukuyi. Tony Namiadum.
0: So advice nam de mauti.
1: Oh, mitie boss.
0: And some got credible media, no sooner.
1: I did.
0: What I say? Anyway, Sonny Badu, Ghanaian gospel musician, Osaya Sofo, Sonny Badu. Our year, on one of you see, I sorry be a war, Atlanta, Georgia, friend of Rock Hill Church. On one idea, aside a new now to Ninina, Osaya Sofo, aha na ono ena wacho adebidi ato ni page ewo Facebook na ereho sempa ninyina ne se oso osunda ye na efie a na se ni fie ahye osunda ye no ay se fie 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where ya sorry na call so behind na calls miss calls. Uncle Sha any parents and a friend or fa call noa. 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
1: 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Tony so get a microphone now or a live worship out to me say I won't hear day it's a me now a bit hard means a soft me no matter soft na wanya daye anase wanya yichire se ejabe to nifiye na wabo ni 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
0: They break it
1: up. 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Because you do, I'm sorry, or go to the bed, you know, and I'm the papa and how. Maybe yes, Uncle Fanny be. This is a chairman asking you for Melocra Roboa, says Sandin. Oh, a dear arm, it's a hard and say, Oben, you swear Japa, dear, but the diamond test and I'm the Tony Mibisano. Said the uncle, son, but you see, you know, the German in the air. Hey, Tony,
0: Alpha,
1: when I'm near the Amaba Kayag in the Achemu, you said your woman, Jumasi Timu, was so for semi. Ni adia dia asa nyankopon na se obeye yiwo pempa samo oje nya so nketoa
0: yeah
1: na to mi we bi se yanka list
0: we timi a breaki
1: anyway
0: you have to us na last Friday no chame kwame rap doctor waha but sha TGM is a course no
1: yeah
0: chame kwame na ojire mudendende
1: senior
0: man yeah TGM 2009 ultimate winning artist of the year and we winning almost eya he me say category bia o wa ya dia chama kwa me abomoden with best 30 years away jina mu away industry nimu it your buy na me bi say say pair the onu ne ni ko hu ye ene dia e course no ni take away say wo sa event e course e for the TGM no same protein o chama kwa me obeka fa because there are a lot of complaints and this is not the first time a TGM abaswa Aman for Ekan Wasem, from red carpet to performances, the awards, to lighting, to sound, and everything.

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0: 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mission is that but I said the graduation we are going to anchor so I'm going to see that we are going to have my size and the estimation we are going to contract and we are going to have
1: Wanao mananka miibusa mpo ena msa udi ya chumu hii. 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
2: Yeah, now I'm quite the management.

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I'm going to go to the house. I'm going to go to the house. I'm going to go to the house. I'm going to go to the house. I'm going to go to the house. I'm going to go to the house. I'm going to go to the house. I'm going to go to the house. I'm going to go to the house. I'm going to go to the house. I'm going to go to the house. I'm going to go to the house. I'm going to go to the house. I'm going to go to the house. I'm going to go to the house. I'm going to go to the house. I'm going to go to the house. I'm going to go to the house. I'm going to go to the house. I'm going to go to the house. I'm going to go to the house. I'm going to go to the house. I'm going to go to the house. I'm going to go to the house. I'm going to go to the house. I'm going to go to the house. I'm going to go to the house. I'm going to go to the house. I'm going to go to the house. I'm going to go to the house. I'm going to go to the house. I'm going to go to the house. I'm going to go to the house. I'm going to go to the house. I'm going to go to the house. I'm going to go to the house. I'm going to go to the

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Mark, I'm not sure. Yan Shet, you are selling me, pa, and for play. So, say, your mom contest now play one. And I'm sad, it's a foundation in your pension. I'm going to come out. So, say, me, yes, sure, so, I say, so, who's not a crime? Or, John, what's your problem? I'm missing another.

I'm going to go to the hospital.

0: minus me.
1: Yes, sir.
0: And when I sound performing, I mean, when I'm kind of voice, yes, you mean, nobody's speaking for me. Mm-hmm. We are in a weed smoker. Some of you are looking at me, you look like a weed smoker. I think you are fools. You are fools, yes. We mean, you are more beer, if you. And if you are crying for your calling, suffer, if you. Do you mean, if you ask him?
1: Wouldn't be that.
0: Ah. How can you see a gentleman like me and tell me something new? Say, I'm going to damage the image of a gentleman's outside. I'm going to say, I'm going to say, look at those fools. I wonder if you can send them to the international or Yanni or Yanni. Can you imagine, say, Obama, my bad, what I want?
1: By you, you say, Bia, Bibisa,
0: many you will send me.
1: And
0: yeah,
1: most when I say, yes,
0: I mean, you are over to your base, man.
1: I must say,
0: Mamma, you could have a fiasan.
1: Munya, you say,
0: yeah, we for three number one. Today we are for three. Look at your foolishness. Now that you are a young boy, man, quite a master, man, quite a man, too bad, bad, bad, bad. What we say, man, or tata, the man. And they be sitting in their houses, talking nonsense.
1: We
0: don't ask them for
1: anything.
0: Mamma, you are all fear being also your boy for us who do to us. I mean, we know what we do to that you will be.
1: No.
0: And you also do fear us. What we never miss. Look at those fools. I wonder if you can send them to the international or Yanni or Yanni. Can you imagine, say, Obama, my bad, what I want?
1: By you, you say, Bia, Bibisa,
0: many you will send me.
1: And yeah, most when I say, yes, I
0: mean, you are over to your base, man.
1: I must say,
0: Mamma, you could have a fiasan.
1: Munya,
0: you see, I said, who feel only about my grandma, who never any other.
1: Munya, I said, and I must say, Nipadino. Moon, and we was a weenie.
0: But I look at me, I'm a weenie. Yeah, we for three number one. Today we are for three. Look at your foolishness. Now that you are a young boy, man, quite a master, man, quite a man, too bad, bad, bad. We should have been getting a job, man.
2: I'm not sure, man. Yeah, man, we are going to 7.9 FM. Baby, I will be an old make I was up. Mamun, some you may no ebre as sumaco matrasse, may de bro, baby, I will be an old bombardian so by chain and dear bain with Fidiano, chain a bain with Fidiano, a sunset in a yenny wada, and a egro a de abomo, na shenin so emame, yet betumrika niaco em Facebook, uhno, and a bia baby, I will no. To me, TV, also a radio man, and Rinty. But what the na Emma was not for no eso na echo Akuma 87.9 FM and no a Facebook page, you know. But what the na journey, your Facebook page, you know. Who follow, like it, who comment it, nothing will share at the Amaya Akuma 87.9 FM. Na YouTube no Akuma 879. Subscribe it. Me a notification bell no so. I don't maybe na a shine chair hono. Wumi also say few ubehun se a breast ubenya notification no na chase won so uheno na wo wasu piaso e de emma a fofron so ehibi. 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Mr. Wada to the beer. A ya na men how whoopi. Ewa any pebia. 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A ya na en how whoopi. Missy, don't worry about what people say behind your back. They are the people who are finding faults in your life instead of fixing the faults in their own life. Don't worry about what people say behind your back. They are the people who are finding faults in your life instead of fixing the faults in their own life. Yase you were near simpuna and sana wakwa ku yiwo yonko edie untumi en share wono ne mfom so a wo ye untumi hwe nia en samwe wono ho no untumi hwe nkan ho asem yie ono hwe ne die nkan en wo ba be count just leave the Lord en ha ho kra e wo wo mu ho continue to do what you know what to do best. 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
2: 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And we see a beer, just a young bono no. Na and yasam. Papa, would you?
3: Asante, open Nasante Asare.
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2: Okay, and Pacho free in a bay.
3: With Virginia, say, and a bay opposite Kumasi High School, a honometeer.
2: Okay, and tea, and that yane opening Asante Asare, and that a petty and komono. Papa.
3: Mama.
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3: 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And the bar penso the fan of call on a sophie. The shell was here the end in the cranium in the hole to mean his crown was here say, we better no way, we can never say, let me man, I'm auntie be. 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
3: 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I am a yard, I want to mean who she knew. Obey you as if you know Jan Hoko. Ah, and he, Bema Menunca, sir, dance, Miss Water. May we be in the intim van coffee, yes, I work up in the coffee. Nes will be a yard and I mean in daddy, mean tim van coffee, near the yet in Timonia tis the dead nature over here. It did Miss Lewa, Mobano, Embra. 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
1: one ye last born
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1: okay
3: ah e friend opoku asare onu ban was dada my team crown and Antia from into my back and team who were outside of Victoria Pio. Now, while Victoria and Hinia could answer her demo, you could travel here when it's a Victoria and her demo. It is who be catcher or say, we knew our boy or her demo. 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Now, what we do for dear. 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Oh, yinase. So I'm running so now, Sao Pocono, or two of you will be on a better Abam Ho, or yinase. No peer, no, or Mayfi,
1: Oba Penin,
3: Bepenin.
1: Or cheerfully, baby, or no net here better than woo, genius, or no yin and a tea fee back,
3: or bring an etu. And no one will peer and ask him to see, and no, or Mayfi, and Timmy Hun.
1: Okay. 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
3: and now cast as a nature. 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No, that I in your car, my in this council.
1: Hey,
3: now I go to be in this year, Wamia Keska, or Mamma Miska. Miss, we walk on tram to you know, now a skin bottom. 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
0: 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We never did hear what. But how you?
1: Hey, my sister, we didn't know. 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We need him come up. 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
1: 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The person, my fear.
2: Oh, my God,
1: DJ Ike. Now, come to say,
2: Radia, now for me, the Jackass or Luma's version. 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They be our own friend, Gina, so Nanso, my
1: friend. 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
2: more about Bemedy.
1: Okay, good morning.
2: Good morning, good morning. Oh. Maybe I have a packet cast and meaning communicants when you mean you would be an umbrella. Oh, a cicadamo. Here we are. We're good. Mabu Bobby, maybe I'm Bobby, and I'll say 50 weeks, it be not Tiariani, a be Yachimint, and one a menu. And one a menu.
1: And
2: yeah, no. Because and run a joke. Even this morning, me sorrow cry na Eddie say, "Let me pass me a quage, me cry." Because and run the way is here, and I'm saying, "Which I did but she made me sorry." But me shanker ride say me here, I'm saying, "No, me me mumbi as ana mada." 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

0: 1.5 a year, 150 cities. 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Anyway, so the same I would debray a umami. Near umami buy, you know, Sikam Yaman and I 300 cities, 3 million.
1: Sabin, what is saying? And I say,
0: oh, Samuel, free acquire a inquiry on the buy, Sisuano. Or bulk massino. A bear 2 days, I'm casting my mummy in this card better than a deal. So only boy is a buy, and I'm bring 300 cities. Same thing, and yet be an emano. Or Baruna, or what to say? Bibia am abio ah intelligence I ask mo na ed ni pa na me frere no wo fa ya ye makonta no eh am kwaje ze Victoria ye de mentia se kura o uma me kasa obi hu no eh iwo onne ne kasa uma me wa wo na di ben 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Now, why not coffee or chair say, but here in 7 months, that was 7 months.
1: What coffee be?
0: Sam Rena or no war, eh, ho, wouldn't happen any ho.
1: Now, or Francisca ho.
0: Oh, Francisca ho.
1: Now, or more mammy, charity or Francisca ho.
0: Francisca ho.
1: And now, Victoria call ho. And the Francisca was a shembra.
0: Sir,
1: 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Omo mame abosumenso.
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1: 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Na Victoria ye je wan so abefano. 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
0: 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And was say, I call to call Cornay, a man of Cornay, say, and yet or nay, so your mammy was a Victoria and a your mammy. So, ain't he a coffa time non soon, 7 months and say, no coffa, mammy, free ho, a call or
1: no
0: fee, that the cause. So,
1: oh, why is it in the air at this ancient you are sure
0: not by
1: a banner
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1: na oje okay
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1: eh o be na penance papa
0: ah rende eji because here now, I sit in a way a kama or to a kama. I need a Victoria Macaso, and Yanamboa. Oh, yeah. And now, a woman, of course, will catch a woman in the home, but they will hear no hen on. And I catch a mina, you want to catch a me. So, of course, you say, and your right person say, will be the hill, mammy. So I'm going to Victoria and any man, the fruit, a barra. So, and I'll find a call, oh. What an hour. It wouldn't look what an hour, dear. Didn't a bread of swan. Was I basse a if it wasn't every into one so, but to national. The cause and

0: no. 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A call Victoria fee of Hoko Bruno. That the cause.
1: A course, any penny.
0: Only penny, no. Franciscan. Oh.
1: Now, I know you say, be I say, your mammy charity, a war, Francisca, wa 7 months, no, Victoria send this to Kama Francisca. Ya, if you are not so dish, mammy.
0: Obia say drew bia de so dia
1: obia na kenon emfa honi ni ebesi emfa
0: honi besi bia ebia se okọ ma me ho na wa o ma me pocket money with dia aha the way we discuss no ma ma me so ko emfa me pocket money
1: why na de ma no
0: Francisca no e discuss ma o ma me personal so
1: aha
0: na scan be ko di
1: Victoria
0: ho aha so ma me ni yes am dia. And if a pen joy, she will buy it. So,
1: then a Victorian soon who said, A course who says, Sicano or the ma or my men will be a jibby.
0: Ah, you do my
1: dear, didn't talk
0: about it. Dear, I didn't buy it as a mamma or mamma and the kind said, Miami Kobe, intimidum, or the Sicano man say, Umpanko. Before we know Gosu could be a Krabia says on Umpan Cohen Hoyade, so slow, it's so who slow. It is no, the mammon uncle, no buzzers, and his scam is a co grown so I had
1: day.
0: And no chill musa scan be a co Francisca Victoria on to watch Aji. As I saw on Sano with Miaco, it's Mian and Nicoy, Mian and Ecoy. So Sana and Nicoy.
1: Of course, Bufu ya will call any Victoria Cocoa.
0: One corner look here. So, and you on no conto corner, you know. A coyen sent P. Why him Pia sent Copia him fear. I told you in fear. The coyen sent me bree, and my mea crin, I'm sorry, can't be beer, coyas, some ye won't be beer, ma. I told you, yes, something a chairman, as you say. Eddie by. It if you were a moon, cacora, cora, cora, cora, cora, cora,
1: cora, cora, cora, cora, cora, among them, like on met Nancena, maybe a woman to me, only and me for
0: one mother, one father. Ya bobbierda. Ya ye beera. Ye de a cotton of a nim. A moment so I see a coop beera. Woman Tiasi and Yajuma. Tiasi and Yajuma. Would rather come up in a baba had to pass some banner as a Monday old boy more ferry, a dear baby and which pass over my mamma and mammy and mammy. Unhunto no.
1: A drinking grass I can
0: hunt. Ah,
1: so when you are found on into Quano, a can who be none a hunt on
0: and a hunt on no
1: stroke no side drinking.
0: Oh, good,
1: and what
0: or Sir Robususa.
1: That sounds so once in a mobile cassa, but Mummy and Nina, Minimidia, but some would come Bomua, and a more Renoir, and
0: car, and your problem, you didn't know, and yet because. I want no one Munti, I want no one Mupa, and I can't do.
1: When you're feeling, say?
0: 62.
1: 62.
0: I want until 64.
1: Which I, Ache?
0: Bear 4 years.
1: Which I bear 4 years. You must have waited, you must say, Mumu Kapa, Ubia, Wanga, Wadiapana, Kofano, and the Kuana. I don't know what Jawa, dear one web. Una akọ wa ye na ma de mun tiri se
0: o ye na ai de ba me se no na bibia o ye bia na o de miami din na ye
1: eh ye nen nyina
0: ni ye
1: ani ye no odo
0: eti enya de I sent to Mammy, maybe I hear you.
1: Janet, she did, maybe I charity, I'm sorry.
0: Yes, I said, and was a sin. It will be, yeah, Nami Amako, hey, I saw this approval.
1: I know you didn't say, I see, or banana, or to us, a camera.
0: Ah, on the new day.
1: Any what you?
0: Oh, sir, you could one day in your problem.
1: When I bet you, I catch a good person for any of your country. Oh, I'm not sure if in any
0: room. I send this year, no. 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
1: And then go back to my man, mammy charity, and fa and mammy. I some know a yama hammer. Now, oh, what did you say? A bra, of course, a day or mammy, a call, a jewe fino. Nedje, wow, one pan, I said, Biana, or Nithian, who could have it.
0: I heard into Okun, you work on dear. Was so a yewane, and Kalaning and a manning, and I would never tray.
1: Ah,
0: Omuna, Aban and Cheo, a coda, a coda sona, and
1: your coda. Let us obey if
0: you will be you.
1: And a woman so quiet here will be anti fear will be cut.
0: I had two apartments in the sofa business in the dependence, and so were one apartment. Aha, to one apartment, oh dear, one in Kalan Kuanet.
1: Okay, and see, Francisca, not only must say, Vic Waho, and I say only ho. Ya wo jai wo ma meto kwan ano sa
0: na on mi se on di won mi so am beko ho ne kan on kan okure so
1: no on mi se veke
0: won mi se beko ho
1: but omon ka senti on to me fa phone wa friend se vek me de ma mi bo na wo fi ana
0: aha
1: wan freno
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0: sa once what I'm open, what do you hear? Coy and one, no coy, and your belando, a new outside, outside, we
1: upon ten,
0: upon ten, and we no, no, a on tunica, a coy,
1: and a mamma dabonte,
0: one from the car, cranko, one from the camp and on to more, papa, Janet in 2 mood, and then a
1: more dabonte,
0: or dabonte. So,
1: Obio Yari,
0: Obio in your half's look, I went to me among you.
1: And to pass is a say pass, and ye be a wuna wunne, mammy charity, a jawa dear, but modasua, a caneco yem, and them ranting and mamma way ya. Ye jawa dear near Tiadua, umasuia, and Tisakasabri, come, I mean, go away.
0: Go away. 1 year ago, and 1 year. Because I say, Saturday man, so we do 3 days ago. 3 days
1: ago.
0: Hey, to mammy got fun free across 1 hour or Sabbic Mazano. Let's just say, me got fun of it, you know. I'm all we're mummies.
1: Then tardin in a bagginess in a home of pine. Yes, your toy, I
0: kebede. It will banish you, you know, a ma, she said.
1: Hey,
0: who grown with you, Nipa?
1: Nesawa, dear moon.
0: No.
1: Hey, and you just I'm shocked, eh?
0: Would be our tears and be our tibida. Would be our tears and be
1: our canty.
0: I can't do as you can't.
1: Now, what did. Mumpa, yes, you're moving. Kayad you.
0: And you say, I'm so
1: I can't get the Yankeeyad you.
0: Or more modern so. I'm in a modern woman, papa.
1: I want a man to wash up, no,
0: papa. Tell me, Nigeria, about the American say,
1: I'm
0: Befanaco, Uncle and to Uncle. Go in Yanamaho and Tukai. School ship be BM. You come and say, Penny,
1: Vic, and you call your accos.
0: Aye, Franciscano.
1: My name.
0: Ah, yeah.
1: Oh, Mammy, I shall know.
0: Papa, papa, papa, and ya a goody. Cura, or some mamma, or Tony, or Tons with you more. So, or Tony, or Tons with you
1: more. It is a ma who qua gaggy, Sabren, wa gaggy, who qua gaggy, and cry, Miss
0: Ne, you grandma. 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Then two one could be da. 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
0: 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What I mean, Papa, Minya, one very moment, Monfiano. Papa, one every wanted to be Bia, and my mamma, Mutmo, Monfiano. What goes and who say would never had it, and you're, oh, you say, was I aspect,
1: I said,
0: also, you want to. Also, in this case, Moscow, the album who now 300 cities for 3 weeks, ma, obedi has
1: 300 cities.
0: And now Victoria, the 300 Ghana cities, a buy. Now, as far as the Abbey, I'm going for 1 day, million, a blue 2 million.
1: Baye. Now, one more year, no sukun, no monsue, almost so, and among two ben, almost to a farm. I wanted
0: you. Honey, dear, said the other water bear or bar, and I wouldn't you, Dick, or you will never catch it or say, you see. So, my friends, I don't catch them, so you don't ever push you, say, be a for same mamma and be a coy mammy, and ask a farmer, or the more we announce what to be a brown mammy. It is only a dear, only one we have your witmaker. So we go out or no more, I may are a man. Yeah, I may are hey. So,
1: mammy, no, so except when any giant or not Yarian and by
0: them, cora, new jabber 2 to 3 years, and then I
1: didn't know
0: Yarian, Yarian by cora, and what the nipa.
1: What was so many?
0: I'm home for me.
1: So many. Inti o wife no so se se wa kwa pe be before front at
0: na. I want the only feed you or to. Yeah, problem. No one asem bi asem bi. We say a common breast of America. O mu na asem ti en TV da.
1: Me asem we kra de.
0: O kwa be kata na.
1: Se me ma me na me no na ti. Me ni na tena.
0: Ah.
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0: Ah.
1: Ti bo so me so a. 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Mrs. Adoma Freme, Mamma Yare, Mrs. Faneco, ah. 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
0: Ah, this is beer.
1: And you say beer, because near Moye, dear, Mamma, no, what a Roma, what woman or man, fear, Akosia, and me name on your fear, Bessay.
0: Francisca, 39, and the ones who were
1: 30. 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Yeah, the Eba studio has it. And you know, and come off fine, you yanch the muka crack. 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She swap us a motor, sit toss, and mammy, say, way, and way, and away, the near far, and away, the nest in here. Meanwhile, when he said, Ne yadia, no sooner, and ya yadia, and was a ya mammy, woe to me, a drink, jinny bibri, sir, a hard jenny. 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
1: Okay, Omunchia is can to honor your 2,000 and what they shan
0: were. Okay, yeah, then call we have in what or Jessica.
1: Ako, wait here, 2,000 dear. Me name, any fake. We said the old matching, so just Omunano. 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
4: ase na ye sanso mo akwa ba ama wose kwa egumu ni aba ama wose egumu na me be I'm sure I sound more quabba. Emra Umia television. So maybe I will be a Utia, Yamwa Quabba, Emma also at Nasia. So Utia, where do you know Akuma 87.9 FM? So maybe I will be answer so yes, and so Emma Quabba, Emma at Nasia, so was Wajabre, na Utia. And we are your sons who was Yabimua. Na a hack half care, but you tell me, pa hack half care. And a net of yay, monso, my animal essay. Now, and soon I see a hack half car. A ye also a blue and maybe a big grammar, so as he say, Ghana for a jet to pa. And Timestre said the next 10 minutes, a dear mono. Messrawada, mamma quine, I will feel you. A say I would timu and answer and conquer me as maybe a rubiano. Messrs also so better bread. Now, it's a hack half car. Yang and your dear will be grassy above grassy. The issue in the any kind of coming seven queen, your friend Hassa Aya Mesha, Tedini Pa, Hassa Mesha, and a Hassa Aya Capsules, say necessity. One we went for, na also a tough for book as a pa and no. It is a real Tianum Quanas, also Iowa, Missawa Mosumaha, you begin community, you know, now also in your chef and one burger, AF Master Shop, drugstore na over the counter beer, Makawa told be anum, now what two also not safe for honum, I'm on your one day. Now we could be Eastern Quanfo, India dance here, Efa, Hassa Mesa, and Hassa Capsules on the Missia, Yakasia, come once more, Adagia and the Baboy and ye. A bread and so mess and then swing no more, no, as then clean a mess. Oh, beer would see any acoto hassa messa, any hassa capsules, no, would you want dance here? I mean, I have some the fee, I'm a osa canon, I drum from you, osa ne a din yanino, me never a form of a ne, be beer, I ye, I should jab a fee, I'm a any just so the fee, a castle osa crana, where you see me and a osa and a dear dear. 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Do baby, almost awesome. Ex pile more one. Young madana phone answers as a one on one by 2 years. Now some bacteria no more than banner, and then mum soa, and they edit our Sayabian Ebre and Kofo. Nasa a yellow tennis one per once a man can. Ex pile more one. One bump pony pony, a yellow soon a crew. One bump pony pony sentiment, baby mono. Oba quantana sono, once a good yana, a major idiot, a tinia, column, a hasamisa, and hasa capsules. Now one more, a bubble. Oba one, awesome. The mission to me, Chinis, the mission to me, Brinis, ah, we just do like a crabian or bread, we did like a crabian or bread, but also in the air, Sano, or also in the air, and one at the city to send me a whole bunch of you near the afternoon. So what time to tell you, almost a water flow, damn, I want him, what you know about so quite insane, so don't be another tint of suicide, also need to be the sign of my ever, and to me, the other free, who knew I may catch on and Miss Arthur Cook in Yupa, and to say, you know, your boar man here, and do you and me, and they hassa messa, and the hassa castles, and then maybe I show TV in the swan. So, what's your name, Quanus, Arthur and Iowa, but what Nasa Cocopo be no more. Now, meet just my own as a mammy a cushy. Sandro and Key at Yubiase, and your awesome Qua, and Mommy and your queen, and your awesome Quanet a coon, a Philippe Grenimo, and to say, what's your name, Nasa Arthur Hawa, Quanaco Pedinum, I feign your tenure, or be your pressing pines, a crumb by the young, I feign a name of Tonwa, onum hassa messa. And hassa capsules and that one. Now, Maria Cosway, as far as money of so stubborn, say one of our Kuman who say, yeah, a baby almost a woman didn't say no one require, was a woman require a recipe on few more no more. And then one year was a very expensive palpitation. 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
1: 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metras or addition FM, if you baby any. The number no ewa bra, may sorry see. Number no a 0541 0541 56 56 51 99 0541 0541 56 51 99 and a 0502 0502 81 81 21 61 0502 0502 81 81 21 61 MTN Way 0531 0531 78 0six 51 0531 0531 78 0six 51 ABI Abame numbers Ninina WhatsApp friend Netra na Mone Blana Tradium Punyankupon and Sanya Tia Sanya Day and Swaji ABI Heba Watch him so say when you mean say a day a womb a radin yankupo and come
2: on come on small. A Yakuma 87 praying on FM on your TV. A promise some Jimadino and one I watch on a Wuchi and not Emia to Francisca and then fake and crap. Madama, who papa say near war by the treats, Mumame, Emni Yadino, Waba was say or gent to us here 2,000 cities. 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
1: ko on the side ah ha because on what can you say now? On no
3: no, what is you plan what you are seeing? As a somewhat at the end. Who got it to be? It's in the Yalia, and you're not going to be first. No, no, no, no, no, no, no,
1: no, no,
3: no, no, no, no, no,
1: no,
3: no, no, no, no, no,
1: no, no, no, no, no, no, no, no, no, no, no, no, no,
3: no, no, no, no, no, no, no, no, no, no, no, no, no, no, no, no, no, no, no, no, no, no, no, no, no, no, no, no, no, young mama, how
2: to be out
3: for one more? What are you different?
2: Not even send grimms.
3: Ah,
2: who beans you?
3: No, you money for your mother.
2: Caprini,
3: Caprini,
2: and
3: plenty.
2: A man from a cigar.
3: I found out one more. So, one more, my dear, you're different. Now, one more, mamma, was in the money. See, young father, mamma, to one of you, dear, or be any more, brother. If it's a one, one will be dear, and maybe, and we see a general who a bini hop. 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
3: no, no, so we say, Papa, no, who say? I am drunk and I have fake a
1: cry.
3: If we say, or even you hope your master soon some man and one I be. It's a bibia, me dean in a bibia, and see, but when a day I
1: know, I was
3: a girl and the dance. I didn't dance, and no one died
2: with Jacro.
3: But Mariano, I will hope. Who's a woman to crown pa? 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A Francis Kafa would be a tour. Won't come room, we run in 10, 10, 10, 10, 10, 10. 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You see, you
2: bet
3: you, you bet you,
1: Marco. Mammy shall see. I will. Oh, yeah, an uncle, forgive our issues. Now, problem here, sir. Yeah, obey intelligent. Obey baby, Gina. And there are qualities you are a few bar. I am in the wow. Also, I'll be friend dealing. It is a open diabetes. I was a papa will be, and our mammy will be another. So, we don't be with your papa and our mammy. I'm power. In terms of years, I'm sure the only hair was a woman, my dear. Sister, I know what I want to do. Oh, papa, no jama, a woman, aside the papa. It is a wow. That's a woman, baby. I dream.
4: die bi enya me ya dum papa o de awu no ene de akodu ya o de akodu but ana o resere sister we see casa de papa wa ho ah ah ho
5: wa ra jong
4: in life no hunse we go do be dia wokro mama he opanyi bi kase mo se as you are taking care of others do what to take care of yourself too your own self na e won se me man am o but mama e bit my let 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say anya hwe kura no say me dey imagine yi am that you can have be say your back kura mo be your back mo be what is what did it mean say o show me yi that you walk go kura bomo no o mi wa bomo no o mo 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o car business na mo famra me ye cha mo man nyamro be say number because if this is the end there for so better also say I will select there now tell me best maker say modest respect me best maker say I don't know no one the gas o camera for try o camera for try o mame e na papa mo so nje oti ha mami ti no ti sawo go mami a o me ko pa de wa
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7: 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aje ma mi ya de it's a semi about it. On so many more, I have cried. What kind of a mammon? One day, Cody and Bob was saying, Mammon to be an award. Every cry, none of the time will say it. No more in Yaki, ever put down for your mammy, near my new stream. I'm not for them ever to my diamond. What time of a mammy, yes, I'm not yet in here, semi yamam. Woman, what say I am, I'm not going to be able to see you. Without me, I'm a papa.
2: Yame, a shop for quarter of a papa. 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
8: 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You don't have any problems. Hey, now me. Oh, I'm a new question here. You call me. She's a team. I don't know how to come up. But you need to know about how to come up. You need to know about how to come up. But you need to know about how to come up. But you need to know about how to come up. What can you do? She said, in fact, you say, yeah, yeah, papa, papa, papa. You tell me, can you say, only you can move. Yeah, papa, no, she can't work on it. You can come on in the morning, no.
2: Me papa pa be me na. 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
5: 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I'm not sure my mom and my mom and my father are in school.
2: Meda se papa. She's a Daroma or no, and a Mami Reggae Asha Kamen. She's a Wokumasi Sports Stadium. One unity, or you know, any D and Shenimu, Ope Rig, Bia, a free Hino call, Hini Biano, Wabru Chiro, baby, I will be on a woody, which at nowadays I was up your shoes, was me penny way be. What down my ear per work and pay will be your beba no bepammy weeks, and maybe, and they are my ye na ye chianaka, and unty won't so ope, you may be sadia, Bomadiana bra, Ope, baby, I'm our best. Yenjuma, a ye she's Master Sports Stadium, yen Unity Oil, NAD and Shenimo Freno, it was 0249-155-776. 0249-155-776. 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Josie, a woke master bomoso, when he meets me the sports, no, any dish anymore. 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But what the answer will be channel one day, I was sappy Josie. Baby, I will be an old year wedding engagement with dinner where Ukwako to go by a din, who quay ye will be invited to program beer say, Upper Sopam will can't tell with Liz, and it will be beer, and man, a ye fa, and no, a ye Josie fashion. What's up, Josie? 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
1: Over the top of Navas. Lamine Yamal under pressure from Teo Hernandez. 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Spain live, I've not seen sharpness like this. Here goes Lamine Yamal. Lamine Yamal. Dani Olmo, lovely little dummy. Saliba was just behind in the back. It's Mbappe. Affected of Tchouameni, Williams. Lamine Yamal will keep that alive for Spain. And put a lovely ball back in, which is put over the top of the crossbar. And the court, it's a lovely ball too. Cushioned by Lamine Yamal. Jesus Navas in support. Here is Yamal. He saw a little gap. 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
2: Here's Dani Olmo. Here he is, the talk of the town.
1: 87 to Dani Olmo. Jesus Navas. Great ball in, well defended. Dani Olmo. Brilliant feat. It's 2-1. It's gone in off Koundé. It might have been going in anyway. But Spain are in front. What a semi-final we have here in the
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4: 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We've done the tattoo from last year, since 2020.

0: Of course. Open sports, Papa Pet Tima, or Smada Ha, Akuma Sports, and around the whole Ghana. Cause Nobu Tiba Biama or Sumu, we see Akuma Sports, 87.9 FM. And what I'm saying, Salome President.
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0: away. First time since start from their balls. Balls leaving them over and going away. They're trying to go with them and he's going from Jackson. It's down with it. 2 metres. 9.58. The world record gone. That's more like it. Suffering too.
1: Mini ma pere mara bi open sports dia god those sports no go tua jai alogo tue akuma sports 3 to 6 brass abet classic oni mara phd na oni dey help pelu class e omo foreign sports na local one dey jai kotoko aso phone ni never obe fire we ba lebo tobi don't care where e ba lebo tobi enti open sports dia ti e brass abi e wa kuma any sports cool si na me pipe am pipe about the minimum of the mother bush. 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

Yeah, of course. 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Akumasport. And one to go Ghana. 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Don't be too bad. Yeah, my assume you see Akumasport. 87.9 FM. And what I'm saying, tell me, President, please.

0: God tells us to go to a die. Allow go to it. 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
0: Sports. Now look how one they die. Kotoko, as for folk. Need your back. Obe fire. Everybody about to me. No care where. Everybody about to me. And see, Upper Sports at here. See a blast. I mean, Ewakuma. Any sports crews in now. I'm a pipe him. I'm a pipe him. About the minimum for the mother bush. Minimum for the mother bush. Minimum for the mother. Oh, yeah. Minimum for the mother bush. I could have been. I'm a man. I'm a man. I'm a man. I'm a man. I'm a man. I'm a man. I'm a man. I'm a man. I'm a man. I'm a man. I'm a man. I'm a man. I'm a man. I'm a man. I'm a man. I'm a man. I'm a man. I'm a man. I'm a man. I'm a man. I'm a man. I'm a man. I'm a man. I'm a man. I'm a man. I'm a man. I'm a man. I'm a man. I'm a man. I'm a man. I'm a man. I'm a man. I'm a man. I'm a man. I'm a man. I'm a man. I'm a man. I'm a man. I'm a man. I'm a man. I'm a man. I'm a man. I'm a man. I'm a man. I'm a man. I'm a man. I'm a man. I'm a man. I'm a man. I'm a man. I'm a man. I'm a man. I'm a man. I'm a man. I'm a man. I'm a man. I'm a man. I'm a man. I'm a man. I'm a man. I'm a man. I'm a man. I'm a man. I'm a man.

18th of May 2026. Danasi is an say not dum and in the mobile whom and a dear do dear yadri. No, no, Sabre Yancia Wahi. Yeah, can I say Jesus, when it was Jano, Monquan and Munyam Esamo? On Nami and Sapa was cement, Dumian Sam. Other day, say with us. So I said, yeah, come on, sports. I brought live and I command 87.9 FM. So, yeah, oh, Facebook at a command. 87.9 FM. On Mamba TV, so show near live. Oh, what your chance to say, yeah. Now he said the crew is seated. Hey, a good day, moon. Say, my moon. And then, confirm cross the panel. And you have one. Yeah, the brunch between now and 6 p.m. There. More video than that, command 87.9 FM. Oh, Facebook, no, so.

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1: 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Jiri Kajiri Aba, Mr. Doctor Dia Yansan, a human year, a Jiri Kajiri, Jiri Kajiri, Jiri Kajiri, a drone in here. I had Juma ye, where I a herbal base, I a plant base. Doctor, a Diaya, on SU, or the Paul Specialist of our hospital, and walk for Dre Adia Bejasu, Bema Ojosa and Che, Najoso Santa Hoka, Ketuabi and Eba, where Dre Jirika Jireba Misha, Bema Wayam Elm Pem, 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A boostu immune system. 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U Kenya nuo. 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Menstrual cramps. 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And a rakuha pa mecha. Ye conferments about kewe benya biato. 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Ye benya biato. Hosai pharmacy. Our patasa blockhouse. 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Top amazing bar. Our Tafuma Tori Church. A Joseph Government of Puru Men and Trasuka Benabiato. O take from us our Swansea. Anointed Fast Food Awan Carrier. 0248 672 271. 0248 672 271. 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Ewo Bianity at the Bremai. Udru Momer if you are. I RSFI and Wapi and Bra. Nian Saya dear. Nani Mankuyi and so and Famo. 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
2: Wow.
1: 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Yes, Mamma would doom or Mutia Segole inside all.
2: Wow.
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0: Fantastic. Yenika emo Midiema Sporting Club ya mo mabasu.
2: Nice right.
0: Womo a emerge as winners of the Ghana Premier League. In the last 5 years, Midiema Aji League ni mienu.
2: Yes.
0: In the last 5 years. Omo Aji League ni mienu. Ya mo mabasu. They've done well.
2: Sure.
0: Omo a the most deserving team and I saw G League, you know.
2: Yeah.
0: Over the games na yabono. Me diama na achere se omo na GS sene fata omo.
2: Fantastic.
0: And omo you deserving winners. Congratulations to Midiema Sporting Club.
2: Nice one.
0: Congratulations to the president of Midiema, Mr. Moses Ama Parker. And then impenny for you busia. One um abomode pa. And once again, yamo mabasu ewo league na. Omaji Ede Esi on a
2: national. Nice one.
0: I'm Japan Jam.
2: Richard Pepe Charis the fella man.
0: As an take on a call, when you fire on your opportunity by serving club. Yana mean TB was you of Japan. Serious, I mean TB was you. Answer if he's a Dr. Che board. Anna, the CEO, and Namponsa administration a coin. Mansia Palace. Solely a finance kotoko.
2: Yeah.
0: For 3 years.
2: Yeah.
0: During sa infiemi and sanana mensia palace, a financial sante kotoko. Of course, obi a financial of Japan. You need to prepare your budget.
2: Yes.
0: You come and defend your budget, and then resources are made available to you. Then you come and account for resources near the amount.
2: Yeah.
0: That is the system. Nana penka kwesiye wua. Ene ne IMC lebuse penyi na omu rane.
2: Mm-hmm.
0: And this system no, arane ya until a new board was appointed.
2: Yeah.
0: New board ne baye no. Eye clear, kira tane appointi omu no. E kanye se, jumedie no. Se se, manche jumedie anu odie no. Ena board no. Yade amon. What that meant was that the financing aspect of Kotoko, and that mentioned as
2: well
0: as the yes. In the last, I mean, check it date. I want to be very sure of the data publication, but I think on the 27th of February, and I'm saying Kotoko new body, one appointment, a buy if. My memory serves me right. A 27th of February. And I was appointing you more appointment. Now, Usha Kratana, I accompanied the appointment of the board now. Me see, spell out why they've been appointed and what they've been appointed to do. It was in there. Abjapeny?
2: Yes, sir.
0: Sir, Mansia de Sen Munyam Mount. Now, shall there be a more Duma umpa? As one the same appointing authority, no? A good dinko. But me, I'm catching, I was a diminim. I will bag up. People do lobby for this job.
2: Yes.
0: I am not saying it specifically on Mr. James or Sir Brown, Joshop. Mm-hmm. I'm not saying it on Mr. Kwesi or Sir Ofori. Vice chairman of the board of yes. Rockshaw, Penny Odano. Mr. Kofi Amoah Aban, board board member and founder of Rig World Group. And you are not make about Mr. Kotoko, you are not going to make a people do lobby for it.
2: Yes.
0: I can't say for a fact if these honorable men lobbied for the job. Now, Mr. Penny, I'm sorry, you are not going to make a job. Woman, yeah, Munkai. Eh, media diazim cray. Oh, yeah, we'll be saying a paper. I'm the pressure to almost mean pressure. enra sante kotoko efri kumase anopa ene kobobo obechem no mbaaye kotoko efri kumase anopa no Saturday ni kana sa agro me hear story ni wey wo filler time Saturday
2: yeah
0: 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deliberately peddle falsehood about kotoko baby
2: not at all
0: me nya kotoko no mfa so pa no kra ye mfa nzie one of my YouTube channels I am dedicated to covering Asante Kotoko.
2: Nice one.
0: And the team in a Koya, Sakotoko, Esha, Busa Kabirum, Busa China. We have video now post to her. Bad 30 minutes ago, I go ahead and I'll be an enamel.
2: Nice one.
0: A YouTube of Bom Nimuno. Ubiye, YouTube studio with a Balu B. Papai. Video no Balu Papai. Nice a YouTube for congratulations. The video, we have a Moskapa. Tia and Yasikasi Butum. And when I said that kotoko ebeko Sunday no I knew what I was talking about and indeed kotoko firikumase kwasiada ene ko bobo no abusu ya menka sa no ntini yeshe kotoko 31 no because bo no there ewo omamba tv so ano pam kacho se kotoko beluzu
2: I
0: was studio am kacho se kotoko beluzu but standards are standards. And the standard at Kotoko, the minimum standard at Kotoko, they say, when there is a game, we travel at night before the game, yeah. We go, we rest, we play the game. Na ya dani aba. Kotoko eko kusiada.
2: Sunday no mukobobo.
0: Eh, si kan anyone? Minim say, IMC dem zepanya makacho. They work under the directions of the board.
2: And
0: Kabiru say, ubenya kratana. Appointee Kotoko board no amaya. They work directly under the board. Mm-hmm. And many shows a board will be to make us a IMC Nagas would have young code. Because 3 years now, IMC near Jobs of Penny. Now on a dano makobo bonaba. Media minim. But the minimum is said, yeah, established fast. There's a team, no, echo, okay, see, other. Now, it is not the standard of Kotoko.
2: Yeah.
0: Mabeka, Chamusan, Kasabu, and Penikasa, Tinekani, a cana, Namiasa, me canam, the Awada Kakra. So, Asamne Kakana, I don't know what the problem is as a Minasipobi, Ewo. Between the board and the IMC. And Japan yase Sasum you know akuntokwa. Yane ye and sinsino and a bre.
2: Yes.
0: Sasum you know kuntokwa. And sinsine woman a bre.
2: Yes.
0: Kwa baku cry cream bakush for ma. Saba wusu kwaye mina mubiat ze bibies you kwa yumu.
2: From where miyako from
0: kakem. Well cry for no a omu ye research no. I am a quick bomb, challenge Caribbean. I know a elephant be a question from them that they are quick about.
2: How's your page of it? Richard, the picture is the fellow.
0: That's
2: right.
0: Manja Palace is pleased to announce that His Royal Majesty, Otufo said to the second, Asante Hine, has appointed a new board of directors for Asante Kotoko Sporting Club. The chairman of the board is Mr. James Osei Brown, Chief Executive Officer of Joshop Construction, with Mr. Kwesi Osei Ofori, Chief Executive of Rockshaw, as the Vice Chairman. Other appointees are Mr. Kofi Amoa Aban, Founder and Chief Executive of Rigworld Group. The new team is expected to assume the statutory oversight responsibility of the board immediately.
2: Yeah.
0: However, the interim management committee will continue to perform the management duties until the end of the 2025-2026 season. Abdapany, a clear paragraph 4. The new team is expected to assume the statutory oversight responsibility of the board immediately. And the definition, we want to define statutory oversight responsibility near the end. I'm going to take decisions. I'm going to finance a club. A beer, finance a kotokono is not part of the old person. Oh, yeah. The other man was saying, what's the chilim? The debut. See any idea? See, Kebe, the end, Pacho.
2: The black.
0: Hey, wait, yeah. Pam no jano.
2: No animatino.
0: No, a jam boko. Now, jetumudia. Hey, I'm Japan. I had dinner kotoko every kumasi. Hey, Sunday morning. I could be chim. Me Pacho, this is not to say, sir. Kotoko plays your man san. Okay, I go in. Oh, my san. And ya nuntini ya sha omo 3-1 no. Mesere mo jevo, nuntini ye. Pepe nka se kotoko efri kumase. Anopa no koye nuntini ya sha kotoko dabi. That's not what I'm saying. I am only establishing a fact. Say. Kotoko eko Sunday anopa. Something that is not the norm at Kotoko today. Maybe I'm just playing some
2: Richard do people charge their fellow man.
0: Kotoko, Mranje ne kobo bono. But be at least no money a crowd is on my bobo. Now now me catch you say, I will not. And I will not sit anywhere and say Kotoko I say 2-0. Dear no one on Okai.
2: Yeah.
0: Because I said two.
2: When they beat.
0: In Buzaz, everyone does Omuda him, Shadda Buzaz, Aquas, Omuda him will league, you know. And I'm saying, Senka Kotoko, a winning streaker, Omu Winikwa. And I could go, a winning Winikwa. And the penny, Enka, my bomb, my basso. But because Kotoko were not on a winning streak, not a difficult, sir. Yabba Ababa Babasu, BBB, Sir Chinchia, Yabo Babasu. Miriam Kase, Omoko Chef of Robaza, Bishukuma Sidiana. No, my establish a certain consistent pattern. Now, Japan, I'm not born on board BBH, sir, and Rantanom Yamazo Mobobo. That's the truth of the matter. Oh, joining an hour, Akuma 87.9 FM on Facebook. Monday, they buy the video near analysis.
2: Yes.
0: Yes,
2: sir.
0: Young child, you be a war screen as well. So, first goa, Bechem United, Eshena, from the corner kick. Corner kick, I ever born as Antecoroco, our place of Japan. One more, I will be pa a war. On team, no, a bus will defend the corner. On between a defender, corner.
2: Okay.
0: Now, Osha, a branch at the Musa Hamzata height. And no state Hamzata. Or state Samba Ndongani. Your boss says no cry in Hilaria double height. The ball was swung in and the entire Kotoko defense. Ubi anywa Oshiri a challenge ball. Meanwhile, a branch of Oshiri go ahead of Japan. When you want a height. Now the compare Kotoko for no a height now to the Adebi. Where do you say Kobiania break a crabby woman in head here? And who are headed, and nobody challenged him. Imagine him with a pain in the board or so. Remember, be an imaginary 87.9. I'm the president of the temple.
2: Richard Dupe Pitch already, the fellow man.
0: Yanko, the second goon, and look right here. Yapa. Second goal here, Augustine Okra, Kusi, and Eshego in Japan. This is the attack, any break here, and a Kusi control bono. Kabiru, and I'm a traitor, Nian Kuyanim, Kakakra. In Tabrante, the Boiba, or both true pass, and a Samba, a clear ball. Or clear ball, a bit D. Augustine Okra, so Okra, on the edge of the 18 yard box, Pepe no control ball. Shadi. Musa Hamzata, and I said Jesse number 5.
2: Okay.
0: Oh, we. A journal, Obet Miaba, Okraso.
2: Yes.
0: He was Joshua Jesse number 12 on our way.
2: Which we have finished.
0: Patrick, I see you. Na kotu kona de bonu kwa de kwa mu eno mujie to mujie bonu na ese asiedu atrake ba
2: yeah
0: okra ebo one time ese ya bjabanyi ni mbremu defender bia
2: okay
0: bo bi owa eye genius
2: yeah
0: ti bonu beto ogesiro okra eno pigan na kotu atrema no problem okra will take 2 or 3 touches in football. One touch, Obi take you one touch, corners, oh, acelerity, akonoswa. It will destabilize the enemy because, but the time we play them in TV, no one baby. Abusiambo ni yeye mobi, but he can't want something, he can't want something. He sure want the
2: fantastic
0: left-footed player biya. Onim go sebiya. O touch ball, as they say, left for ball from the right side.
2: Yeah.
0: To anchor to take a baby okra jinano. Can number 7 jinano.
2: Yes.
0: Nanko okra be jinano be number 11 funi. Jabai nano. Football science and Monsieur Adewi, Coach Kamara, HHM Chireme, 20 years ago, and our Chireme in India, or no, yes, Adem. Okra, I bet touch a ball on the first one. No, a pejanity. No, I touch a second one. If somebody closed Okra down, by the time Obama said, oh, take it short, right, as a football player, and also, as I should be, now come. For instance, if Musa Hamzata, from that angle here, Sir Hamzata, and Banaswa, Kabu Yabatre, and go crabbers, I take it touch for from. Na Ebia Patrick, I see you do. I ran yaba.
2: Yes.
0: Nanka, I see you do. I ran yaba batuno. Ewo. Aha. You are taking first touch. And Tisanka, way bana. I see you do close it in. By the time we take his second touch, now the angle, Nisano. Obetribe, no abo bondi ache.
2: Yeah.
0: Na Patrick, I see you do. I janaka kotkosari attacking.
2: Very possible.
0: But look at what happened. There was no closing. Now Kabiri Enko. Into a take first touch. Manukoreji. No one take first touch in overflow. In Jokra, Bono, Ebra, Samba, Edda from Claire Bonan, and after Penny Bono, Equidi, a branch. So from this angle, you can also see it very well here.
2: Okay.
0: And we take first touch, board. Second touch.
2: Second.
0: And he, still the angle, on the side, I'm running a man, on also running a box. And Hamzata as well in Shiano. It will take 2 touches. Still could go play via any man. And he had the freedom to shoot at goal. No question, sir. Because the goalkeeper also, I'm more than a situation with him. Bowie, goalkeeper, Aziz Haruna Dare. I'm more than. It'll be a defense for Aziz Haruna Dare, but he broke in Hamzata. He's in him. It'll be Hamzata. He's in him. He's in him. It's usually 1, 2, 3rd, and we'll release the ball.
2: But I'm not sure.
0: And no crown and take deflection. Say it's a key deflection, they are, but a by and on also so show credit. Goalkeeper, your eyes are fixed on both the player and the ball.
2: Yeah,
0: it will release the ball on a pair. Then you now follow the ball. It's goalkeeper of the penny. I'm on Monday. This particular incident is here.
2: Well, no crown, so one kill will shoot you.
0: Yes, I'm born straight shot.
2: Hey,
0: I mean, tell our dear so back way. Can you refer second video? The bra
2: shoot.
0: I was here. Oh, sir, and now we catch us football. No, you know, you might be any woman. And he Kotokon, quite an enemy, and you share go. Oh, Baba, I was posted to the base. Hey, young Krana, see, you genius in your mass, and I'm that day. A Baman as much in a bay river. A natural of the bay. A sibia. Timmy Ronaldo Pia Boma Murata, no youth team player. Na Murata Bosha dear chain as Spanish newspapers and say Sam match Renya Murata and okay. Benzema ne Ronaldo Mone be mu dia say hwe fo come ku team no the next 3 matches according to me 2 mirikana bela san no the ball no akonechi Benzema e biem na and Murata jina ye no a shoot na avanger because u piama no Bosha dear chain news paper headlines no. Yes, Morata didn't borrow about Jobia. And Tessie Baby of Japan. National team, what do our boys be? Or Mafi Locas in Marco Blasas. So, the military by Queen Blasas are modern. Now, at that time, no, we were so fixated on Yabena by Queen in the Blasas.
2: Yeah.
0: Tinanko for Baby and you measured with a Sabra Mocano. Hey, na bakwe no kroya de san samojan. 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
2: Ah, ye mbaji jan
0: da. 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On the bottom man and watch. Hey, really? Born in a Madrid Horo. Was I channel now? Mokra really the bottom, mommy. And I was a penny. I saw glimpses of that. Let's check something. This is Kotoko in attacking transition. Go now. A question Kotoko.
2: Yeah.
0: Kabu any? Okay. Eti Kotoko air building. Born ebe kura. Hi, I'm a pair. I change. Go chica crabby. Eti born ebe kura. Already at that my born could be. Left side, Abby. Okay. Patrick is here too. Patrick is here too. The penny or Jay Bourne. Who's a court called Air Build? I'm a boy, I'm a bedino.
2: Yeah.
0: And I quickly, or Sporty Lawson. Lawson Chamberlain. And Oma Lawson Bourne. Now let's follow the sequence. Or the Bourne, my Lawson. And a Lawson attending or try, say, or both true pass. I'm called on Jay Bourne. The penny true pass in the camp, her baby. Nesaka, any Hannah Bonner say, and this is the movement of Babaya, eh? And Baba Sai, also a sign. And Tisabas of Bona, a buyer, and Uncrano, make me make a German say, Munyakana, Sabi Kotuasha, Nana Mijagazo must have 30 something goose. Say, you've team players, I say, Minua. And yet, I dare you, but you know, so because, and as I'm paying for us, and I'm grand a boy, yeah, to your way as any Kodia, on our passes, Zona, almost a meferuna and imbo.
2: Wow.
1: Now we are the HMP, and when in Bocha Babaya, and when in Bocha we, and when in Bocha we, I'm the penny, say a Tima, oneness, Ewoma, and can your problem? Tima Koya Ewoma, and your problem. But the team is suffering. And Jacobase, a crass about supporting her, a quidin crammy anymore, and no crown of the baby that's okay, be said. Second half, no, and crammy any bum, and on the changing game, no, and I say, no game, no, as I say, no, quinye, and fine, go see. That is, I do have a crumbs up, and I mean, about this particular game. Go, may I so say, probably I do am so. But Ojibre, now Osha Ashin is actually here. Who was there? Nanya normal with Japan. Tracking back of the senior players, you know, to this particular idea, now and your normal. Now, Kotoko supporters, the only answer of the bomb is the last game you ever win. Now, problems for two of the Benny.
2: I ran to be war, my son was in his primary, Anas. Was he, Mr. Penny, catching people, obviously, Mr. Reda, Kotoko, the old just, I don't know.
1: Problems with Timba.
2: Also,
1: maybe a moment we are Hamza, because we know my farms are a drama name. Hamza bought three games. Only two.
2: No, we knew one.
1: Hamza born in a prince. Yeah, Prince Yahuzu. A different burial. Was it that Prince Anna Sana? Hamza didn't go. The problem is there. Men young funk was so big. On some track, Jenna is in case I'm the winning nine and them is all the winning.
2: Hey,
1: no, be on for pressure, be on go to so and expectation. I'm going to say, I'm a case on who cry was I am going to be a feeling. Problems are observing. Nah, wait, I'm paying for a meeting that travel on a Sunday and opera. Equacy attitude now. None of the first half of the Eluzuma border. You don't see anybody pressing work on you. Press me, be a baby, and you observe me. Then, fancy, near Combra, your bar, more dear, I had a bread in half of the page of a temple.
2: Richardu, Pepe Chavez, the fellow man, original Nankasa, and what's in him? Come, nah, and some no dorsal. You're coming, and never. If you're a man in the bad, you will be anno. Yebebrem. Or say good day. Your command sports crew. Please, what is the difference between a manager and head coach?
0: And question number some answer. Manager they decide transfers.
2: Yes.
0: They decide who goes where, who comes in.
2: I said the day to day.
0: They decide who's a sack in a buy because of Ferguson. Asim Wenger, more than a ball now could do maybe a transfer decisions at Manchester United. Not entirely the work of
2: Ferguson.
0: Entirely, not in a juma. Asim Wenger, it's Mourinho Mbinyabi. And coach, the FA coach, head coach, the audio audience say, oh, yeah, the tactical aspect of the opinion. Yes. Do you know any the difference?
2: Germany, o question no, and yeah, you are no. Now, besides one day, you coach a war 11 wonders. Joseph Emmanuel, Jay Sapon, yes,
0: the 3-4 matches.
2: By information, he resigned as a coach, but he was appointed in November 2025. Yes, in Ujaji, Mano, a true hollow. You see, Sammy, a question, and on a yet was so. The acquirement in the straight away, and confront someone a good one cross, okay, so we can be Africans, so Nessie, Confederations Cup, the Zamalek, Eluzu. Then Yasam Kitwa Champions League Neko Sang and it be BS or two arm and it. Champion Pierre
1: Abusia.
2: Oh, yeah.
1: Namia Dumao Dio.
2: Na, a year never bass, you mean?
1: The world can't eat your arm, my you. Your kind, you know. Mitsino has some now.
2: Saint Nam de Twas, you say, you mean?
1: Oh, yes.
2: Some guy say, you never gave you because it will be a
1: few.
2: Me,
1: very soon. Somebody can show me say weekend here and I started Bibia. Oh yes, and Bibia hit a gun and say remove Neko. Bibia the dumb. Me and my mother, what a toad. Come on.
2: Nice.
1: By now, it's me cotton as na you know, and be by now. Can I cope a year?
2: You're coming in the AC. I will go for grocery champion Piero. You go
1: okay. T. You're cool, Brana. You're the Kenny, you know, and also at me at the outro. So, and some of you will be and I had to dramatize a hood and pass over the weekend. Suffer and a man did yaka and so by some few arm as a Saudi sweat to matuta. No man will match about Quenum, my pass or Bretons and Saudi and soon let me to a training. I know you've been a camp champions league final. I mean, for trans. Mu kema ero somna ba soma melody sound down se timno omo sa wona ma fawa ba to mo sentiment way ero somna jumeria udre beto twa wisamro ye timi na tema o jumeria udre no so koso e ko ba soma melody 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retire Cabasso Cabasai, Somali comes from the Rini Game 1-0, now being a passa game as Tante and from the Copanetis as a first lager and on the basso US MOJ and from Natana Fiamina 1-0 to Cabasai, almost from the retire Gansa to join Nano and as Somali carried. Game and as I know, and some natural coconut in a Kubasa, and tell some natural coconut in Subway, and my shoe was some was here, and some now when they said to Marion Day, Urama Coffee dressing cup, Jimmy, and some now Basso, and I'm about to just say, you were some was here, and so to my Terrier so mana so win samaro yet win not my kaka matches our son samaro over a weekend sabina man city or some natimachi team and a three Chelsea or with some ones are all better than say Antoine Semenina Sagono and to my team and a city and so and my man city and some natuaso and to the English fair cabinet someone else who are some who join ano yet answer to me demo so no so na na one game and some nabaso our Premier League na samata and I'm not to tell them Emirates I've been a team ni didn't ask I'm body a tell ball in a samata and some nabaso san so aya seven o'clock in a sa game no and some net to me to try now so I would try to try a port yenny and about kwakwadi samata on samano yet to him na demo so no so and when some I would be other sans so and I'm not to me tell an emon kebi from your com na Saudi Arabia na yang kwasa se from through asan se na mi aduma na Thursday ya omusum 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

0: doing well at home, but in the CAF Champions League, very, very, very strong representation. Depending the number of people who were in the stands.
1: Wow.
0: Look at. The number of people, but you know who was dancing a support to a mono. 1-0 for me, a bad day, dear mom. A bad day. A day, I'm going into.
2: Diva scoring in the 37th minute.
0: Yes, and the noise that met that particular goal.
2: Wow.
0: Everything about it. Namah Jameson commit me at Twasso. I should be account. Now, we have a second leg to play. Now, the CAF interclub competition still away go real.
2: Yeah.
0: Tiana, to say, Ocean Zamalek game now. They were so cautious not to concede not because to concede. Yeah. If they concede and they win 2-1, they have still lost the cup during regulation time. I think the same thing will pan out. Ebema, so far, game now. I'm thinking, why you not be you need to score 3. The moment they score 1, this is also 3-1 because you 2-1. They still won because they away grew rule. Ebeko Eddie Amom. So it was. The quality of the pitch that I was born.
2: Wow.
0: Oshé, the level of the players now. Individual quality on display. Now, you know, once a Ghanaian club will beat you J Champions League. Yeah, I Jamie Serie, and I say Jamie Suaka. Because, So, I enjoyed the game, no, but it is not decided. Okay. So, far fans of Mukobo home, second leg in tea, or Maria, the Benyamuni, we have a game to play, and the away goal rule is always going to be a dear. A best sign, so I'm a wagging, a basso say, and my main and you will say, yeah, my shay, and I say, almost a bakwa. Once they score, it's a problem for you. It's a no idea bakwa. But I think that we'll watch a finals second leg a better cagey than what we watched this weekend.
2: Okay.
0: Yes, because I know Sundowns will go in with the mentality, let's get one goal. And they have the quality to score that away goal. And you don't need our quality. The dynamics of the game, everything. Now, Europe, and I start from Chelsea. Chelsea are appointing a new manager in
2: Xabi Alonso.
0: No question, say Xabi Alonso is a fantastic manager. I'm not sure who be a bit me. I dispute that fact. Another no question is Chelsea recent managerial. And you man, own Tiasia Papa. So Enzo Maresca, the last manager Chelsea, Efano. Before that, now Mauricio Pochettino, Abba, Graham Potter, Ebay, Thomas Tuchel. Now, when the current owners of Chelsea take a decision, say, Thomas Tuchel and Cornelio Bianca because Tuchel came in, won the championship, the second championship for Chelsea. And at a point, Roman Abramovich in 75, the entire Chelsea representation over the global world, Thomas Tuchel, because that time, there was nobody speaking for Chelsea officially.
2: Yeah.
0: England forces and Tokwa Ekoso, Russia Ukraine war. Or my human will say Roman Abramovich, the company. And the Sika and the M paying for no money acquires and to quality Yajitimuno. Thomas Tuchel became the embodiment of Chelsea. Oba press conference. There was a time I say, Omo Edgy Chelsea Sikanina, Hoodi, Chelsea accounts ringina. He will lead the boys and they will walk to their next game to go and play.
2: Yeah.
0: But these people took a decision, say, Omo and resource back whom in fact Yanya resource of the penny. Say resource I won't pump Thomas Tuchel. They don't agree with you on the transfer policies. Or more policy they say every young talented player be or was as he should be. You better

0: the number Chelsea. A winner like Thomas Tuchel is looking for materials about me and not Jim Krua.
1: Yeah.
0: When you disagree, then not your penny major. So, pump Thomas Tuchel now go for Graham Potter. Oh, go for Graham Potter, said the penny. Omrame Dane specifically. How does Graham Potter compare to Thomas Tuchel? The NYA and say, not Brighton, I bought some beautiful football. I bought some champagne football. But I had the Equa Jim Krua. And then the day Omokrano. Point to Champions League sport, a ball on mobile, or bet the 8th, 9th, 10th, because it's Brighton, there's no problem with that. Okay, for the same manager, not the chance to be the 8th, 9th, 10th, it is unacceptable. They brought him. Oh, yeah, you want to make a chance to be Jack O'Crane, never the Penny Makova, Mauricio Pochettino. Aba. Pochettino, so by yeah, you want the chance, I think that. Graham Potter time was when you Lampard Baba Trosso Chelsea FNC say 9th or 10th. Then Omukofa Pochettino by no or the team ABDCs
1: after Lampard having to papa so Kakab
0: as caretaker. So I'm mentioning the Omomoye Juana as permanent managers. No?
1: Yeah.
0: It's Lampard every room every year Juana Kakra. Then Chelsea Pochettino the Omoye DCs. Pochettino said, "We are transfers, NMY. We need experienced players. We need players they will come in and instantly, on my team, I think we will begin to compete for titles.
1: Yeah.
0: We will begin to play the Champions League. I'm say, be your policy in the enters are. I'm play. I'm sign in 9 years. I'm will be 8.5 years. No matter we say, then a problem. No more Japan. No more Japan. And I'm going far Enzo Maresca." For us, from the outside, Enzo Maresca was doing an ideal job for Chelsea. Winning the Club World Cup.
1: Yes.
0: Yes, he took over a Chelsea team.
1: Competing in the Champions
0: League. Now, all ball our Conference League.
1: Yeah.
0: And won the Conference League. And what the team ever did, Champions League sport. Like, after Chelsea improved from Graham Potter, Mourinho, now Lampard, Mbezu, 10-4, Abba, Pochettino, the Omobe D, 6. Afe Maresca, the Omobe D, 4th. And secure Champions League slot. And also, I call the Club World Cup. Then, the same argument will come back that transfers, na yeah, you know, I want to have control of transfers. I'm going to say, Debbie, ni a Jano Kwan. And, Osha, Opanyo, Edi, Ede, Jabi Alonso. No, because I'm going to say, Sami Dramani message, you're the know. Now, when Chelsea announcement of the buy, almost they have appointed Xabi Alonso as the manager. Mm-hmm. But Okofa other appointments are on by one in any as coach.
1: Okay.
0: No me, Liam Rosina, Ebe coach, Frank Lampard, Eba be coach, Mauricio Pochettino coach, Enzo Maresca coach, Graham Potter Eka coach. But as Xabi Alonso the end, Omoka manager. And one of the penny a day and Kobaba said, what's the difference between the coach and the manager? The manager has control over transfers. The manager, I will say, in fact, and yet there'll be an hour 100% say, but at least you have a consult on players I am Tom, players I am Famra. And Kofajum said, I'm saying, finally, Chelsea owners, but to that understanding, say, I see a Tiasima will be banned by Edgeman. Nasa, coach now, all banned. Or my man just the coach, or my the manager who will take decisions. And the opinion is about even negotiating players, you know, wages, players, you know, transfer amount.
1: Mm-hmm.
0: When you are the manager,
1: yes,
0: you will say him. Who will say him?
1: Yeah.
0: One look at our Chelsea, ever call with this particular one, and then maybe just maybe, on may allow Xabi Alonso, but Alonso will have to learn a lot from what happened at Real Madrid. Xabi Alonso would have to learn from what happened at Real Madrid. And what happened at Real Madrid? Alonso came in and a young, enthusiastic manager who thinks that me having me way, me Nyoma.
1: Who have paid for more Bayer over Leverkusen.
0: I had what was unthinkable, using Bayer over Leverkusen to win the league and chasing some beating. She said, Nyoma, Papa, I had 9 years of Ketua.
1: Yeah.
0: But he came to Madrid. And so, okay, at a point, Real Madrid, I see going to be more both Rodrigo de Goes and Vinicius Junior in one game.
1: Mm.
0: baako be boa baako atranchen na baako vini we always get mad when he's been substituted and coach na mfa no supporters a boo players now we coach chance job for instead of defending the players now we throw players under the bus. I mean those are things eventually now as a in free Real Madrid at the time of the play over Madrid no na the win percentage around 80% oh. At the time of Madrid, no point guard between Madrid and Barcelona. They 4 points. Now I think it is a 12. In fact, it rose to 14. Senya defeater, Barcelona or Deportivo Alaves. Emma Madrid winning, and then 14 points. By the time he was leaving, in terms of his coaching, I think he's good at it. And then he demands so much of his players. Who's on the time of Bobo? No, a disciplined player, pal.
1: Yeah.
0: Or demanding so much of his players. He wants everybody to be running.
1: Mm-hmm.
0: And so Chelsea boys, Richard says they want to adapt to that system. Also, or building the team, they said, Louis Enrique, PSG. At PSG, everybody runs. Oh, be a running game.
1: Not the belly, do what dance. Or see, we did our second square.
0: He will be shouting at you. Oh, be a running. And you've been alone, so a person, but as well, check it. Obama did now say, Mbappe should be running. He should be running to where? Was he been running or running to where? That is something he didn't deal with. I hope that the Chelsea job will smile at him. The Chelsea job will be good for him. And Uncle Ensign and Kunkunya problems.
1: Madrid.
0: Now, Manchester United are confirming Michael Carrick.
1: Yeah.
0: Chelsea Afa Xabi Alonso.
1: Mm-hmm.
0: The Liverpool fans are stuck with a manager who has not done so much after winning the league, you know. And among Rafinha, Quine said, there will be league no again. And Yana Juma, because virtually he did not change the team. And so, yeah, the credit is never going to come up upon you, you know. Because on one case, I told you, you know. Went to Yana Juma. Now, this weekend, I chanced on Liverpool for a platform where they discuss, in fact, I say Liverpool TV, UK, where people share their opinion. And a Liverpool supporter back who is, I say, it's an slot. Eton, Abraham Didier, Luis Diaz, to create a position for Cody Gakpo. As on my papa, TV, you know, teach him how he came to that conclusion. He said, Bona, Luis Diaz, airborne, or adequate replacement, Cody Gakpo. Liverpool pa and your communicator and say Liverpool owners. A lot of the time, you have no decision, baby. You have your own.
1: Yes.
0: She sees in a Liverpool a G the EPL. No much champions in the EPL.
1: Yeah.
0: People were calculating how much money had come into the kitty and had concluded, say, yeah. They say there is a lot of money for club to spend. Sa season of the money.
1: Yeah.
0: Coach a case spending of club. And Liverpool names ownership, no, it takes a lot of the decisions, but we are manager. Nobody above us. Next season, we'll start the league with Manchester United having Michael Carrick, Arsenal still with their manager, Pep Guardiola. Now, video being here, we don't know if Pep will quit City after this season because no Manchester trophies are watching in our itiad and on weird videos. That's a farewell video. We don't know if he will still be at the helm of affairs going into the 2026-2027 football season. Now, Jose Mourinho to Real Madrid is a done deal.
1: Okay.
0: Jose Mourinho to Real Madrid is a done deal. And the question is, Madrid are fan for DNA. When you say, Benfica are unbeaten, but they didn't win the league.
1: Yeah.
0: Yeah. But the Omako unbeaten, Omo Angel League, you know. Jose Mourinho, a kind senkunya, obe change a lot of the people in the backroom staff. But yet is a incomodi ekoso. The respect between Jose and Frentino Perez, one that we are baby now with me, you must build that sort of respect and relationship. They have that mutual respect, and the two of them, you know. Be ready to understand each other. Man, the human of the penny, none of me teach about Jose. Make sure, say, a lot about quality of players.
1: Your quality in there, say what?
0: And yeah, not about experience of players. Mm-hmm. Because Vinicius Junior, LED Madrid, our last two Champions League ties at Madrid JN.
1: Yeah.
0: He was actively involved.
1: Yeah.
0: But the last two did your come pa. Orion Shomani Aji Champions League. Federico Vavadi Aji Champions League. Abrantele did what is the name? Ofa goalkeeper Tibu Kotoa. Oba befa Madrid players them Jabany. Jude Bellingham Ofi Dortmund adjoining Madrid just one season. Oba in on that first season. Oba beji the UEFA Champions. So clearly a team winning has never been a problem. And these players are winners. I just say Grand Crabby has a show more when Jay Carp that heavy. And players are winners. Maybe the experience of Jose Mourinho will count for Madrid. And I know a lot of conversation also between the club president and Jose Mourinho. And specifically what he may come to build for Madrid. Hey, Bia, Omuka Egus, me say I'm in Chase. And I'm not Casimiro, Eka, dressing room, no man is when Madrid won the tripeat. I can never believe, sir, and then Madrid, you know, Egus room, a chair that Madrid. That Madrid had winners. That Madrid had players. Building home. If you have a team, wouldn't be at the point as Angel Di Maria Eba Manchester United. He had been told, say, oh, you're starting Beth.
1: Yeah.
0: At a point, then say, Abraham said, did Mesut Ozil free Madrid because he had been told, say, number 10 rule, no, and you never bought, if you'll be free in chamber. Look at the quality of names you have mentioned. Even that team trumped. And it is not because there were no problems. And you know, correct that. You can't keep adults in a particular place. Yeah, problems. But how to manage it? And the figurehead in a down on. And I'm sure that is what Madrid want to do. My cousin Jose Mourinho always accept difficult jobs.
1: Yeah.
0: So yes, I'm married a human, but be a genesis here. And Yadia F was our
1: Debbie.
0: And Yadia F. Barcelona clearly
1: has
0: started dominating domestically. And Obeji married a Juma. No matter what you do, you are still going to be assessed with the Champions League. Share Pep Guardiola this season. Wajid domestic double. How many people are talking about it? Who's a new day? Because people are not measuring Pep with the FA Cup and the Carabao again. They think that Pep, as set a standard, he must always be winning the league and be fighting for the Champions League or be winning the Champions League. I want to confide in other than that, and Kwaji domestic a double. But Sanity, Jose will come in and a Jumani Champions League and a Sani Man Uncle for Edebe Assassin. It is going to be quite difficult for him, but I know Jose will, you know, Trump at the end of the day. Obeli D, revolution B, players B, Obia Dren National, Obeli D, Mekai Timer, Jose Nangasa, A. Tibu Kotoa, Abeda Gubna, Wei, Peter Cheka Fripon. A lot of complaints, but what was it? Kotoa, Chelsea, youth team player, Obed Nakulun, Wakoji, I think they know Aji two, Europa League titles. And I could not catch Joseph. Oh, my second choice goalkeeper. Yes, yeah. Chelsea in town. Chelsea had a choice to look at the age of Courtois, look at the age of Peter Cech, and take a decision. A lot of the coaches have been, I won't take his decision because you're here because you never pump Peter Cech. But Joseph Mourinho acted in the overall interest of Chelsea, say, to keep aging Peter Cech. Now, Kodani SSA, oh my number one, oh my young town. Me and Toy, goalkeeper like Courtois. No, he took that decision to bench, to sell Peter Cech from the club. A lot of people wouldn't do it, but Jose didn't even go to no, magazo, the player management. But when you talk to players here, we interviewer, we had a number of players who are ready to die for Jose Mourinho. A boss room, a chair manager, Fufrubia Matia Munkabia. Players will tell you, sir, he's one person, says me, Chamisa Bakurimana, Mitra Diamano. But the media will always say that no, onion on a big critique confusion. And on the way, say, Enna, Mesut Ozil, or Natranche. Now, Mesut Ozil, I'm going to go find by. Coach, you're going to go find by developing into a world class player. I started to change. I want to change. I just want to I mean, sometimes the criticisms on Josie are not unfair, but
1: okay.
0: We hope you will succeed at Madrid as a Madrid fan.
1: But I say, Pepe, dear Eleanor, I say Arsenal will win against Burnley tonight by all means. This season belongs to the Gunners. Yao Sebe, I'm a Kuman Yifi, and I yaw. So, Eddie Wee, Ifri, Abba. Bamin Twasso, I say good evening, Mr. Samir Champon. We, the Chelsea fans, welcome Alonso to our club. We, Ifri, Apple, the Kalito, Alonso, the Dia, or the Abba, any. Happy birthday to myself, listening to you live from Amsterdam. Alaji Jordan Banda. Alaji, and now your birthday. Yeah, happy, happy birthday, Radin Shaw. Now, on your Kesipa, no me quam mount. Adibia, baby, a jano, a man in Yensha, no mount, Quatinchia, and what the womb. So, happy birthday to you, Alaji Jordan Banda. Yami, in Shaw. Watching you live from Anyanya, ASA, Ofori, Ajima, MCD, or the Abba. In you, who crony din and bachelor sanity. Jim Quay, where every Eric Nana Amwe Sisi Kapa, or say good evening, I'm Japan watching you currently from Nsawama Dweji. Fantastic show by all standards. Keep the fire burning. Okay, yada CP also a messenger with the Abba Koswana show no Awakuma 87.9 FM on Facebook Samson Akuma 87.9 FM TV or radio no so Omamba TV show near live oh ho Augustine Amu Obidai yes sir was say I've listened to you for about 3 years. And it seems you guys speak the truth all the time, minus any agenda setting. Okay? Yada CP, say, Sana Wonsu, Wahoo, Afaya, Yada, Radisha, Jumano, I, and Debbie, I can't, yes, no crano, any a becoso, na yaka. Ma, mention safely, na Yabefia, Senate, ye, the under 17 black starlets. Omoso eguso den. We aye the Africa under 17 championship no ena ekoso. Na Ghana yen first game ankoye yen Algeria ebo draw. Ena ye second game ye boy no. A 10-man Senegal echi yen sheye. And ye say social league table na Ghana ewo group D, Algeria ne lead 4 points. South Africa tossed me in 3 points. Senegal tossed me in 3 points. And Ghana chat fourth. You were just a point. On Wednesday, Ghana airbus South Africa. And now Algeria, the group leaders, almost bought Senegal. Say Ghana beat me a survivor near to us a war under 17 championship. Just say Ghana win the game. South Africa were 3 points. On your draw, almost. Eko yi mano. Ghana, ebe tunya se South Africa, ni ya tuwaso. Ana, ye film ni ya befiye. Then, the senior national team, the Black Stars, and so, the local contingent, no, nano Friday, ena, omutidu omwani, echimu. Nyame, eya aduma, 7 p.m., 22nd, that is Friday, ena game, no, e baso. Na team nugusua, ye prepared din. Ahead of the friendly game, we aye Mexico Ghana. Now Carlos Cruz, the head coach, the Mother Blasters of Ghana. Or see, World Cup ya ye koi. It's all about uko no wako bono waboni ye. Uko no wako announce your presence. Uko no wako yadi, and even winning the cup. Nemu mojitu mwase preparations. Eye key pa set work up no bit me a perform. And none of me bisa say, she team ya de ko work up ye. Se coach, eka doing well or can winning the work up. Udika ana nkikankika bi ene wo ka bi. Then again black talent ebekoyi Raf Akwaba
2: 87.9
1: ba minchio yenhwe starlet wo monse nsem yi ene Carlos Cruz so in some of the atudwane blasters preparation for the Friday game against Mexico.
2: May I very disappointed with Black Starlet. First game against Algeria, Michel Kakra. After Ghana take a 2-goal lead through Eric Adigenfine, Robin Oyao Gavi. Na Madre said, in fact, now Algeria were not competing. And the commentator made the mention saying, it's all about Ghana. In the first half, I thought the game you know, you're done and dusted. Then only say you're very turning a game now by 2-2. Very, very disappointed with Prosper and the boys, you know. Because in fact, Misha, only the first half of the Algeria game, and in the way I know you're confident on the ball, off the ball movement, on the ball movement, the skill of the boys, yes, almost is in terms of a more height near there, but Kenya no more fast football. The way they understood themselves, anyhow, we created so many chances. No, Algeria were lost in the game. Team commentator and say, "Radio, a game, it's that industry for Ghana." Only say a better turning again against Senegal. Once again, no more as are disappointed. Starlets are disappointed for quite some time. Very, Omar disappointed for quite some time, and. And you're very, very, very unfortunate.
1: That Kai team way in the 90s. Starless 90s.
2: And you're in minimum. And you say, you're starting to say, MRI. Checking, it's been a very difficult period for us. But for me, we'll share your name, Algeria, Senegal. I think that, no, we'll see it to me coming. First, Senegal, there was a red card.
1: Yes.
2: Now, we expect to say, come on, your penalty, no more bad chances, no more but to go side. And I will be say, Nkwada, dear sir. But I think that, say, so you feel more. Boys will look back and they will realize that we are so more than I am.
1: You didn't mention South Africa.
2: Difficult. South Africans need to push over, say, oh yeah, Kwasa almost. I mean, I'm saying that even Algeria team that need dominate Omani and Sada almost. We ended up yeah, to me and Shomiti. South Africa, they are known to me in Canada. Again, so I monitor South African footballer. South Africa for place emphasis on game ne born and kasanebo. And it runs through Omu football or Mobono. To born and kasa the South Africans in born nebo pa. And I yen so cry ne pe born nebo. In the IM say two teams are Omu person Omu born. Yeah, it's difficult to choose. But I'm expecting say Prosper to me a deployed type because you know how to describe it. See a bit free more. I mean it's been a while. It's been a while. I was saying to me corner
1: but almost 30 years pa.
2: Very and I was surprised. If I maybe they don't say they need a damn crazy name only for me maybe 10 years two terms and two say how did Algeria come in the game? But there's a more opportunity so we be dey me against South Africa.
1: Yeah.
2: Difficult game, but I'm on try says so we to me any a narrow win be na come to me sailing through. It's been a while Ghana showcasing your talent at the top level. In fact, me and him crying him says our level we be. Now you can't.
1: You're
2: in Nigeria. Unfortunately, your baba do no. Juvenile teams, apart from a man side hormone, say yes, satellite, say yes, starless, say yes, black meteors. Your teams, unfortunately, you need to mean compete. Senegal, say, they mean, and you're surprising. Okay. Senegal, when it comes to development of talent, academic system, anyhow, Senegalese football is developing in terms of the grassroots. You know,
1: and then Senegal, cry,
2: no, Senegal, they are saying, Senegal, Morocco, they are only a more bar or a problem. Tell me, they almost say, I mean, in the news, but Algeria, no more, I'm expecting to see it. South Africa, difficult game, but I'm sure what we can do when it comes to that game.
1: See, Carlos Cruz, the Blasters head coach,
3: it's all about. This huge reputation. But I will say something here today that it happens in the Portuguese football. we have a lot of reputation, prestige, but during a certain period of our history, we never did it. From being great players, very good football, competitive, to be champion, it's a huge step in life. And this is what the fans, they need to understand. There's 250 countries that start this competition. Then it reduced. Now we have 48. 48 for the title. To be there in the podium, in the final four, it is magic.
4: It is magic.
3: But to dream and to play this competition with the right ambition, first of all, we still don't pay taxes for that. So let's do it. Let's do it. Because I always believe that

0: See, Oma, ye don't bet me on my bread. It's because of the pain. It wouldn't come easy. It is not going to be easy. But at least, we are going here. You are encouraged by the fact that, I say, coach, we are going to be all you. I say, we are going to be as a key, your opportunity, Kakro. As a coach, I think that is what all of us, you are encourage you. At least we have a coach compared to the near one. What do you wait to talk to other one of the penny? A difference, a wide, and that is the only thing, as Ghanaians, we are sure, say, you did by GG, you need a crabat, and yet a case of your quack quack or jail walk up. No, I don't see Ghana winning the walk up. And coach, in some more Kenyano, a clear motivational, he say, yeah, bra. Na you just come out day to me. It's one of the night, one of the business. Oh,
1: I've run to be Emmanuel Kofi Kufo. Also watching you live from Cambridge, United Kingdom.
0: Okay.
1: I remember that foundation Sir Ralph is talking about.
0: Okay, in fact, that's around between 95, 96, 97, 98, 99, 2000. Obi Okoye SSBR. Yeah, and
1: Unimoba. No, what the other day.
0: He's able to convince authorities in your man crying. I'm not
1: going
0: to be shy. Now, Mr. Nelson, I'm going to say, I just say, we are to be both office, you can work there. And yet, all about the BI motivation. And be an a coach, so have worms to pay. Or they, my yes, they to me at the Kaipa. A high school, Chase, he got an honor, you did use, you demand why you have been a who's with you. Boys, Richie, I quite so. What did you have, Rabbage? What did you have, Rabbage? Coach, they try so motivate here. But I knew he's a problem, Timo. I've seen Nkwadani in Bono ball. But I say,
1: Omo, my talent.
0: Omo, Fabon, sir. A boy, a boy, a boy, a free mazam, charging your dream. They love to play football, they love to express themselves. And you know, two coaches there, they cry in a minano. ASR type of coaches, who's a vision for coach and adjuvant. And a prosper. And they all love to see beautiful.
1: Yeah.
0: And now, many Kabiru Kaye, prosper team, who's a our left-footed players bear 7-0. Yeah, very almost at the bar. Now, I'm supposed to all ball defense requires careful. Ojibona, on football, I'm playing on ball with skill. But as a prosper, this show between them, no matter how skillful they are. So why are your points? I'll be free.
1: Yeah, so South Africa, we are out. Because group, the only chat to
0: who scored?
1: Just a point.
0: Referee, I disagree with the referees. I'm born OG. Okay, Vabe G. Seboring you. Then we had a penalty. Yeah, it's me unconverted. And Senegalese, no, ever said you could see Senegalese, no, the well built
1: a 10-man Senegal,
0: yes, a 10-man Senegal team, a more well built a chain and quality. They do a bit of a more day, giddy, no more, and a boss or more day at the chain crowd. But I love the way the boys are playing. The only thing is that Omonia any breast at Chinchay could she go, and that is something Prosper and his assistant must tell them, say, Bonnie, but there's no money, but it's on me, she go, man, she go. You be free now, almost out of the competition. But the way they have played so far, I think I'm in love with the kids. They play some delightful football.
1: All right, Pepe, thank you very much. I feel young, sir. We can do end up penultimate matches at Ghana Premier League, a bus with 33. Nations FC, Etnefi, and my Vision FC version of Baku went to me anti. Medema, SA, Heart of Lions by 5-2. With this win, Medema is champions of the Ghana Premier League 2025-2026 season. No, 11 Wonders, Etnefi, Emma Brikum, Chelsea, Ebersen by 2-0. Adiana FC, Ensu Tnefi, Shemi Ensan, Young Apostles, Eti Mubako. Dreams FC, Ensu ND, Gustas, Chase, no, Ebra Dreams, Shemi Ensan, Gustas, Ti Mubako. Bechem United, a struggling Bechem United, Echi Asante Kotoko, Eshen by 3-1. Samatex, and so Tenefi say Bakwa. Hanti Fook, after say Saturday, accident or Mukunyaye, it was minor do, or Motuasu, Ekudui, give the bass from my Samatex, Esse Has Bakwa. Went to me auntie Nakarela, and so Esse Bakwa, Federal Blacks, ain't me auntie. And to say in a table, Medema, Esse Champion.

0: points. Omo was 62 points. Ghost Stars toss me 57 points. Hatcher Folk toss me 51 points. Adana FC toss 950 points. Summertex toss in 50 points. Dreams FC tossing Sia 49 points. Asante Kotoko tossing so 49 points. Carrera tossing watching 49 points. Bekum Chelsea a tossing crow 47 points. Betim United tossing do 47 points. Holy Stars tossing Dubaco 46 points. Vision FC tossing do me 44 points. All Blacks tossing do me 42 points. Head of Lions tossing do 9 42 points. Young Apostles tossing do num 42 points. Nations FC at also doing 41 points. Oh, United already relegated. This answer my withdraw from the league. No, I'm also doing so 30 points and 11 wonders relegated or more at also doing what here or more so at 13 points. In the social league now, said yes, it's here. No, the last round of matches in the better or more at the accord relegation. All Blacks will be here. Young Apostles will be here. Nation serves you via a baby. Let me be some question. May say, be some here for and now why and a beca or United need 11 wonders. One I'm on more away. Nemum Majema a champions. Sarah,
1: deserving the team's name. Now, I'm only the only team. Yes, I'm only a period of downs. Kakra. Yes, I mean, Ghost Stars. But I said on the balance of play, Ghost Stars ain't mean G League. I mean, ain't yet.
0: Like what G defend you?
1: No, or G League with a point difference, a goal difference of the Ghost Stars. Then I say, I'm going to say,
2: I'm bad plus two. Now, one more game.
1: It is
2: a one more. I'm going
1: to say, it is ridiculous. I'll be a Premier League winner. Ebe ye plus zero goal difference. Yes, one the J Ghana Premier League. But the end of my young United, you to me, hide behind the Casagli Zenia, a deserving champion. Even though, say, saying a Ghana standard of a champion, it's ya. But here, say, why you remove Champions League into me competing. So, the end of the on the balance of the Yahoo, will be our team's name, will be our this season. The end of the day, I'll be to me, on which level of consistency be? If I don't hear on one that at that table, no so for most of the times, and I said most of the weeks, until or when near, there's nothing flawed or wrong about it. It's an only, and I don't believe the Ghost Stars a year anything deserving. Say I was one more year champions. They are shocking me any nation's new vision game. And never was on my country, Joffrey. I'm
0: Nations
1: one
0: day.
1: Oh,
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1: A season ago, a relegation threatened coach the following season.
0: Also, yeah, every cup finalist too. This season.
1: It's with a hot song, I wonder when I'll be here.
0: No, we're an achievement. You know, I'm for the league last season. This is the every cup or the finalist.
1: It's a new way, but I'm not sure. But I said, coach or G League a season ago, sister supporters, air during the tie. I think that choices in life, eh? So we decided to make a koha, we decided to make a move, and it was a checking your baby brain, and yes, our success is our building, you know, within a moment. Now, as a
0: Papa be motivated, I was a Jessica.
1: Winning your motivation, so then I want to one hundred years, one crank or tempting the jam to call home. You'll be a maker. Missing. It's amazing how a champion, a league champion, some 12 months ago, Now,
0: yeah, and slot the NBA. Why
1: did you slot the NBA? That's a relegation. Where the more relegation? I say no. The most probable team of the core relegation is Nations, because Karela hano. Minim hawa.
0: Because sekoto kosha or Blacks mpwa.
1: To go and beat Karela or Tamale, it be difficult.
0: Where the
1: Nations? And the Nations NHS or more the capacity to do that. Now at this point in time, you say, I have a relationship, you know, Nations on the day over here. I mean, why not? And so, a difficult situation on my putting themselves. But you ask yourself, how did it happen? It happened because players, a lot of their players, a free more. And I think that maybe replacement, I know, I'm not bad players and all that. But we had the number of experienced players or more free team more choir. Now, how or more replace you, or more how or more Johnson Smith, Cassim Mengo, and replace you with from Paul Manson. A lot of the decisions are Nations sticky and then I'm going to review those decisions. I'm going to be so I'm going to say, did you make the right decisions or not? This is a question that, because now mathematics is offer penny paper. Se koto koshes web eshe oi all blacks. Nations in any dread on the co
0: 42.
1: Draw 42.
0: Draw
1: away. It's difficult to
0: look at Oko Winia. This a koto koshes all blacks.
1: It will be sad, sir. Ashanti teams, you
0: know. Obetu ya
1: Winia. I feel that as go there by the Kahu. Never send losing one again. And you're very, very, I mean, young Kasa, a football powerhouse, we're gonna have Ashanti region, and you're very, very dominant. And the everyone said, Uyu Kumasi Ashanti Kotoko.
0: Omokrano,
1: he said, Uncle,
0: you are struggling.
1: Nations, the Becca, who at least a man near two. Then Kahas go to Bananka, Baba, three. I feel you look at the situation now. For me, it's very unfortunate, but Nations is a classical case of a team from grace to some motivation in that call, said then every move, and it's very unfortunate. Whether I say your coaching decision and a dear baby drew her, whether I say your players or Muja or more brack for Mumuki and move Edu Muniche, a Biana, whether I say your players, no, a Yusu movie, quiet or Muja or Mumu, a creative problem, no, said dear you, we are unable to say, but. Very, very, very, very, very unfortunate. Now, at this point in time, what they can do now? Send the ball. Maybe I don't know. I'm not going to be able to do it. A disaster. This is unheard of. And yet, me see me who be da. Now goes no so I'm say some banana ball no more. And the lineup so unparalleled. I'm so and you say but in grand neck boy. It was a it was a usual lineup. But the way they couldn't run, they lack pace, movement. Your problem, communication. Your problem, defense. No, Omo Baba on defense. I know Omo Ram.
0: Why is this a Dana?
1: I
0: that's what Omo.
1: And you know, we have body language. Ndi ya. Odi ma go back. Obe ma go nembe hone shadi. Kamira afako we go na main charge. And I want to get us. Ah, tell me, are these guys on salaries? You tell me.
0: Omo kazi yepa. Kono koni chuma.
1: Running of the players and can I say there's nothing at stake. As I did an idea where we need to know opening a professional footballer. Even when there's nothing to play for your salary. So she claimed who are born in the amount of money to say you're going to be. we kwa bo no so na it was so ridiculous. And I want the game and I ask, what is going on? Tell me, what you feel be a face saving Sebi 1-0 defeat. Fair. No, a 2-1 defeat. But a 3-0 and sana kotokobi very unpardonable. And I think that clubs need to one match season in India. Open your also moko conclave. In Jemu. Conclave no mon pe baby. 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
0: Confession
1: bina. Confession se real munko conclave. And na Roman from the house here prof for koko. Munko conclave. Di mube pie no. Now move play with something different. Go, and this is the goal. Kabir, if you can go back, and you watch the game, you ask, are you going to go for a move more for anything? And there was no agency, there was no BBA, how it be. And unfortunately, Hamza, I said, I don't know what that year you need to know. You cannot despair, but clearly, you realize that a player's almost. Imagine season any boy in their mind. Mm-hmm. So they have left the season in terms of their mindset. The question is, they have ended the season long ago in terms of their mindset, and you can clearly see it. Motivation, you know, adrenaline, being you know. Bibia ni one more say your bobo no for opim so the no bibia say ni your body supporters or mudi say the bear obins. I am saddened by that, but it's unfortunate. But season A and their work is clearly cut out. Say kase a juma be ha umbaya.
0: After the season.
1: Oh, my God.
0: You're ready to come now. You're spelling out. Eddie Amom. You guys are blessed watching your live from Kwame Kutin Sports at Tunsu S9. Or say Kwame Jechi Eddie Mie. Kwame, you're the last name. Inshaw. Pepe.
1: I'm sure.
0: We'll tell you 3 results, no? And down. No, Mediema are champions. Congrats to them. And our blacks, young apostles, nations. Why and they can hold United and 11 wonders one more macro relegation.
2: You see, Ralph was talking about who make a decision. No man saw you don't win data. Ralph Dano, Dr. Che had to virtually beg the supporters there. Say the nation's brands are more convincing from poor man's there. But then, season, do not make you man because not nation's everyone him. They are taking sporting decisions for me they're wrong. And this is not and the nations of born Mabuana. The penny players of Mujam Mom Coin. Any experienced players who no more fun ground cream was the same. Even in January, okay, January transfer window.
0: Yeah.
2: Player about playing the system never janus of Panaya Prince Badu. No matter what to call. And in fact, no Munya, I'm not going to know. And I'm not a buy, sir. Moldova, no, what's Moldova 2 months? No, no. And for poor man's structure, fun of one and Kakanga County, supporters, Ribu Fusa. Yana, Dr. Jedi, when he's a managerial decisions, shall be said as a body as the abre. But you said supporters at Brecum.
0: So, it's the ninth, see.
2: Oh, my dream, yes, sir. Some of you are, Brecum, Chelsea, Ajay. 9 starters. Plus Makumakun. Almost starting game last season. I'm supposed to be 9 Mamukoi. Your starting season, you are building team around Kosi Badori. You are before January, you are crying the DBO. Self operated on the one way. No matter what. There be some of you interview. I say, still, you're the best because they hope they are now. But no, but so I cancel. I offended team in page for Ghana Pena. And when you take taking side decisions, but blame the bar. The average supporter will run at the coach. And he has been share nations. 1-0 nations. I'm saying. The Kaiser supporters, he chases from poor man's home.
1: Amas in talk as only going to be more rough.
0: Yeah.
1: And about turning the Kasai, but 2 days time, of course, Lions or Pandu. Or somebody in our numbers, I see a Pandu, only a more game, Gomes and Pandu. And now, goalkeeper mistake of the penny. Or yeah, a man resorting, good penalty as Amber. Na coach ni de Eddie Raf mi anka Matthews Park ni do. Goalkeeper why use a pressure also because what go mistake. And na ball nko fo ya ji akwese. Na penalty ba ya na goalkeeper sa ko fa. No was a ball say na buja pay. Mi mean from Thomas one day I will interview him. And maybe say what was going through his mind abra. Say you see here say because goalkeeper ko ko fo ball in the first place no. Yeah, you need to be able to do that. I'm the confidence cover. No, the Vimbia cover, no, place ball, no. Can't tell you about your mother, general. Oh, man, and coach, last time we raised him to them to Dr. Chiangaza Kaz, and you'll be after his air. Oh, my God, what we tell the doctor car. Nice air from Poman's room. A whisking away from the stadium. Nations, supporters, you know, they must ask questions of my good friend, Divine. As of Busa, former Kotoko PR, your friends are cry. She sends on the CEO. Nations, CEO, Bwacha as a Kennedy.
0: Kennedy.
1: As of Busa, my pass, footballing decisions I'm taking before the start of the season. I mean, during the course of the season, you know. Nay, dear. In fact, Messiah Nam, you know, I said, hey, because now, Nations, I'm going to go to Division 1. Hey, we are Dr. Chim Pesa. A competition, get it done. Of course, no. Today we are supposed to be division one. We raise the players because last season we lose. I say, they said, "Ah, be my bar, boy, we buy." That means I'm supposed to cancel the contract. Kwa, no call. Maybe any ghost stars. Yes, we kwa. Yes, we kwa. Last season, okay, we are playing your team. No, Pfizer Chewete. Last season, Messi's performance. Pfizer Chewete. Why is Pfizer Chewete? Last season, no more nothing. Yeah, but statistics is not enough. You are quite number B. Yeah, trials. But 2 weeks, you are not on my own. And yeah, I'm far. Omuja, I can see Mingo Mukwaya. League champion. I didn't know Nimbaji Adi. But, media and anime project, me catch us all blacks in the berry. Me catch us all blacks in the berry. Kotoko, even within the last game, no, and a win for them will bring them back to the top four. Your league, no, and you. Umuzu a matcha. Now 2 hours, they say, got them, they say, 8 as a 7.
0: But on Lake Aran, another 8, no, or 49. Dreams, 49, 6.
1: 80, Dreams last game, no, check your mom work, got going in now. Omina, bad is on the young wins, no. To go to Winia,
0: 52,
1: or Bessac or top phone. Has any in him the BC?
0: Has my brother.
1: So I give you.
0: Oh yes.
1: I if was over if I'm not takwa. I got takwa there has been
0: winning. No, I'm from Fankwa.
1: But I'm from Vidia.
0: Has been
1: draw. I have been draw. See, Kotoko can come back and he win to salvage a season.
0: Yeah, Kotoko won beat Major Blacks.
1: Yes, won beat Major.
0: Kotoko win.
1: Yeah. I'm one share teams because Kotoko
0: beat. Let me wonder if there's no worry. There be an hour can say.
1: Because she knows she's training. Oko. When Chico share young apostles to near
0: Kotoko, he says, hey,
1: Kotoko,
0: all blacks, then he has our points, need to survive.
1: Kotoko, he has our point, and then in Babenyam, a default.
0: Because
1: there
0: was nothing they can do to redeem.
1: If they don't win that game, now, Omama fourth, Omama, the much you beat myself with Yamakotoko, their 10th position, be another 11th, baby, which will be a huge so called a song. But some nations made my question. And they ask them, so nations winning. So no question. That is where the issue no. And yeah, that last game, whatever the case be, controversial so do all blacks. Okay. And the moment that controversial so do all blacks, I'm gonna remain you 42 no. A win for nations at your make 44.
0: Oh, career.
1: Now so do all blacks alcohol relegation. And then Monday. Thursday, me didn't come back to say, Numa at two more nations, quite question 1-0 now.
0: Sir.
1: So last week, I'm going to
0: say, no, no, no, no, no, no, no,
1: no, no, no, no, no, no, no, no, no, no, no, no, no, no, no, no, no, no, no, no, no, no, no, no, no, no, no, no, no, no, no, no, no, no, no, no, no, no, no, no, no, no, no, no, no, no, no, no, no, no,
2: and Patronso and saw blacks. Now could go in Susa game now. They may still go down from seventh position of Modano, which I know, sir, Kotoko, a win will bring them into the top four, which will be quite respectable in the face of a very bad season. I want to be able to for them.
0: Okay, the birthday man, Alaji Jordan Banda, or say amen. I was praying, you really made my day with your prayers. Alaji, once again, happy, happy birthday. No mum birthday and then pompon swap and I'm a day bay. We if me and Kasame boss. Me and Kasaminia. Ya bonsu usan sa. Na the Wallace man. Yawolo etchima. And ne a nebra. Mr. Isaac Akwesimensa. Mr. Isaac Akwesimensa, eh, the CEO of Ikemen's Kente. Tafu my four or tafu 4 miles. The CEO of Ikemen's Kente Tafu 4 miles. Oh, and we do birthday. And Mr. Isaac Akwesimensa, Obra, Yabunsu, Usuan, sir, Yawolo, Virginia, US of A. A fellow wife, Mrs. Sarah Mensa, the CEO of Abawas Jewelry, Katia, Dubai. And if you were money now, Presley Bia Mensa and Reginald Akwesi Mensa Jr. Omunina si yen kambum. 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Sansin, I'll be sending you a my happy, happy birthday, Rade, in show. Meba, no, I'll be far more course. Never, Reverend Bibi, Reverend, which is watching, Mama, where you're the head teacher, I will admire All Saints Primary. What's the show? You won't find Niagara. Why should you see you cry? Facebook, no, she later, Mama, but Minchow, Rade, in show, no, no, Cassipa, I want him on my V.
2: Yes, my birthday dedication. We happy birthday to you, Mr. Osei Isaac. Mr. Isaac Osei, do not have a boss Ike. Na, or a manager, a woman's pharmacy, a Dr. Ben Zakiu. Na, we a birthday dedication from all the staff of Jasper's Pharmacy. The Jasper's Pharmacy for say young wishy boss Ike and I say Mr. Isaac say happy happy happy birthday.
0: Okay, young quest Sam Tuga, the boss of all bosses. Yami in show a sequel from Paul Manson was sacked from Ghost House. He did not live there. Nations themselves did very bad transfer, letting 15 go and bringing in 15 in a team that was not far from the last. From the top last season, our clubs should know that buying 10, 12, 15, 16 players is not doing football. Even big men suffered following this kind of doing. We, if Malik, MC Malik, or Anwade Abba. Thank you, Abisha Penny. Good evening. Greetings to you and Pepe, very Reverend Francis Ofori, and our pa, and so the. Hi, my name is Gordon. I've been following you guys everywhere you go. You have a fantastic team. My question is, where is Asek Mimosa? And should Asante Kotoko focus on building structures or just play for the 3 points? Kotoko will send All Blacks to relegation. Positive thinking. Also, the audio is 03224 9035 0243 114497. Say please, I think all the players of Asante Kotoko must be flushed out, because per my view, they intentionally want to leave the club or serve somebody's interest. Kennedy, yeah. Hello, good evening. Hello, good evening.
4: Hello, good evening, bro.
0: How did you do that? Hello, good evening.
5: Hello, good evening.
0: Yes, sir. Blacks, Mamo. Okay, hello, good evening.
5: Yes, sir.
0: Yes, sir.
5: Yes, sir.
0: Yes, sir.

0: Baba Kavra, Olai Numunye, Piaga Piaga, or say slot updates, please. Watching you live from Machim Asafo. Hello, good evening.
1: Oh, I wish you a
0: penny for me, papa. Young girl.
1: Yeah, Mamma Bassam Castle Bergima, Benji, in faith, for you and Bergima, and Castle Bergima. This is women, has been noble, this is worth it. It may be by Fisibu, was the great Fisibu, and your Bonapa. If you're for 15%, this is your count, and to suffer me, it is like a year. This is the because this is the blood, but you are very so, you should be a baby as you are. Oh, Bassa, for 1 year, TV, Benji.
0: I'm listening to you live from Adansia Square with Rabbi Prince. Hello.
2: Hello. Yes, sir.
0: Okay, thank you. Hello, good evening. Okay, or say, how can this Koloko team beat All Blacks? A poo Unyame be a junior. Hello,
1: I'm
0: not come up for your word, you know. It must mean sense. That's
1: Papa. I thought about the Papa.
0: Somehow, but as also Koloko cannot play in the top four even if they win their last match. Frank GH. Frank, ombet me. They say, Omo 49 points. Ombet me up by 52. As also busy bet me a drop. Hello? Debbie, went me in a show. One more call. Not for sorry. The news team. Hey, you seated. Hello? Hello? Yes, sir.
3: Yes, my father.
0: Yes, my father. Omo the fantastic analysis, both foreign and local. Omo the ba champion Pierre Eddie Gremu, Ewa Manene, and then my chief executive producer, Little, is back. Sanso and Akabiru, Eche, Facebook, no Emaye. The legend is also back. Mumisano, so ako he. Baby, I'll cut it in. Crash it, blah. Oko he. By microphone, mama. Crash it. Oko he. The legend is back. Only Nigel, my brother, Omen, I didn't use nobody. And then the stories of Mude Bano. But if you didn't know, your friend will be Japanese Samuel Champo. Once again, Reverend Omono Pukwajima, Papa, what is of my meaning? I salute.

0: effort.
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2: What are you laughing?
1: Ajay.
2: I'm fine.
1: Welcome on someone. 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One of would be son a legend. 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
2: I don't. I'm not lying.
1: You interview, Kaka.
2: I don't get him every Sunday.
1: What are they?
2: Namadum.
1: Who's Nana so?
2: Oka Eba.
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0: 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Sir Yenia, Yenim, sir, agenda 111, no musi bi ewa ho. Yes, you must see a dianu cred, retro. Best of him, Chichemu, best of your son. Now so and Ben for Bomadi Aboyan Fita Buku. 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
0: 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Not a match, children, Nensa and Alfie, a and nine. Now, one much, Omuchani, Nibabiana.
1: Nibabia, Akra, Omuan, and Chan Babiana, Osha, Sister, a brand says that, is he down on almost 5 days? On almost extra day, pound. And the Unse, you can't be a good by you, so you said, I am a council. On the world, a banner would be semi cardia on the world. In dream and a camera crisis, only a coin for Petra and one from a country. Because all your branches is done on the world, Lancaster, because your coin is here, the answer to two. Akra, Obia was old, Zaki, and then was in Women, bana wode sem pa dia ni ni na ko ana na ni ba sem sera bi ko foni ya ma jinso mun chi mun dia eni o mo babu boni be di be di ti ti because o na o mo ni 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ka ni ni ma
0: Yeah,
1: according to a woman, now of station, now of no more, I see Kakakra, I see a lot of people. And you make it to be on some of the side. Because not such a matter as it. I've been a fool, a bass, and a mama a bassa. If you only want some trouble, now coming across it, I said, we are Homer, you see, you can say, and my mother said, dear, you know, the same as you could please show, now please show information, dear, in the Pidiano. You call a police for us, you are, and my mother will hide it. I'll meet me and the day.
0: Kwa nisho, ma akume fame maya na wase na di achiri dobe sibiano ase mwe folo na dobe sibiano weti mi ade hon wense mu ade ama
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0: 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Pamcho Facebook page is where Yamu Jasem in 2 hours could do a baby. Omachi Chiren and I, a young mana, a hat out soon, no money be. And on the Achi Chiren and Anomaly be so Achi Chiren is a bunnable. And it's a kid.
2: When Moon said, Yan, yes, was a phone, sir.
0: Or some phone, sir.
2: Ebinu. And I see a tie cast and be set, Yamia Mobaya,
0: Obam for your quarrel.

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2: I'm sure for Yadas, sir, and some corner, Biem. Monsieur Bo, a pound, Simano, Ediana, Miensa, Pepe, Pepe, Akuma. 87.9 FM. We some brim casino. Yadan in the deuru. We no park where your show banker. Bibia, it will be Emma, no so echo kuyi. Nan, sir, you free. Mantam one more. Near the knee, eh, chimu. Ewo, in 15 mantamu. Eh, no man, some ready. Say, Tiani, say, Tiani, a chokri. Say, kutu, say, bam. Bonnie Fabi be a tie that way. Na ye can, sir, that's say, honor, dear. A idea, a bura. Asebu, Kwaman Kasi, District, Ewo, in Fifi Mantemu, Omadia Yana, Epo, Ewo Honomo, in Suoho, and so on it to me, Yiri, Yiri, Sa, Jimzo, Babia, Omufi, and Nia, Dinina, Timmy Beno, and so on it to me, Pufaso,
3: 80 Sufaso,
2: 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And yeah, eh, soon up, but dear friend Sabia, a yes, Chiramano, a ba ba ba ba ba, a quack go so, a many pubs, a drew watching 80 years. Baby on Mobed Dampuno, and one quack quack quieting, a timidia mom. 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
1: 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Would you say, one won't so bits me a yakama? 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
1: sa
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1: sa
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1: mhm
0: ubeura de fam swa kare hawa kye
1: sa
0: we are fam swa kam how we come problem we come how we come talking we come na we are kye do be ya ho to bra
1: amen
0: te nyam pete tu an mebe hu de nyame tumie ko tumi nyam ho de bra de dia ka sha ye wi aye bobo mpage ye pom page wi bebe funko mi pe ni pa na djuma se po ne nfere
1: okay
0: wa wo djuma ye de da we put it to my shin. No, we don't go here. You didn't know that the person of to be a folk and put me in supper. We put the pet me in supper, and I'm here. 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You put me in supper. Now you're more shooting. Now you play your shooting. I'm not going to sell it. What you said, I'm a big man, I'm a shame. I mean, I'm a tell that yes, it's true. Yeah, well, to myself, now you're more Jesus. You're pretty good. You're not a bear. Also, for the river. For your cobra, yes.
1: Ni ebe hu anyame asem no Psalm 27
0: Psalm 27
1: I just for sure asem no say
0: Ewurade asem say
1: Ewurade ne me han ne me
0: kwaje What Ewurade ne me han ne me kwaje
1: Why na me suru
0: Why na me suru no
1: Ewurade ne me nkwa ho ade
0: What Ewurade ne me nkwa ho ade
1: Why nim na me ho ba popo
0: Why na me suru no Bon se me Jesus
1: powerful
0: Ti asem no de sha David hu ne sha ah obo ba me ti ase and the dear Jesus Oni ni ni pa nkwa
1: charity
0: ni na what never go nisa so obema be the many power one dia and he na meva me pesa be ma tinne na so sian twasem nisa me kwa ho de Jesus et wonya me asabe shi David go nisa beba be the bow kwa ho ban on the hwen kwa so we the control dead control wo wo suru no sha be me na we to be kwasa ma do kwa Jesus for na ba because obi akwa we to be ma a deep for the public for intima kwa chi a confra who do it to Mankochi. A deep fold one yet, a confound one yet, man of Fonti Mankochi. And Yamu be by, who went to Mankochi. Well, Bama be by name to the Jesus, what do we or go by? Mabra Shabba Castle or Kobeba, one man. But one is Shabba Amum, but was Shankum and your
1: home.
0: But Bama could it to be Shankum, and Jesus Castle Mekaba, and Poko be did the Bushasso. Let the Bunsa Shabama be Shabodia, not one of Bonkan woman. The me the believe be a fa the me freno any Jesus cause on any on the pump come it was me kwa ho the Jesus now me and now this so be more better than Jesus kwa but na prefer be bon kwa ho ba ya e ba de be kasa
1: amen
0: atia tia so ni so wanta na do wanta sabe ka fa ma bu fu me pacho wa so ho abobi enwrem sabe ohwi ho abobi enwrem sabe ka fa bi wa no ho abobi enwrem but no wan che Radam one dam at Yachi, a good young rebbe.
1: Sanity.
0: So dam one tatty at Minato.
1: Sir.
0: We to be come up, but to be on row. Let us win the boar son of Hoban. We win the boar in Hoban. Brother, shed our tesso son. So what? So we did to be the crow. So we see yes, when do we see the true? Can say, don't it to be more than Hoban.
1: Sanity.
0: No, but to be born by the Jesus. What's what to talk at Tramaso? What's what being on? What's who to me? What's who power? Who to me? Rubbing. Ukrasunsum, Cassim to not bump or wunk or bow to the cop,
1: sir.
0: And pin about the Cassim, sir. When a penny for so old, what frequently about what Tama to do, what Tama this year, what Tama Brimpon, what Tama Pomyakas your cop, what Tama to true cop,
1: sir.
0: What Tama Brimpon, what Tama Queen cop, what Tama Sika Fold, what Tam President cop, what Tama Crapple. Not with him, sir. Well, what's your crumble or Tama in area? Oh, yeah. Wasaja pende pende tutu fontu mapepane saka.

0: asa wo sai wo nyame body papa baba wo but nipo control wo wo no em Jesus tin wo sai ba bi otu kwa koy nyame na kwaje ba sai parasa etimi mo homan
1: dabi
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1: affected."
0: Yeah, you will be able to be a leader in Jesus. When you make can want to match it all. When you want to go, no one. When you be able, when you be fit to be in charge of the soda.
1: My God.
0: When you be able, boss has to be able to control. No, leader in Jesus. When you be able, be a shadow. I want whom I would do call to show that you are to me. No, leader in Jesus. When you make can want to match it all. Man, you can't be born human.
1: Amen.
0: Na so no your bomb before we am nkwa. Obi timi mere wash. Ka so last week in the table na what back no, ye be kasa fa say Eduardo bambo.
1: Sa.
0: Ani ye kasa fa won kwa na ho den. Asema me ka bia won timase. Abraham kesa wo te wo so owa. 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
1: Amen.
0: Because Yesu the boy kena ni tena wo. Because I saw the Pakira and Jesus Christ. Cash the tip, Kerry, the Pajobi, and Yanatian Kobebia. Araba, Ososo, Sabi Uwechi, Sabi Uya Tatia, Uyuburu, Oso, Uwa, Tetia, young guy. Also, dear Kurawa, Kawun Shadiba Kubitras. 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
1: sir.
0: So, Mau Hopan, no Rabbit Bo, Okrano Hompania, no Rabbit Yawa Krana. Never to show Kedama, never to cook up Kerana, never to put Kerani to Dama, who be a yasa submitting to Krakafo.
1: Amen.
0: So should be a new submitting to Krakafo.
1: Amen.
0: We compare my little Jesus, and when you be a sinning in Tano, when you crab, when you are shivering yasa, send yasa, send Tano, when the bone can hold.
1: Amen.
0: Sister, the make at any so any Okunswazi. What was that? What could you? People. Quiet. Again. Hey, now, boy.
1: Uncle,
0: baby. Baba, we're doing to be an uncle. Just as only. Won't to be an uncle. A bit on the bit to be in Wakum. Your cotto, your swallow, your wow wow. We're a killer. We're a deep four. What's what being? Who could a power? Who could a susum? Baba, we're doing to be found corners.
1: Sanity.
0: But you're a good uncle. Because what in the picture? A bill funny, a point you can't be a whole one. Don't come be one in China or Benny one. You would be testing a cop. Now, you all come be one in check with him a fan of car. No, no, no, no, no, no, no, no, no, no, no, no, no, no, no, no, no, no, no, no, no, no, no, no, no, no, no, no, no, no, no, no, no, no, no, no, no, no, no, no, no, no, no, no, no, no, no, no, no, no, no, no, no, no, no, no, no, no, no, no, no, no, no, no, no, no, no, no, no, no, no, no, no, no, no, no, no, no, no, no, no, no, no, no, Tasso, so bet the whole cobble be so pewa. Or two, or Gato, or Sonatiao, or two Aquanaba, or two Muro, or two Nante, or Bishop Sukum Market Guga. Or be a friend, so we are Sida Mugia, or be a cantam so the wind of Yassi, or be so the Kua Kenea. The bit must stop on any Jesus.
1: Amen.
0: The bit must stop it. Or none any Jesus, but must stop. So, or be someone walk was set to him as assassinating him. Mammy, a point to a woman, or miss you a walk a sign. Why, that's one pretty man called the movies. A two year hoof, a two shoe, a two woman, slow all. You say yes. That's what can't wa, movie. Mammy, what be a two could have been some of the one that the Pawasawana. And the wooden new one to Sophia Coffee, what two could have been Sabana. We are now, Yadiato, Yadiak, Yadabu. Yadia Cabasso, Yadia Cabato, Yadia Cerato, Yadia Bidwatufo, Yadia Bituanida Solidasa. You know Jesus. No, Oba, Yadin Bitan, Oba into me, Oba Bitan Yako, Oba Yadin Bajra, Oba Yadin Bitu. When Yamia Samasu was a Bama Biyari, now on Yamasumari do for Sako catching Zikasa, was Shana Samas and Amadeco,
1: sir.
0: Papa Sokoi. Could be that then can come and see us at the be Zika can only ready by the Radicasai because Zika will be a bear man or castle. Because when you will suffer, put to me on her when they can. chemi was some pana to zika suku be manaso e rare ko ne chenko catches with you for catches zika say be the field do say e do ma kan feel but two one catch na zika so go say we no but da bi was me me do me me do no ma two
1: charity
0: shank e rare be catch na zika say sori ya na twene ke ko no wo para cho was me me na me me the field do ma kan feel ko catch na no
1: powerful
0: what's me maka e rare next me na me say what you come. And now, Baba, she got a cutter. Well, Bama, be a pig down home. The father, the mutter trade was a poor
1: dominant.
0: Whatever Bama Catico Casubi Kippi, Bama, so open will be a obitement to a chaboa in Jesus.
1: Amen.
0: Bama, so open will be a so busy. We'll be the discussion with someone, Sarah, will be able. Was so assassin will cool off. We down will cool off. Was so a brabble will cool a sana. Well, Bama Jesus Christ, or many a him, you know, shall win in a number. No. Jabon and Watty. Jabon in a chibi. No, but Jesus. Let me be a one number so open bill and will be a colonia. We wait by you who could be wa.
1: Could be to us also.
0: No, Kura at a wa. No, could be a. And Jesus Christ.
1: Amen.
0: When you cry, could be a you. And I do wine and numb. Broke men our kind, Kerata Ben our kind, broke men our issue, broke men our kind, myself, broke men our kind of Edgewa, Diagro. Because of Brook in our kind, we'll be so kind of a chan with you.
1: Sanity.
0: And a Japan tena pen will be at a chan with you.
1: Because
0: of Uncle Bidum, and we'll be so tigen, Ukubum, Nessa, we'll be so tim, or what tigen,
1: because of
0: Ukubum, what Ukubum, but only what tim,
1: or tim,
0: or tigen. One of the answers with Tim. What's the anti-ticket, Tremano? So we should try to get them on our side at Tuazo. Hush! We should call Quayan your worst Kayama. We should try to put in the session. To Krobiwa!
1: Krobi Tuazo.
0: But Kurawa! Not Obiado! And Jesus. Then I'm not giving him our say. To move from Yashin, you hear Yeshu. Young guy! Two free yachting with Yeshu. Abaya, two free yachting with Yeshu. Well, none of our big three fatal, no one know. We fear by any one. We fear Susan was so idea. John and Amadi Chief was it to the Beno. Why, what's the way? Sabama Yasukawa. Why are you crowing?
1: My God.
0: Michelle, fear by your summer winning you. We fear to us all my uncle come. But she's Sabama Yasukawa. Why are you crowing?
1: Amen.
0: Where my yes to come on the ship where you are?
1: Jesus.
0: No, I never got 24.
1: Amen.
0: No, I never got one day.
1: Amen.
0: No, I never got one day. That's what, but can you show your way for?
1: Yes, Lord.
0: Let me sit down with a fort, man. Your frank, man. Soldier, police, Elkofio, or son Diana, not Bonaboo question.
1: Sir.
0: Now, I don't know Diana, little question. What you mind any police in Kamanu, the Wanko Panama? That's a bamboo for BTS. And apart from police in the soldiers in Iran, I was doing a bamboo friend in the wine, Jesus, and when a crack. And then what about Kinabutu? Man, you fear by food too, one grand shy, would kill any bamboo. Man, you fear by folk, you want to shy, would kill any power. Ben to be at the Bakuba, Yako to a drill, Emily, I want to shy, would kill any power.
1: Sanity.
0: Ben to be to be with no boat, Yamanina, I want to shy, would kill.